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0: Vietnam 316, left wing 270.
3: Left heading 270, Vietnam 316.
0: Airbus 1164, Eastern maintain 7000.
4: Lieutenant maintain 7000, Airbus 1164.
5: Tokyo Cortez 105, one descending cloud of 150, Baiku retracting cloud of 163.
0: Cesium 1151, Tokyo approach, vector carriage Yankee, runway 16 left approach, Eastern maintain 11000.
5: Eastern carriage Yankee, 16 left, descend maintain 11000, Cesium 1051.
0: Vietnam 316, turn left wing 220, Eastern maintain 1800.
3: The left heading 220, descend maintain 1800, Vietnam 316.
0: Turkish 50, turn right heading 270.
2: Right heading 270, Turkish
0: 50. United 824, Eastern maintain 10000.
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0: Vietnam 316, turn left wing 19 approach, Gulfport RS Yankee, runway 16 left approach.
3: Left heading 190, clear for RS Yankee, runway 16 left, Vietnam 316.
0: Cesium 1151, fly heading 200, vector 2 final protocol, instrument 10-7000.
5: Fly heading 200, descent 7000, Cesium 1151.
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0: Target 5, draw down left heading 24, draw east long and then 2,800.
1: Left heading 240, descend 2,800 feet, Turkish 5-0.
0: Airbus 1164, east long and then 6,000.
2: Descend and maintain 6,000, Airbus 1164.

0: Approach Japan Air, Swiss right 2, request right heading 345, do crowd.
1: Japan Swiss right 2, Roger, flight heading 345, leave from and 10, 6000.
0: 345 and 6000, Japan Air, Swiss right 2.
1: KLM 61, release the 250, not sorry.
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1: KLM 61, 250, not sorry.
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1: Japan Air 302, report accept, rest down.
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0: Alright, direct Jimin and normal speed, United 824.
1: Airbusan 164, turn left wing 190.
2: Left turn heading 190, Airbusan 164.
1: Japan Air 302, how many miles do you need on this street?
3: Now we accept left turn.
1: Japan 302, Raja, now turn left wing 310.
3: Left wing 310, Japan Air 3082.
1: Airbusan 164, Nissan maintain 1800, clear for Alex Yankee, runway 16 left approach.
2: Descender maintain 1800, cleared IDS Yankee, runway 16 left approach, Airbusan 164.
1: KLM 61, resume normal speed.
4: Normal speed, KLM 61, and do you have any track miles for us?
1: KLM 61, you have about 4 miles to touchdown.
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2: 150. 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
1: Say again for United Rally 24.
0: United Rally 24, maintain approach entering and report current heading.
1: Okay, heading 334, United 824.
0: United 824, I just maintain 334 heading.
1: 334 heading United 824, do you still want 6,000?
0: United 824, maintain 6,000.
1: United 824, maintain 6,000, heading 334.
0: Japan Air 302, turn left heading 2900.
2: Left heading 2900, Japan Air 3082.
1: So United 824, request heading 360 for weather.
0: United 824, Roger, fly heading 360.
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0: Cessna 1151, contact tower 1-way to respond 35.
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4: Redirect to Venus, cancel speed restriction, Japan Air 6740.
0: JLM 61, release to 210 knots, Suarez.
5: Speed 210, JLM 61.
0: Japan Air 302, turn left heading 190, stand by distance 3 miles.
2: Left heading 190, Japan Air 3082.
0: United Rally 24, how many miles do you need on this heading?
1: Probably about 5 more miles actually, United 824. We can let you know when we're on the other side of the weather. There's a cell right there in the arrival.
0: United Rally 24, the report clear with the...
1: United Rally 24.
0: JLM 61, turn left heading 170.
5: Left turn, heading 170, JLM 861.
0: United 824, instrument and 4,000.
1: 4,000, United 824.
0: Japan Air 302, instrument and 1,800, clear for Iris Yankee, runway 16 left approach.
2: 1,800, clear for Iris Yankee, runway 16 left approach, Japan Air 382.
0: JLM 61, instrument and 8,000.
5: 8,000,
4: JLM
5: 84.
4: Japan Air 6740, confirm flight level 150.
0: Japan Air 6740, confirm flight level 150, cancel speed restriction.
4: Japan Air flight level 150, cancel speed, confirm cancel speed restriction at Copen.
0: Japan Air 6740, confirm.
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2: 1-1-3-3-5. 1-1-3-5, Japan Air 3082.
1: And United 824, clear the weather, we can take direct Yemen.
0: United 824, Roger, now turn left heading 280.
1: 280, heading United 824.
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5: Right, heading 290, KLM 861.
6: Tokyo approach, static 6035, 175, descending to 150 by left, so we'll
0: stay back. Correct 6035, Tokyo approach, information Romeo, QNH 29999, runway 16 left.
6: Runway 16 left, we'll get information, Romeo 2999.
0: JLM 61, turn right heading 300, descending 6,000.
5: Right heading 300, descending 6,000, KLM 861.
0: United 824, descending 3,000.
1: 3,000, United 824.
0: Flex 6035, fly heading 280, vector 2, final approach goal, descending 10,000.
6: Heading 280, descend level 10,000.
0: Heading 602. JLM 61, release for 2, 190, not 4S.
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0: United before tunnel heading 260, you have 15 miles from touchdown.
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0: Jeremy 61, instrument 10-3 touchdown.
2: Jeremy 3 down, Jeremy
3: 61. Tokyo approach, you target 605, descending flight level 150 by grid, and passing flight level 174, information Romeo.
0: You target 605, Tokyo approach, runway 16 left, Flavia Swamp, Golf Driver, cross grid, flight level 150.
3: Swamp pool golf, and 16 left, cross grid, flight level 150, that's 605.
0: United 824, instrument 10, 1800.
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2: Instrument 10, 13,000, Japan Air 6740.
0: United 824, turn left wing, 1 minute approach, clear for ILS Yankee, runway 16 left approach.
1: Alright, heading 190, cleared ILS Yankee 16 left approach, United 824.

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1: Speed 3-0-0, Japan 6740.
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1: Speed is speed 270 ORS, Japan 6740.
0: Jerome 61, turn left heading 240, descending 1800.
2: Left heading 240, descending 1800, Jerome
0: 61. East Asia 605, reduce speed 250 knots.
3: Reduce speed 250 knots, it's a 605.

0: Fairway 61 turn left wing 1-9-0 clear for Alice Yankee runway 16 left approach.
1: Left heading 190, clear to Alice Yankee 16 left, clear runway 861.

0: Flex 603, firmly strong and dense, 6,000.
1: 6,000 feet, Fedex 603.
0: Jeremy 61, disregard. Jeremy 61, contact tower, 1-1-3, small 35.
2: 1-1-3-5, Jeremy 61.

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1: Heading 290 FedEx Victor 35.
2: Tokyo approach is Gmail 201, maintain flight level 150, information Romeo.
0: Zinga 201, Tokyo approach, runway 16 left, clear via swamp, golf driver, maintain flight level 150.
2: Runway 16 left, clear the swamp, golf driver, maintain flight level 150, Zinga 201.
0: Eastern 605, reduce flight to 2309.
3: Reduce 2309, Eastern 605.
4: Tokyo, Horizon 33 in the morning, 262-level-220, information Romeo.
0: Orange Liner 338, Tokyo approach, runway 16 left, clear via route of golf driver, maintain flight degree 240.
4: Return and maintain level 240, route of golf arrival for runway 16 left, Orange Liner 338.
0: Japan 6740, traffic 10 o'clock, 12 miles, crossing left to right, BB 9000 to 12000, 320.
5: Looking out, Japan 6740.
0: Japan 6740, right heading 360, vector 2 final protocol.
2: Right heading 360, Japan 6740.
0: Orange Liner 338, Rika direct to Venus, instrument 10, flight degree 150.
6: Direct
0: Athena 10, altitude, range center 3 Orange Liner
6: 338,
0: flight degree 150. Traffic direct Athena 10, level 150, center 3 East 605, flight heading
3: 150, heading 150, and you said 605.
7: Control, good morning, Royal Nepal 432, passing level 281 for flight level 240.
0: Royal Nepal 433, Tokyo approach, information Romeo, QNH 29999, expectors Yankee, runway 16 left approach.
7: Information Romeo, QNH 9999, expect ILS Yankee approach, 16 left, Royal Nepal 433.
0: East Asia 605, instrument 10, 9000.
3: Instrument 10, 9000, it says 605.
0: Japan 6740, clear traffic, instrument 10, 12000.
2: Instrument 10, 12000, Japan 6740.
0: Join Nepal 433, clear via routers, golf arrival, maintain flight degree 240.
7: Clear via routers, golf arrival, maintain flight level 240, Nepal 433.
0: East 605, turn right, heading 180.
3: Right turn heading 180, East 605.
0: Japan 6740, instrument 10, 11000.
2: Instrument 11000, Japan 6740.
0: Zinga 201, instrument 10, 11000.
2: 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Approach Zinga 201, compound descent 14000.
0: Zinga 201, instrument 10, 11000.
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0: Japan 6740, turn left wing 340.
2: Stand left heading 340, Japan 6740.

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1: Nissan Maintain 10000, Japan 6740.
0: Royal Nepal 433, Rika Direct to Vina, Nissan Maintain Flight Level 150.
2: Descent to flight level 150, and direct to Venus, Royal Nepal 433.
0: Visa 605,
1: release to 210 knots. Visa
0: 610 knots, Visa 605. Zinyo 201, flying 180 knots, vector 2 final protocol, Nissan Maintain 8000.
1: Heading 180, Nissan 8000, Chinea 201.
0: Visa 605, turn right heading 210.
1: Right turn heading 210, Visa 605.
0: Flex Victor 35, somewhere further descent another 3 miles.
3: Say again for FedEx 6035.
0: FedEx Victor 35, somewhere further descent another 3 miles. You have 25 miles from touchdown.
3: FedEx 6035 copies.
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1: Nissan Maintain 6000, ESA 605.
0: Japan 6740, Nissan Maintain 9000.
1: Nissan Maintain 9000, Japan 6740.
0: Orange Liner 338, Nissan Maintain 10000, cancel speed restriction.
4: Descent 10000, cancel speed restriction, Oregon
1: 338. 6740, request heading 330, just wait up.
0: Japan 6740, fly heading 330.
1: Heading 330, Japan 6740.
0: FedEx 6035, Nissan Maintain 3000.
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0: ESA 605, turn right heading 270, Nissan Maintain 4000.
1: Right turn heading 270, Nissan Maintain 4000, ESA 605.

0: Japan 6740 reduce to 230 knots.
1: Linear 201, East from maintain 7000.
0: Is that maintain 7000, Chinea 201?
1: Royal Nepal 433, East from maintain 10000, cancel speed restriction.
2: Descend and maintain now 12000, cancel speed restriction, Royal Nepal 433.
1: East Asia 605, resume normal speed.
0: FedEx 605, contact Tokyo radar 120.2. Contact Tokyo radar 120.2, east side 605.
1: Japan 6740, can you access restaurant now?
0: Japan 6740, second.
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0: Japan 6740, stand by.
1: Japan 6740, Roger, report clear weather, instrument 10-6000.
0: Report clear weather, instrument 10-6000, Japan 6740. Japan 6740, request heading 320.
1: Japan 6740, Roger, strong heading 320.
0: 320.
1: Japan 6740, contact Tokyo radar 120.2.
0: 120.2, Japan 6740.
1: Linear 201, turn lighting 210, instrument 10-6000.
0: Right heading 200, descend 6000, Chinea 201.

0: Light heading 290.
1: Light heading 290, Dineo 201.
0: All stations Tokyo approach Narita Q, range 2998, range 2998. Dineo 201, contact Tokyo radar 120.2.
1: Tokyo radar 120.2, Dineo 201.

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1: Direct Gemini, Orange Line 338. Road Table 5068, good morning, descending level 240, release Bay Mountain.
0: 75068, okay, approach, good morning, expect Iris Yankee, runway 16 left approach, grab your Rutas, golf arrival.
1: Expecting Iris Yankee, 16 left arrival, by Rutas, golf arrival, 75068.

0: 7506A, disarmament and level 150, recreate direct to Venus.
1: Clear direct Venus, defend level 150, 7506A.
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1: Send 6000, Orange Liner 33A.

0: approaching Kurip, intensive approximately 150 VM Sierra.
1: F112, Tokyo approach, runway 16 left, previous 1 to Golf arrival.
0: Expensive runway 16 Lima, drop to Golf arrival, 112.

0: either orange on a 338. We need a left heading of 325 or a right heading of 360 for the next 20 miles.
1: Orange line 338, we're just right heading 36, that'll back to the final approach course.
0: Then we'll be able to 360, orange line 338.
1: Royal Nepal 433, fly heading 35, settle back at the final approach course and descent in 6000.
2: Descent in 6000, right heading 350, Royal Nepal 433.

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0: Tokyo approach Juniya 203, approach free. Maintain flight level 150 with information Sierra, request runway 16 Alpha Yankee, runway 16 right approach to the performance.
1: Juniya 203, Tokyo approach, Russia, expect Iris Yankee, runway 16 right approach, Gravia Swamp, Golf arrival.
0: Also expect Iris Yankee, runway 16 right approach, Swamp, Golf arrival, Juniya 203.
1: Epsilon 112, disarmament 10, 9000.
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2: Contact Tokyo radar 120.2, Epsilon 102, good day.
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0: 75068, fly heading 360, vector 2, final approach course.
1: Fly heading 360, vector 10, approach course, 75068.
2: Tokyo Eastern 601, thank you, flight level 150, we have a Romeo.
0: Eastern 601, Tokyo approach, runway 16 left, previous 1 to golf arrival.
2: Runway 16 left, 1 to golf arrival, Eastern 601.
0: Eastern 601, liquid vector, Casio.
2: Eastern 601, say again.
0: Liquid vector, Casio, Eastern 601.
2: Eastern 601, say again, please.
0: Eastern 601, liquid vector, Casio.

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1: Approaches Cineo 203, for the descent.
2: Cineo 203, stand by at 2 miles.
1: Roger, Cineo 203.
2: Discharge 601, descend maintain 1000.
0: Descend maintain 1000, is that 601?
2: Cineo 203, descend maintain 9000.
1: Descend maintain 9000, Cineo 203.
2: APC 348, recreate vector boost, descend maintain 10,000.
3: Vector boost, descend 10,000, APC 348.
2: Cineo 203, contact Tokyo radar, 120.2.
1: 120.2, Cineo 203.
2: 75068, descend maintain 6,000.
4: 75068, 75068.
5: Thank you, first. Good morning, Info Tiger 039. Flight number 1, 0, 0.
2: Nippon Cargo 039, Tokyo approach, runway 16 right, clear BS 12, go for arrival.
5: Runway 16 right, clear by the pump, go for arrival, Nippon Cargo 039.

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0: the first today is this one descending flight level 1503, passing flight level 177, information Sierra.
1: Cine 221 Tokyo approach, runway 16 left, clear BS1 to Golf arrival.
0: Expect runway 16 left, stop Golf arrival, Cine 221.
1: Easter J601, recreate back to Gemini, disarm maintain 7000.
2: Direct to Gemini, disarm maintain 7000, Easter J601.

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0: All stations Tokyo approach. Latest information is Stella Narita QNH to 998 parallel Iris approach. Stella way 16 left and right time progress. SRJ601, this are maintain 3000.
1: This are maintain 3000, this are 601.
0: Senior 221, this are maintain 11000.
2: This are maintain 11000, Senior 221.
0: Nippon Cargo 039, this are maintain 9000.
3: This are maintain 9000, Nippon Cargo 039.

0: APC 34S, cancel restrictions on SAR, just speed to 230 now.
1: This is speed of 230 now, APC 34S.
0: This is the 601, clear for Iris Yankee runway 16 left approach.
2: Clear for Iris Yankee runway 16 left approach, this is 601.
0: 7506A, just speed to 230 now.
3: Speed 200 knots, Cebu 506A.
0: Nippon Cargo 039R, just speed to 210 knots.
3: 210 knots, Nippon Cargo 039.

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0: 7508, side of heading the 270, resume normal speed.
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0: Airbus 348, fly heading 330, vector 2, final approach course, disarmament 6000.
2: Request heading 340 due to cross speech, Airbus 348.
0: Airbus 348, fly heading 340.
2: Thank you, heading 340, descend 6000, Airbus 348.
0: Junior 221, disarmament 9000.
3: Disarmament 9000, Junior 221.
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0: Nippon Cargo 039, Disarmen 10 2800.
1: Disarmen 10 2800, Nippon Cargo
0: 2. Junior 221, fly heading to 260, vector 2, final approach course, Disarmen 10 6000.
1: Heading 260, Disarmen 10 6000, Junior 221.

0: Left heading 290, reduce speed to 210 knots.
1: Left heading 290, reduce speed to 210 knots,
0: beach 348. Nippon Cargo 039, left heading 190, clear pilots Yankee runway 16 right approach.
2: Left heading 190, clear the ILS Yankee 16 right approach, Nippon Cargo 039.
3: 25068 established ILS 16 left.
0: 75068, Roger, contact Narita Tower, 118, is 135.
3: 118, that's 135, 75068, Senara.
0: Senara. Senior 221, disarmament 10, 3000.
1: Disarmament 3000, Senior 221.

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1: FB348, heading 2905.
0: Heading 2905, FB348.
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0: And normal speed, FB348.

0: JNA 221, Tarif Heading 190, Disarmament 10, 1800, Clear Flight Yankee, Runway 16, Left Approach.
1: Left Heading 190, CCA 1800, Clear Flight Yankee, Runway 16, Left Approach, JNA 221.
2: So we approach at beach 348, we clear with anytime we accept this turn.
0: Beach 348, Roger, turn left heading 270.
2: Left heading 270 at beach 348.

0: Tokyo Approach, Airfare 705, descend to flight level 150, China Prince, informate the Tango.
1: Airfare 705, Tokyo Approach, runway 16 left, Grevia Swamp, Golf Arrival.
0: Runway 16 left, clear to stop, course arrival, Airfare 705.

0: LP34A discernmenten 1800 clear Paris Yankee runway 16 left approach.
1: Descend 1800 clear Paris Yankee runway 16 left approach LP34A.

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2: Disarmament 10, 11,000, 705.

0: morning, Tokyo, FedEx 560, wait for the traffic, 270-240, information Sierra.
1: FedEx 5608, Tokyo approach, runway 16 left, previa route, ask golf arrival.
0: Okay, I understand, runway 16 left, say again the arrival.
1: Route, ask golf arrival, FedEx 5608.
0: Okay, route is golf arrival, FedEx 5608.

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1: CCG 1101, Tokyo approach, runway 16, left, previous 1 to go for a ball.
0: Roger, runway 16, left, clear, stop, call for driver, CCG 1101.
1: Airsol 705, disarmament 10-3000, clear for IS Yankee, runway 16 left approach.
2: Disarmament 10-3000, cleared IS Yankee, runway 16 left approach, Airsol 705.
1: CJ 1101, degree edge vector, Casio.
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0: the first student is 660 morning to Chennai sky level 240 by Mama Intercity 1, flight is coming.
1: Good morning, scooter is 66 Tokyo approach, performance copy, expect that is Yankee, runway 16 right approach, Korea route, go arrival.
0: Alex, you want to write with us, go for arrival today. Today, 66 is at Venus.
1: Good I 66, request reason.
0: A few,
1: sorry. A second.
0: Alex,

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1: SL705, contact
0: Narita
1: Tower, 118-35.
0: Contact Narita Tower, 118-35, you're SL705.
1: FedEx 560A, declare directive boost, disarmament 10-10,000.
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1: AD 200 for found course JGR1101.
0: FedEx 5608, traffic 10 to 11 o'clock, 13 miles. Southeast 1, 9,000, Boeing 767.
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1: 340, FedEx 5608, and can we get lower?
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0: 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Asiana 102 Heavy, Determined Temperature 150, Direct Kuri, and Information Tango.
1: Morning, Asiana 102, Tokyo Approach, Runway 16, Left, Cleared by Route Earth Collection, Cleared by S1, Golf Arrival, Distant Reach Level 150, by Grip.
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1: CCA 1101, turn left heading 1990, cleared by Yankee, runway 16 left approach.
2: Left heading 1990, clear the Yankee 16 left, HG 1101.

0: Tokyo Approach, morning, one Indiana 440, leaving my channel 324, descend hotel 240 by Mama, see information Tango.
1: Morning, one Indiana 440, Tokyo Approach, runway 16, cleared by Rutas Golf Arrival, maintain flight level 240.
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0: Medex 56 right on heading 320. This is maintain 3000.
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2: 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Scooter 66.
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0: Scooter 66, descend maintain 6000.
2: Descend maintain 6000, Scooter 86.
0: All stations Tokyo approach, parallel RS approach, east runway 16 left and right, are in progress. Orange Liner 440, Isara maintain, Stradivo 150.
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0: Tokyo Frosty, good morning. QA 241, direct Kuri, descending flight at 150, passing flight at 157. Information uniform.
1: Morning, QA 241, Tokyo approach, runway 16, left, cleared by S1, golf arrival, maintain flight level 150.
0: Runway 16, left, cleared by Swamp, golf arrival, maintain flight level 150, QA 241.
1: AP 568, turn left heading 160, descend maintain 6000.
2: Left heading 160, descend 6000, AP 568.
1: Orange liner 440, descend maintain 10000.
3: Descend maintain 10000, orange liner 440.
1: 2960
4: approach, direct 15 heavy, passing flight level 170, descend 150, information 0.
1: Roger, break. Scooter 866, contact Narita Tower, 1Y-2.
5: 1Y-2, Scooter 866.
1: Break 15, Tokyo approach. Expect RS Yankee, runway 16, left approach. Cleared by a Supok Golf arrival.
4: Cleared a Supok Golf for runway 16, left Yankee, direct on front.
1: AP 568, on right heading 210.
2: Right heading 210, AP 568.
1: T-way 241, declare direct of Vixen, descend maintain 11000.
0: Declare direct Vixen, descend maintain 11000, T-way 241.
1: AP 568, contact Tokyo radar, 120.2.
2: 1202, AP 568.
6: Tokyo Pro, 24179 DB, 184,
1: 150, with uniform. Only 179 Tokyo approach, runway 16, left. Cleared by a Supok Golf arrival.
6: Iris 16 left, Supok Golf arrival, only 4179.
1: Orange liner 440, fly heading 360, vector to fire approach calls.
3: Fly heading 360, orange liner 440.
7: Tokyo approach, Malikyo 872, good morning. Descending flight level 240 by Mama.
1: Marino 72, Tokyo approach, jump. FedEx 15, re-clear direct Casio, descend maintain 10000.
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7: Lutas Golf arrival, island Yankee 16 left, Marine Noise 72.
1: Only 1179, descend maintain 10000, cancel all restriction on the star.
6: Descend maintain 10000, cancel all star restriction, only 1179.
1: Marine Noise 72, re-clear direct of Venus, descend maintain level 150.
7: Descend maintain 150, direct Venus, Marine Noise 872.
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3: Tokyo approach on final 524, leading 5031, descending 240 by Mama, to wait anymore.
0: Orange Liner 524, Tokyo approach, runway 16, left, cleared via Rutas Golf Arrival.
3: Runway 16, left, cleared via Rutas Golf Arrival on final 524.
0: T-way 241, fly heading 180, vector to fire approach course, Isara maintain, Liner 1000.
4: Heading 180, descent maintain 9000, T-way 241.
0: T-way 241, descent maintain 7000.
4: Descent maintain 7000, T-way 241. Approach T-way 241, confirm heading 180, descent 7000.
0: T-way 241, that's a farm.
4: Heading 180, descent 7000, T-way 241, thank you.
0: Orange Liner 440, contact Tokyo Radar 120.2.
1: Radar 120, to Orange Liner 440.
0: Orange Liner 524, re-clear direct Venus, descent maintain, flight level 200.
3: There, Venus, descent flight level 200, runway 524.

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1: Right heading 210, T-way 241.
0: T-way 241, and contact Tokyo radar 120.2.
1: Tokyo radar 120.2, T-way 241, good day.
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4: Tokyo approach air premier 731 heavy, flight level 150, information tango.
0: Air premier 731, Tokyo approach, information uniform, Narita QNH 29998, expect RS Yankee, runway 16 left approach.
4: Uniform ILS Yankee, runway 16 left approach, 29998, air premier 736, correction 731.
0: Air Premier 731 and cleared via Swamp Golf arrival, descend maintain 11,000.
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5: Okay, direct Copen 150, Mango 872.
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2: Yeah, direct to boost, descend to reach 10,000 by boost, J-Spring 62.
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1: Heading 010, 10,000, Destining 62.
2: Tokyo approach, air power 701, high rate, please visit the fly level 150, information 6.
0: Air power 701, Tokyo approach, report altitude.
2: Now pitching 163, descending to fly level 150.
0: Airfall 701 Nada, runway 16 left, clear via Swan, golf arrival, maintain fly level 150.
2: Start golf arrival, request 216 right, is the performance.
0: Airfall 701 Nada, revise runway 16 right, expect Iris Yankee, runway 16 right approach, and clear via Swan, golf arrival.
2: Expect Iris Yankee, runway 16 right, start golf arrival, Airfall 701.
1: Just bring 62 traffic inside.
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0: 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Goal 150, we have Victor.
1: Airpeace 570 Tokyo Approach, runway 16 left, clear via S1, Golf Arrival, descent reach Fireball 150 by Green.
0: Via S1, Golf Arrival 16, descent reach 150 by Green, reach 570.
1: ASR 701, fly heading 190, vector 2, final approach course.
2: Fly heading 190, ASR 701.
1: EVA 108, fly heading 360, vector 2, final approach course, maintain 100,000.
3: Heading 360, vector, final approach course, maintain 100,000, EVA 108.
1: Korean Air 2129, Lisa Lam maintain 11,000.
0: Lisa maintain 11,000, Korean Air 2129.
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3: It is speed 230 knots, Korean Air 2129, yes.

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0: Orange Liner for the right, fly heading 340, vector 2, final approach course, maintain 10,000.
3: 340, 10,000, North Carolina for the right.
4: Okay, approach, good morning, Bangladesh 376, descending final 240 by moment.
0: Bangladesh 376, Tokyo approach, report altitude.
4: Passing 276 now.
0: Bangladesh 376, Tata, runway 16 left, expect IRS Yankee, runway 16 left approach, cleared via Rutas, Golf arrival, descend and maintain fireball 150.
4: Rutas, Golf arrival, descend and maintain 150, IRS Yankee approach, runway 16 left, Bangladesh 376.
0: Airbit 570, turn right heading 230.
1: Right heading 230, pitch 570.
0: Aero Hangok 322, re-cleared direct Vixen, descend and maintain 11,000.
3: Re-cleared direct Vixen, descend to 11,000, Aero Hangok 322.
0: Airbit 570, descend and maintain 6,000, contact Tokyo radar 120.2.
1: 6,000, radar 202, Airbit 570.
0: Airbit 352, traffic 12 o'clock, 10 miles past this one, 9,000, Boeing 787.
3: Traffic inside, Airbit 352.
0: Stop.

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1: Right heading 210, reducing speed 210 knots, Air Hangok 322.
0: Airbeat 352, turn left heading 340.
2: Heading 340, Airbeat 352.

0: 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Descent reach 10,000 by boost.
1: Okay, descent 10,000 by boost and direct boost, Bangladesh 376.
0: Orange Liner 522, traffic 11 o'clock, 15 miles. East 1, leaving 8,000 to 9,000, point 777.
2: Looking out, Orange Liner 522.
0: Stop.
3: Approach PC 352, request heading 335 due to cloud ahead.
0: Airpeach 352, radar, fly heading 335.
3: Heading 335, airpeach 352.
0: Airpeach 352, descend on maintain 6,000.
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0: 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Standby descent on the one through mark.
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0: Connie 528, OK approach, information whiskey, Alpha Kennedy 29997, X-Carlos Yankee, runway 16, Romeo approach.
2: Expect
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2: approach,
0: stator speed 2028. 2058 RS Yankee runway 16 Romeo approach, fly heading 270, vector
2: 200
0: protocol.
2: Okay, expecting 16
0: right, yes. Orange Liner 612, release to 220 knots, contact Tokyo radar 120, destination.
1: Yes, 220 knot, 1202, Orange Liner 612.
0: 2528, confirm RS Yankee runway 16 Romeo approach, instrument 10, 100,000.
2: Okay, yes, confirm, ILS 16 Yankee. ILS Yankee, 16 right,
0: 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Bangladesh 376, reduce for 220 knots or less.
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0: 2528, instrument 10, 100,000.
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0: Tokyo Control Dynasty 102, descending Palawan 240, passing Palawan 343 to reach by Mama.
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0: 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Is Ruta Scorp arrival, descend and maintain Palawan 240, Dynasty 102.
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0: 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We have this.
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0: Arataya 501, Tokyo approach runway 16 left, clear to be a swamp, golf arrival, maintain fireball 150.
1: Inspect runway 16 left, swamp, golf arrival, maintain flight level 150, Arataya 501.
0: Deja 1175, Dissana maintain 11000.
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0: Tokyo Approach Engineer 205 Thailand Kulim, maintaining flight level 150, information received.
1: Engineer 205 Tokyo Approach Runway 16 left, clear to be a swamp, golf arrival, maintain flight level 150.
0: Runway 16 left, clear to be a swamp, golf arrival, maintain flight level 150, Engineer 205.
1: Parataya 501, descend maintain 11,000.
0: Descend maintain 11,000, Parataya 501.
1: Air Junior 1379, fly heading 330, vector 279 approach course.
2: Roger, run heading 330, Junior 1379.
3: Tokyo approach, Tokyo approach, Toshiba EVA 184, heavy descent, flyover 240 with whiskey.
1: EVA 184, Tokyo approach, report altitude.
3: Heavy passing flyover 281, descent flyover 240 by Bahamas, information with EVA 184.
1: EVA 184, Roger, runway 16 left. Clear to be a route of golf arrival. Descent maintain flyable 200.
3: Descent flyable 200, route test, golf arrival 1816, left, EVA 184.
1: Air Junior 1379, descent maintain 6000, contact Tokyo radar 120.2.
2: Descent 6000, contact 120.2, to the Air Junior 1379.
3: And approach EVA 184, confirm cancel altitude restriction at Mama.
1: EVA 184, affirm.
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1: Paratire 501, reduce speed to 230 knots.
0: Reduce speed 230 knots, Paratire 501.
1: Junior 205, reduce speed to 250 knots.
0: Reduce speed to 250 knots, Junior 205.
1: Dynasty 102, reduce speed to 230 knots.
4: Reduce speed to 230 knots, Dynasty 102.
1: Orange Liner 104, fly heading 190, vector 259 approach course, descend maintain 6000.
0: Fly heading 190, descend 6000, Orange Liner 104.
1: Orange Liner 104, maintain 210 knots.
0: It is 200 knots, Orange Liner 104.
1: Junior 205, descend maintain 11,000.
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0: Dynasty 102, Traffic 9 o'clock, 10 miles south.

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0: Virginia 205, reduce speed to 230 knots.
3: Reducing speed to 230 knots, Virginia 205.

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0: Java 175, turn right heading 200, vector 2, final approach course, descend maintain 6,000.
2: Right turn heading 200, descend maintain 6,000, JJ 1175.

0: Tokyo approach destination at 5819150 with the whiskey.
1: Destination at 58 Tokyo approach runway 16 left, cleared via Swan, golf arrival, descent reach fireball 150 by green.
0: Yeah, via Swamp Golf Arrival runway 16 left, descent reach 150 by green, destination at 58.
1: Tokyo
2: approach, Tokyo approach, Tokyo approach, Tokyo
1: approach, Tokyo approach, Tokyo approach, Tokyo approach, Tokyo approach, Tokyo approach, Tokyo approach, Tokyo approach, Tokyo approach, Tokyo approach, Tokyo approach, Tokyo approach, Tokyo approach, Tokyo
3: approach, Tokyo approach, Tokyo approach, Tokyo approach, Tokyo approach, Tokyo approach, Tokyo approach, Tokyo approach, Tokyo approach, Tokyo approach, Tokyo
1: approach, Tokyo approach, Tokyo approach, Tokyo approach, Tokyo approach, Tokyo approach, Tokyo approach, Tokyo approach, Tokyo approach, Tokyo approach, Tokyo
3: approach, Tokyo approach, Tokyo approach, Tokyo approach, Tokyo approach, Tokyo approach, Tokyo approach, Tokyo approach, Tokyo approach, Tokyo approach, Tokyo
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0: Standby. Parataya 501, turn right heading 190, vector 2, final approach course, descend maintain 6000.
3: Right heading 190, descend maintain 6000, plus 501.
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4: Descend maintain 11000, J-string 58.
5: Approach Shinkansen 705, compound speed 230.
0: Station calling, say again.
5: Junior 205, compound maintaining speed 230.
0: Junior 205, reduce speed to 210 knots.
5: Reduce speed to 210 knots, Junior 205.
0: China Southern 627, request reason for 16 right again.
2: Sorry, say again, China Southern 627.
0: China Southern 627, request reason for 16 right.
2: Still performance, China Southern 627.
0: China Southern 627 radar, revised runway 16 right, expect IRS Yankee, runway 16 right approach, cleared via Swamp, golf arrival.
2: Swamp, golf arrival, runway in use 16 right, LS Yankee, China Southern 627.
0: China Southern 627, descend on maintain flyable 150.
2: Descend maintain flyable 150, China Southern 627.
0: All stations Tokyo approach Narita carriage 29996 carriage 29996. EVA 184 fly heading 010 vector 2 final approach course descend maintain 10,000.
5: Left heading 010 descend 10,000 EVA 184.
0: Parataya 501 contact Tokyo radar 120.2.
3: Tokyo Radar 120, decimal 2, Parataya 501.
0: Junior 205, fly heading 180, vector 2, final approach course, descend maintain 6000.
5: Fly heading 180, descend maintain 6000, Junior 205.
0: Jetstream 858, reduce speed to 230 knots.
4: Yes, this is on Jetstream 858.
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4: 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Runway in use 16 right, LS Yangji.
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3: Expect IRS Yankee, runway 16 left, maintain flyable 240, and clear via Rutas, Golf Star Arrival, Orange Liner 500.
1: China Southern 627, reduce speed to 230 knots.
4: Reduce speed 230 knots, China Southern 627.

0: This wing at 58, turn right, 200, vector 2, final approach course, maintain 210 knots.
1: Maintain 200, maintain 210 knots, this wing for 58.
0: China Southern 627, fly heading 170, vector 2, final approach course, maintain 100,000.
2: Fly heading 170, maintain 100,000, China Southern 627.
3: Tokyo Approach, good morning, China 73, heavy level 200, distance level 150, direct left 13, level 150, pilot. Information week.
0: Linear 73, Tokyo Approach, expect IRS Yankee, runway 16 left approach, cleared via Spock Golf Arrival, descent is fireball 150 by Despo.
3: Okay, ILS, the Philippi ILS, Yankee for runway 16 left and cleared scoop of November, descent level 150 reached by left, Pina 73.
0: Pina 73, negative clear via Spock Golf arrival.
3: Sorry, Spock Golf arrival, Pina 73.
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1: Maintain 220, 6000, descending 588.
0: EVA 184, reduce speed 2230 knots.
1: 2230 knots, EVA 184.

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0: Dyna Southern 627, turn right heading 290.
1: Dyna Southern 627.
0: Dyna Southern 627, traffic 12 o'clock, 3 miles westbound, leaving 7700 to 6000 point 737, runway 16 left inbound.
1: Traffic inside China Southern 627.
0: China Southern 627, radar, now contact Tokyo radar 120.2.
1: 1302, China Southern 627.
0: Negative 120.2, China Southern 627.
1: Approach 120.2, China Southern 627.
0: Even white 4, turn left heading 330, descend and maintain 6000.
2: Left heading 330, descend 6000, Eva 184.
0: Linear 73, descend to reach 8000 by Legza, reduce speed to 250 knots.
3: Okay, speed 225, descend 8000, and please take the point, Linear 73.
0: Linear 73, descend to reach 8000 by Legza, and speed 250 knots.
3: Speed 250, reach 8000 by Rexa, Pina 73.
4: Okay, beach 546, out of 276, descending 240, Mammoth, information X-ray.
0: Air beach 546, Tokyo approach, back up. Eva 184, reduce speed to 210 knots.
2: 210 knots, Eva 184.
0: Air beach 546, Tokyo approach, runway 16 left, clear beach.

0: 120, decimal 2.
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1: 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Descend maintain flight level 150.
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1: Orange line 500, traffic 10 to 11 o'clock, 14 miles eastbound, leaving 7,000 km, 900,747.
2: Looking out, orange line 500.
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2: Orange China 500, traffic inside.
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1: 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Expect that is Yankee, runway 16 left approach.

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3: 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Information X-ray.
0: Starwalker 800 Tokyo approach runway 16 left, cleared by Rutas Golf arrival. Descend maintain flight level 190.
3: 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Descend flight level 190, Starwalker 800.
2: Orange Line 500, request the counter boost for restriction due to reducing speed.
0: Orange Line 500, descend maintain 6000 cancel boost restriction.
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0: Crania 703 Tokyo approach, expect Iris Yankee runway 16 right approach. Cleared by Swamp November arrival, maintain flight level 150.
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0: Korea 703, just confirm runway 16, Romeo.
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0: Korea 703, confirm runway 16, right.
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0: Orange line 500, turn left heading 320.
2: Left heading 320, orange line 500.
0: Acquire.Mach 280, fly heading 360 vector to final approach course, reduce speed to 230.
4: Heading 360, speed 230, market 280.
0: Sabea 5054, re-clear direct boost.
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0: Airpage 546 fly heading 010 vector to final approach course reduce speed to 250
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4: Look up for CTWay 251, approaching Goodies, maintain level 150, picture.
0: T-way 251 Tokyo approach, runway 16 left, clear bias 1, golf arrival, maintain flight level 150.
4: Runway 16 left, clear to the swap golf arrival, maintain level 150, T-way 251.
0: Smartia 280, contact Tokyo radar, 120.02.
1: 1202, clear smart kids, 280.
0: Clear. Airpage 546, traffic 10 o'clock, 7 miles eastbound. 7,700 climb into
2: 9,000.787
0: Page 546 Page 546, Roger, reduce speed to 230 knots
2: 230 knots, Page 546
0: Taoka 800, re-clear direct boost, descend to reach 10,000 by boost
1: Direct to boost, descend to reach 10,000 by boost, Starwalker 800
0: T-way 243, turn right heading 1900, descend maintain 6000
1: Right turn 1900, 6000, T-way 243
0: T-way 243 and reduce speed to 200 knots
1: Reduce speed 200 knots, T-way 243

0: T-way 243, turn right heading 210.
1: Right turn 210, T-way 243.
0: Airpage 546, turn left heading 340, reduce speed to 210.
2: Heading 340, speed 210, airpage 546.
0: Starwalker 00, reduce speed to 250.
3: Reduce speed 250 knots to Starwalker 800.
0: T-way 243, contact Tokyo radar 120.2.
1: 120 to T-way 243.
0: T-way 251, descend via star 29,000.
4: Descend via star 29,000, T-way 251.
0: APH 546, descend maintain 6,000.
2: Descend maintain 6,000, APH 546.
0: Korean Air 703, fly heading 180 vector to final approach course, descend maintain 11,000.
5: Fly heading 180, descend maintain 11,000, Korean Air 703.

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1: Roger, heading 200 descend maintain 10,000 Korean Air 703.
0: Zebia 5054 fly heading 010 vector to final approach course maintain 10,000.
2: Heading 10,000 heading 010 Cebu 5054.
0: Zebia 5054 maintain speed 250.
2: Speed 250 knots, Cebu 5054.
0: Korean Air 703, reduce speed to 230 knots.
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2: Tokyo Radar 120.2, Korean Air 703.
0: Severe 5054, descend maintain 6000.
1: 718-6000
0: through 5054. Stalker 800, reduce speed to 230 knots.
1: Reduce speed to 230 knots, Stalker 800.
3: Tokyo Approach
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3: 1903,
0: now passing 165, km 150. JJ 113, Tokyo Approach, expect arrest Yankee, runway 16 left approach, clear bias 1, golf arrival, maintain flight level 150.
3: American Fly 150, stop for Golf 1 line approach. Expect the Iris Yankee 16 left approach, with X-ray.
0: Watch out. Severe 5054, turn left heading 340.
1: Left heading 340, Cebu 5054.
4: Tokyo Village, China Eastern 523, descending for level 240, Bama Mamas.
0: China Eastern 523, Tokyo approach, expect Iris Yankee, runway 16 left approach, cleared by Lutas, golf arrival, descend maintain flight level 190.
4: Descend flight level 190, expect Lutas golf, Iris Yankee, runway 16 left, China Eastern 523.
0: Saoka 800, fly heading 350, vector 2, final approach course, descend maintain 6000.
1: Fly heading 350, descend and maintain 6000, Starwalker 800.
0: China Eastern 523, report altitude passing now.
4: Passing for level 257, China Eastern 523.
0: China Eastern 523, Raja, re-clear direct to Venus.
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0: JJR 1103, re-clear direct to Big Sen, descend and maintain 11000.
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0: 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Stalker 800, turn left heading 340.
1: Left turn heading 340, Stalker 800.
5: Tokyo approach, Narita 126, leaving flight level 198, descend flight level 150, information X-ray.
0: Orange Liner 126, Tokyo approach, runway 16 left, clear by S1, golf arrival, maintain flight level 150.
5: Now we 16 left, previous swamp, golf arrival, flight level 150, orange liner 126.
0: Severe 5054, maintain 210 knots or greater.
1: Speed 210 knots or greater, Cebu 5054.

0: T-way 251, fly heading 1900, vector to final approach course, maintain 9000.
1: Fly heading 1900, maintain 9000, T-way 251.
0: Sabia 5054, turn left heading 330, resume normal speed.
2: Left heading 330, normal speed, Cebu 5054.
0: Sabia 5054 and contact Tokyo Radar 120.2.
2: Tokyo Radar Cebu 1202, Sayonara Cebu 5054.
0: Sayonara, China Eastern 523, descend maintain flight level 150.
3: Descend flight level 150, China Eastern 523.
0: T-way 251, descend maintain 6000.
1: Descending 6000, T-way 251.
0: JJR 1103, fly heading 160 vector to final approach course, descend maintain 9000.
4: Fly heading Hopper 160.
0: JJR 1103, AFAM, heading 160, descend maintain 9000.
4: Heading 160, descend maintain 9000, JJR 1103.
0: Orange Liner 126, recreate direct to Big Sen, descend maintain 11000.
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0: 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Tokyo radar 120.02, Stalker 800, good day.
1: T-way 251, turn right heading 220.
2: Right turn 220, T-way 251.
3: Tokyo approach, hello, it's Dynasty 100, just passing level 280, descending level 240, Mammoth, information entering.
1: Dynasty 100, Tokyo approach, runway 16 left, cleared by Lutas Golf Arrival, descend maintain flight level 150.
3: Lutas Golf Arrival for runway 16 left, descend to flight 150, Dynasty 100.
2: Tokyo approach, Delta Alpha 01, direct Papa. Now flight level 193, descend flight level 150, by increase, follow my train.
1: Jet Alpha 01, Juliet Papa, Tokyo approach, expected Yankee, runway 16 left approach, cleared by a swamp, golf arrival, descent to reach, flight level 150 by Grip.
2: Yankee 16 left approach, cleared by a swamp, golf arrival, 150 by Grip.
1: T-way 251, turn right heading 250.
2: Right turn heading 250, T-way 251.
1: JJR 1103, turn right heading 190, maintain 200 knots.
4: Turn right 190, maintain 200 knots, JJR 1103.
1: China Eastern 523, recreate direct boost, descend maintain 100,000.
5: Descend maintain 100,000, direct boost, China Eastern 523.

0: T-way 251 turn right heading 300 contact Tokyo radar 120.02
1: Right heading 300 and Tokyo radar 1202 T-way 251
0: Orange liner 126 right heading 170 vector to final approach course descend maintain 9000
2: Heading 170 descend 9000 orange liner 126
0: JJ 1103, descend maintain 6000.
3: 7-6000, JJ 1103.
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1: 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Roger. Standby, break back. Orange Liner 126. Turn right heading 210, descend maintain 6000.
2: Heading 210, descend 6000, Orange Liner 126.
1: China 7991 touch approach. Expect IRS Yankee, runway 16 left approach. Cleared by Yaruta Golf arrival. Maintain flight level 240.
0: 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Expect runway 16 left, Alex Yankee approach, China 7991.
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1: 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China 7991, Raja,
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2: Right heading 290, Orange Liner 126.
1: Juliet Alpha 01, Juliet Papa, fly heading 190, vector to find approach course, descend maintain 9000.
3: Heading 190, descend maintain 9000, Juliet Alpha 01, Juliet Papa.
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2: Tokyo approach 되세요. 1153, descend 3700, 150 by 9립, we have a Yangtze.
0: JJR 1153, Tokyo approach. Runway 16 left, cleared by a swamp, golf arrival. Descent reach, flight level 150 by grip.
2: Runway 16 left, cleared by a swamp, golf arrival. Descent reach, flight level 150 by grip. JJR 1153.
0: Jet Alpha 01 Juliet Papa, turn right heading 280.
3: Turn right heading 280, 01 Juliet Papa.
4: Tokyo approach, Japan 55, leading flight level 200, descending flight level 150, information.
0: Japan 55, Tokyo approach, runway 16 left, cleared by a spoke, golf arrival, descend maintain 9000.
4: Runway 16 left, cleared by a spoke, golf arrival, descend 9000, Japan 55.
0: Jet Alpha 01, Juliet Papa, contact Tokyo radar 120, decimal 2.
3: Tokyo radar 120, 01 Juliet Papa.
0: Dynasty 100, fly heading 010 vector to final approach course, maintain 10,000. Dynasty 100, fly heading 010 vector to final approach course, maintain 10,000.
5: Maintain 10,000 on a heading of 010, Dynasty 100.
0: JJR 1153, re-clear direct of XM, maintain flight level 150.
2: Direct Big Ten, maintain level 150, JJ 1153.
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1: 120, decimal 2, China Eastern 523, good day.
0: 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China 791, descend maintain flight level 150.
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2: Heading 340, descending to 6,000, Dynasty 100.

0: JR 1153, fly heading 1800 Victor to final approach course, descend maintain 9000.
1: Heading 180 Victor to final approach course, descend to 9000, JR 1153.
0: Mongolia 501, Roger approach. Good afternoon, runway 16 left, cleared by S1, golf arrival. Descend maintain 11000.
2: Descend
0: maintain 1000 from 4-5, runway 16 left, Mongolia 1. Correction, Mongolia 501. Dynasty 100, contact Tokyo radar 120.02.
3: 1202 for Dynasty 100, thanks, good day.
0: Okay. China 791, recreate direct to Booth, descend maintain 10,000.
4: Descend and maintain 10,000, turn left direct to Booth, Bravo Oscar, Oscar, Tango Hotel, 791.
0: Correct.
5: Approach low, Qatari 808, flight level 150.
0: Qatari S-Ray, Tokyo approach low, expect direct Yankee, runway 16 left approach, clear by S-1, golf arrival, maintain flight level 150. Mongolia 501, reduce speed to 250 knots.
2: Reduce speed to 250 knots, Mongolia 501.

0: JJ1153, turn right heading 200, descend the maintain 6000.
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0: 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Turn right heading 220.
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0: Jeju 1153, contact radar 120, decimal 2.
1: Contact radar 120, decimal 2, Jeju 1153.
0: Mongolia 501, reduce speed to 230 knots.
2: Reduce speed to 230 knots, Mongolia 501.

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0: 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Mongolia 501, fly heading 160, vector to final protocol.
2: Heading 160 to final Mongolia 501.
0: Approach, Plane 640, leading Roger, 30, 8, descending 240, Mama City, Yankee. Original 640, Tokyo Approach, runway 16 left, clear via route as low 4 level, descend arrangement 4 level, 150. Runway 16 left, clear via
3: route as low 2 arrival, descend level 150, Plane 640.
0: Mongolia 501, turn right heading 190.
2: Right heading 190, Mongolia 501.
0: Orange China 640, repeat rest of Venus.
3: Direct of Venus, Orange China 640.
4: Tokyo Central, hello, Chancellor A101, descend to follow 240.
0: Chancellor 8101, Tokyo approach. Expect RS Yankee, runway 16 left approach. Clear via route as go for level.
4: Expect the route as go for arrival. Requires runway 16 right due to heavy weight, Chancellor 8101.
0: Chancellor 8101, copy. Expect RS Yankee, runway 16 right approach.
4: Expect RS Yankee, runway 16 right approach. Route as
0: Golf, Qatar 8101, thank you. Qatar 808, fly heading 190, vector the final protocol. Descend and maintain 9000.
5: Descend maintain 9000, heading 190, Qatar 808.
0: Mongolia 501, descend and maintain 6000.
2: Descend maintain 6000, Mongolia 501.
0: China 8101, repeat rest of Venus, descend and maintain flight level 150.
4: Descend to follow 150 North Sea, China 8101.
0: China 8101, repeat rest of Venus.
4: Confirm direct to Venus, China 8101.
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2: 120, decimal 2, say, Mongolia 501.
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0: 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Narita QNH 2-6. Parallel Alice approaches runway 16 left and right. I'm progress.Final 791, descend runway 10-6000.
1: Descend runway 10-6000, Anna 791.
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0: turn 2, 3, 2, 3, 2, 3, 2, 3, 2, 3, 2, 3, 2, 3, 2, 3, 2, 3, 2, 3, 2, 3, 2, 3, 2, 3, 2, 3, 2, 3, 2, 3, 2, 3, 2, 3, 2, 3, 2, 3, 2, 3, 2, 3, 2, 3, 2, 3, 2, 3, 2, 3, 2, 3, 2, 3, 2, 3, 2, 3, 2, 3, 2, 3, 2, 3, 2, 3, 2, 3, 2, 3, 2, 3, 2, 3, 2, 3, 2, 3, 2, 3, 2, 3, 2, 3, 2, 3, 2, 3, 2, 3, 2, 3, 2, 3, 2, 3, 2, 3, 2, 3, 2, 3, 2, 3, 2, 3, 2, 3, 2, 3, 2, 3, 2, 3, 2, 3, 2, 3, 2, 3, 2, 3, 2, 3, 2, 3, 7-1. Eva 108, Tokyo approach, expect RS Yankee, runway 16 left approach, clear via route of golf arrival.
3: Expect RS Yankee, runway 16 left, clear route of golf arrival, and request runway 16 right, route of golf.
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0: Right. Eva 108, copy runway 16 right. Expect RS Yankee runway 16 right approach. Follow route of golf arrival.
3: 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Follow route of golf arrival. 198.

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2: Direct Venus, descend and maintain flight level 170, EVA
3: 178. Tokyo approach, FB572, EVA 5197, descending flight level 150 by Greek information Yankee.
0: Airpitch 572, Tokyo approach, runway 16 left, cleared by Yatsuan, go for level, descend to reach level 150 by grip.
3: Runway 16 left, clear by Yatsuan, go for level, and descend to reach level 150 by grip, Airpitch 572.
0: Orange Anna 640, repeat rest of boost, descend and maintain 10,000.
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2: Approach, good afternoon. United 7 is out of 165 for Lesbo at 150. We have Yankee.
0: United 7, Tokyo approach. Expect RS Yankee. Runway 16 left approach. Clear via Tupac Golf arrival.
2: Tupac Golf arrival for the ILS Yankee 16 left. United 7.
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1: Descend 6000, air pitch 572.
0: Shannon 8101, fly heading 010, vector D, final approach call, maintain 10,000.
3: Heading 010, maintain 10,000, Shannon 8101.
0: United 7, descender, maintain 9,000, Narita QNH, 29995. 29995,
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0: 7. EVA 178, descender, maintain 12,000.
2: Descender, maintain 12,000, EVA 178.
0: Air pitch 572, repeat left glare.
1: Left glare, air pitch 572.

0: Apache 572, descend on maintenance 3000, maintenance 3000, Drew clear. Clear for Yankee, runway 16 left approach.
1: Descend 3000, maintenance 3000, until clear. Clear for Iris Yankee, runway 16 left approach, Apache 572.
0: China Sun 8101, turn left heading 340.
2: Left heading 340, China Sun 8101.
0: Cassie 526 Tokyo approach, expect RS Yankee, runway 16 left approach, cleared by route of Golf Arrival.
3: Route of Golf Arrival, RS Yankee, 16 left, bay 52.

0: United 7 flight heading 2990 Victor D, final approach call.
1: 2990 heading United 7.
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2: We have 995
0: 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China Star 8101, descender on maintain 6000.
3: Descend maintain 6000, China Star 8101.
0: Orange Anna 640, turn left heading 320.
4: Vector 320, Orange Anna 640.
0: EVA 178, fly heading 010, Vector D, final approach course, maintain 12000.
1: Heading 010, maintain 12000, EVA
0: 178. Orange Anna 640, reduce yield to 190 knots or less.
4: It is 190 knots or less, Orange Anna 640.
0: Airfish 570, maintain 170 knots or greater until 7 DME.
4: 170 knots or greater until 7 DME, Airfish 570.
0: Cathay 526, repeat rest of Venus, descend and maintain flight level 190.
2: Descend level 190, direct to Venus, Cathay 526.
0: Orange Anna 640.

0: Where's that standby? EVA 198 turn left heading 340.
1: Turn left heading 340, EVA 198.
0: Airpitch 570, contact tower 118, must be 5.
1: 1135, Airpitch 572.
0: PDK 428, Tokyo approach. Expect RS Yankee, runway 16 left approach. Clear via route as golf arrival. Orange Anna 640, turn left heading 290.
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0: Orange Anna 640, turn left heading 270.
2: 60270, Orange Anna 640.
0: CDP 428, repeat Russell Venus, descend on maintain 5200.
3: Descend level 200, direct Venus to the 428.

0: Tokyo Approach Tower 314, Pacific Bamboo 315, descending Bamboo 240 by Hong Kong. And information.
1: Orange runway 640, turn left heading 210, descend runway 1800 in Thunderbird.
2: Left 210, descend 1800, Orange runway 640.
1: Tower 314, Tokyo Approach, expect RS Yankee, runway 16 left approach, clear via route of go for level.
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1: left and
0: via
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0: arrival,
1: Tower 314. Chassis 526, descend runway
3: 1500.
1: Orange runner 640, turn left heading 190, clear for RS Yankee, runway 16 left approach.
2: Left 1900, clear for RS Yankee, runway 16 left approach, Orange runner 640.
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2: 1202, EVA 198, good day.
0: TDP 428, descend the main jet start 4150. Descend 150 for the
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4: Approach Orangeana 640, approaching body.
0: Orangeana 640, thank you. Contact Tower 118, that's not 35.
4: Tower 1135, Orangeana 640, good day.
0: Hey. United 7, contact radar 120.2.
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0: 7. Star Cross 314, repeat rest of Venus, descend the main jet start 220.
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3: Okay, approach group, afternoon air China, 929 heavy, descending by level 240, inbound Mamas, information Zulu.
0: Air China, Nara, good afternoon Tokyo approach, runway 16 left. Via route as go for level.
3: Runway 16 left, route as go for arrival, Air China 929.
0: Cathay 526, cancel copy and see restriction.
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2: Tokyo, approach United 32 with the other bus 240-150 by left up.
0: Delta 32 Tokyo approach. Expect RS Yankee runway 16 left approach. Clear via Sukhok Golf arrival.
2: Sukhok Golf arrival for the ILS. 16 left, United 3-2.

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original 128 Tokyo, approach runway 16 left, fly heading 180, vector T, final approach course. Descend runway 10, 11,000.

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0: Cathay 526, fly heading 010, vector D, final approach call.
3: Cathay 526, confirm left heading 010.
0: Cathay 526, fly heading 010, vector D, final approach call.
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1: 1202
0: today, 526 today. United 32 fly heading 270, vector to final approach course. Descend on maintain 6000.
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0: Good afternoon, Tokyo Approach, Shamanian A15 Heavy descending to flight level 240. Information Zulu.
1: Shamanian A15 Tokyo Approach, expect RS Yankee runway 16 left approach, clear via route of golf arrival.
0: Route of golf arrival, Yankee approach, due performance request runway 16 right.
1: Shamanian A15 Roger, runway 16 right, expect RS Yankee, runway 16 right approach, follow route of golf arrival.
0: The route of golf and runway 16 right, Yankee ILS, Shamanian A15.
1: PDP-42A, fly heading 010, vector T, final approach call.
2: Heading 010, vector for final approach, Philippine
1: 42A. Shamanian A15, repeat rocks of Venus, descend and maintain flight level 190.
0: Confirm direct to Venus, Victor Echo November Uniform Sierra, Shamanian A15.
1: Shamanian A15, A5, direct of Venus, descend and maintain flight level 150.
0: Descend to flight level 150, direct to Venus, Shamanian A15.
1: PDP-42A, traffic 10 o'clock, 8 miles, south east bound, 9000, Airbus 320.
2: Looking out, Philippine 428.
1: Only for 135 Tokyo approach, runway 16 left, clear via support goal for level. Maintain flight level 150.
3: Runway 16 left, clear via
1: support goal for arrival. Maintain flight level 150. Air channel 9029,
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1: United 32, turn right, heading 300.
0: Heading 300, United 32.
1: PDP 428, turn left, heading 340.
2: Left 340, Philippine 428.

0: TDP 48 clear of traffic, descend and maintain 6000, maintain 25 knots.
1: Maintain 250 knots, descend 6000, Philippine Fortress.
0: United 32, maintain 25 knots.
2: 250 knots, United 32.
0: The Southwest 304 traffic 11 o'clock, 10 miles south eastbound converging at minor tower of Airbus 320.
3: We are looking at Southwest 314.
0: 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Cancel speed restriction.
4: Descend to reach 10,000 by Copen. Cancel speed restriction, Air China 9029.
0: TDP 428, contact Tokyo radar 120.2.
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0: 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Fly heading 010, vector to find approach course, maintain 10,000.
2: Fly heading 010, maintain 10,000, Soccer 314.
0: Only for 135, descend and maintain
1: 9,000.
5: Tokyo Approach, Approach 1, Bohemia 604, Path level 287-4240, information Zulu.
0: Bohemia 604, Tokyo Approach, runway 16 left, clear via, route of golf arrival.
5: Runway 16 left, route of golf arrival, Bohemia 604.

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3: Right to Venus, and descend flight level 160, Mohinia 604.
0: All stations Tokyo approach, Narita Q and H2 minor 905. Parallel Alaska approaches runway 16 left and right, I thought it.

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1: 1234, konnichiwa, Tokyo Approach. Expect RS Yankee, runway 16 left approach, clear via route as goal for level.
0: Route as goal, IMS Yankee,
1: runway 16 left, 314, turn left, heading 350.
2: Left turn heading 350, Stalker 314.
1: Air China 929, flight heading 360, vector to final approach course.
3: Flight heading 360, vector to final course, Air China 929.
1: All Nippon 135, be cleared, Rex Jamie.
0: Jamie, Nippon
1: 135. Stalker 304, contact Tokyo radar 120.2.
2: Okay, contact Tokyo radar 120.2, Stalker 314, good day.
1: Hey. TDP 434, repeat Russell Venus, descend on maintenance level 190.
0: Direct Venus, descend level 190, confirm,
1: still
0: missing
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0: Thank you for information, heading 2900, Yankee 9000, Onipo 135.
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0: Great. Xiaomi I-25, fly heading 010 vector 2, final approach course, descend maintain 11,000.
4: Heading 010, descend 11,000, Xiaomi 815.
0: Philippine 434, re-clear director, Copen, descend maintain flight level 150.
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All station touch approach, parallel as approach to runway 1, success and light in progress. QNH 29er, 905 information, bravo. 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
1: Left heading 350, descend 8000, Shall may 15.

0: Show me at 15, traffic 1 o'clock, 1-2 miles south direction, northwestbound, 6787, another runway inbound.
1: Roger, Xiamen A15, looking for traffic.
0: Xiamen at 15, Roger, descend maintain 7000.
1: Descend maintain 7000, Xiamen A15.
0: All Nippon 135, contact Tokyo Radar 120.2.
2: Tokyo Radar 120.2, All Nippon 135.
0: Xiamen A15, contact Tokyo Radar 120.2.
1: 120.2, Xiamen A15.
0: Philippine 434, descend maintain 10,000.
3: Descend maintain 10,000, Philippine 434.

0: Hi, Henya, six zero four, traffic 10 to 11 o'clock. One question, 17 mile south eastbound, leaving 8000, climbing 9000, it was 320.
1: Looking up for Henya, 604.

0: Philippine 434, traffic. Drive over 15 miles, south is on 9000, about 320.
1: Looking out, Philippine 434.
0: Roger.
2: Air
0: Japan 02, Tokyo approach, good afternoon. Approach type is change from you. Runway 16 left, expect that is Tsuru, runway 16 left approach.
2: Air Japan 02, runway
0: 16
2: left approach,
0: Air Japan 02, clear via Rutas Golf arrival. Descend maintain flight level 150.

0: Profile
1: is going to give level 150. Okay, Spaniel, you're good. Hi, Henya, 6-4, clear traffic, turn left heading 3-4, descend main 10-6000.
2: Left heading 3-4-0, descend main 6000, Boeing 604.
1: Air Japan 802, re-clear direct to Venus. Henya 604, contact Tokyo radar 120.02.
2: 120.02, Bonaire 604, good day.
1: Good day. Philippine 434, turn left heading 010.
3: Heading 010, Philippine 434.
4: Tag approach to Bana 8790, good day, level 300, descending 240 by Mamas with Mighty Bravo.
1: Japan 8790, Tokyo approach, runway 16 left, expect arrest to Ru, runway 16 left approach, cleared by Arutas Golf arrival, descend maintain flight level 200.
4: Arutas Golf, pilot 016 left, descend maintain level 200, Bana 8790.
1: Philippine 434, grab traffic, descend maintain 6000.
3: Descend maintain 6000, Philippine 434.

0: Japan Air 87900 Re-Clear Direct Venus. Descend maintain flight level 170.
1: Direct Venus, descend maintain level 170, Japan Air 87900.
0: Philippine 434, turn left heading 340.
2: Heading 340, Philippine 434.

0: Tokyo Approach, United 79, passing 16-5 for 150 at Luxbo. Information, Bravo.
1: United 79 at Tokyo Approach, expect a Restsuru, runway 16 left approach, cleared by Yasupok, Golf Arrival. Descend maintain 9000.
0: Down to 9000, Tupac Golf, and Isla Zulu 16 left, United 79.
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0: Tokyo approach APG 574, leaving flight level 217, descend flight level 1530 with Bravo.
1: APG 574, Tokyo approach, expect that is Tsuru, runway 16 left approach, cleared by a swamp, golf arrival, descend to reach flight level 150 by green.
0: Expect that is Tsuru, runway 16 left, cleared by a swamp, golf arrival, descend to reach flight level 150 by green, APG 574.

0: Air Japan 802, be clear direct booth. 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
1: 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Japan
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0: Charm Air 809, recreate direct of Venus. Descend maintain flight level 190. United 79, descend maintain 6000, maintain speed 250 knots until further advice.
1: 6000 and 250 knots until advice, United 79.
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2: Direct boost, descend maintain 10,000, Japan 8790.

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0: 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SPN 8262.

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1: 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Stay approach APH 574, confirm speed reduction at the period.
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2: Reduce speed to 230 knots, Air Japan S02.
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1: Fly heading 350, maintain 10,000, Japan S02.
0: Japan S7-990, fly heading 360, Pakistan 2, Jemmy, reduce speed to 230 knots.
2: Heading 360, speed of 230 knots, Japan S7-990.
0: Sham Air S09, descend maintain flight level 150, re-clear, position re-clear direct, Baron.
3: Bravo, Alpha, Romeo,
0: Foxtrot, RPH 574, turn right heading 210, descend maintain 6000.
4: Right heading 210, descend to 6000, RPH 574.
0: Air Japan 802, turn left heading 330, reduce speed to 200 knots.
1: Air Japan 330, reduce 200 knots, Air Japan 802.
0: RPH 574, turn right heading 240.
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0: Japan Edge 02, just verify speed 210 or 220?
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0: Radar 1202, Japan Edge 02, right?
1: Please.

0: 下面 8099 descend the main tail 11000。
1: Tiger Bug Dragon 61 fly level 193 fly level 150 at let's go.
0: American 61 Tokyo approach expect Iris Zulu runway 16 left approach cleared by Yasupok Golf arrival descend to reach flight level 150 by Respo.
1: OK, descend to reach 150 by Respo and the ILS Zulu 16 left by the Yasupok Golf arrival American.
0: Japan 87990, resume on navigation, direct to Jimmy.
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0: Japan 87990, contact Tokyo, contact Tokyo radar 120.2.
2: Tokyo radar 1202, Japan 87900, good day.
0: Good day.

0: Tokyo approach United 838, information Bravo, 240 at Mama.
1: United 838 Tokyo approach, expect that is Zulu, runway 16 left approach, cleared by Lutas Golf arrival, descend maintain flight level 150.
0: Continue descend 150, cleared Lutas Golf arrival, expect Zulu 16 left, United 838.

0: took you up approach United 143 is into descent 19-3 for Leslo 15,000, flight level 150, and we have Alpha.
1: United 143, Tokyo approach. Expected Zulu. Expected Zulu runway 16 left approach. Cleared by yes for golf arrival. Maintain flight level 150.
0: Okay, maintain the flight level 150. Cleared Leslo, Sukhok Golf arrival to 16 left, United 143.
1: United 143 and approach type is Zulu. Expected Zulu runway 16 left approach.
0: I left to Zulu, 16 left, United 143, via the Golf transit.
1: American 61, recreate that of Casio, descend maintain 6,000.
2: Okay, there are Casio and descend of 6,000, American 61.
1: United Day Straight, recreate direct of Booth.
3: Direct to Booth, United 838.
4: So the Booth today, Cafe 504, descend 240 by number, descend of the Bravo.
1: Cafe 504, Tokyo approach, report altitude passing now.
4: We're passing level 276.
1: Just say 504, Raja, expect that is Zulu, runway 16 left approach. Clear by a route as golf arrival. Descend maintain flight level 170.
4: Roger, route as golf arrival. Ala Zulu, 16 left, and descend 170, Cafe 504.
5: Approach right now, 150.
1: Orange Liner 112, Tokyo approach, expected as Zulu, runway 16 left approach, cleared by a swamp, golf arrival, descent to reach flight level 150 by Yuri. Xiamen I-09, re-clear direct to Noma. United 143, descend maintain 6,000.
0: Continue descent 6,000, United 143.
1: All station Tokyo approach, Narita 2NH, 29995, information Delta, and simultaneous parallel approach to runway 16 left and right in progress.

0: Cathay 504, descend to reach 10,000 by booth.
1: 10,000 by booth, Cathay 504.
2: Cathay Control, Konnichiwa, Bohemia 608, descending flight level 240.
0: Bohemia 608, Tokyo approach, expect Iris Zulu, runway 16 left approach, cleared by a route as golf arrival, descend to maintain flight level 170.
2: Expect ILS runway 16 Zulu, Rutas Golf arrival, descent flight level 170, Bohemia 608.
0: Bohemia 608, just confirm runway 16 Lima.
2: 16 Lima, Bohemia 608, copy.
0: United 143, turn right heading 2900.
3: 2900, United 143.
0: Bohemia 608, report altitude passing now.
4: Passing flight level
0: 253, descend level 170, wait for Bohemia 608, Roger, recreate direct to Venus, GNH
4: 29905.
0: Direct Venus, GNH 29905, United 143, Nose Ray descend to 6000.
3: Normal descent 6000, United 143.
0: Nose Ray descend to 6000, United 143.
3: No delay to 6000, we're hurrying up, United 143.
0: All Nippon 820, re-clear direct to booth, descend to reach 10,000 by booth.
5: Direct and cross booth 10,000, all Nippon 820.
0: Orange Liner 112, fly heading 170, Victor 2, Gemini, maintain 9000.
6: Heading 170, 9000, Orange Liner 112.
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2: So, Tranquil Shadow 848, passing Flight Level 260 for Flight Level 240 by Mammoth, information Delta.
0: Tranquil Shadow 848, Tokyo approach, runway 16 left, cleared by a route as golf arrival, descend and maintain flight level 150.
2: Runway 16 left, cleared with the golf arrival, and descend to Flight Level 150, Tranquil Shadow 848.
0: Orange Liner 112, turn right heading 20, turn right heading 210, descend and maintain 7000.
3: 9210
0: 7000, Orange Liner 112. Orange Liner 112, contact Tokyo Radar 120.2.
3: 120.2, Orange Liner 112.
0: United 143, contact Tokyo Radar 120.2.
1: 120.2, United 143.
0: Virginia 608, re-clear direct Copen, descend maintain flight level 150.
2: Direct Copen, descend maintain flight level 150, Virginia 630.
0: Hong Kong Shuttle 848, re-clear direct to Venus.
2: Direct Venus, Hong Kong Shuttle 848.
0: United 838, fly heading 010, vector 2, Gemini, release speed 200 knots.
4: Yeah, we're at speed 210, and heading 010, United 838.

0: Tokyo approach on Nippon 812, leaving flight level 256, descending flight level 240, receive Delta.
1: On Nippon 812, Tokyo approach.

0: 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Are you continuously 29995 with Charlie 609?
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2: Only point 12, recreate direct to Venus, descend to maintain flight level 150.
3: I recreate direct Venus, descend to maintain 101.5, only point 800.
4: Tokyo approach, APH 528, leveling off pathway 240, we have Delta.
2: APH 528, Tokyo approach, runway 16 left, cleared by Yarutas Golf arrival, maintain flight level 240.
4: Runway 16 left, cleared by Yarutas Golf arrival, maintain flight level 240, APH 528.
2: United H38, contact Tokyo radar, 120.2.
5: 1202, United Dragon A.
2: Play. Chate 504, recreate direct to Hachio, maintain
6: 10,000.
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6: Hachio,
7: maintain 10,000.
8: Chate 503, Tokyo approach, expect the IRS Guru, runway 16, left approach, cleared via 2-4, Golf arrival.
6: Any chance for 16 right for Air Canada 3?
8: Air Canada 3, do you have any special safety reasons?
6: It's operational for Air Canada 3.
8: Air Canada 3,
2: unable
8: your
2: gift
8: due to airport
2: regulation. Chate 504, below 1,000, maintain
6: 2, 5, 6, 16 left, Dubuque Golf, Air Canada 3.
8: Air Canada 3, descend stage 50150 by Westco, and Narita Tenage 29995, information Delta Eastbound.
6: Sorry, say the altitude again for Air Canada 3?
9: APH 508, Tokyo approach, runway 16 left, cleared by Yarutas Golf arrival, maintain flight level 240.
4: Runway 16 left, clear via Rudas Golf arrival, maintain flight level 240, APH 504.
9: All Nippon 820, contact Tokyo radar 120.2.
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4: 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Descend via star to 9,000,
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0: Beach 504,
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0: on
5: maintain for Red Bull 150. Descend on Red Bull 150, Air Beach 504.
0: Only point
4: 12, clear
0: direct to Copen, descend via star to 10,000.
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5: Tokyo United 196, 262, descending 240.
0: United 196, Tokyo approach, runway 16 left, cleared via Lutas Golf arrival, descend and maintain flight level 150.
5: Descend maintain 150, Lutus Golf arrival for runway 167.
0: United 196, reduce speed of 250 knots.
5: Reduce speed 250 knots, United 196.
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0: 802 Tokyo approach, information Delta, runway 16 left, expect Zulu runway 16 left approach.
3: We got Delta, Zulu runway 16 left. We have some transponder issue, but it's working properly now, so just give you a heads up.
0: Tower 802 Russia Quebec Rutas, Golf arrival, descend maintain flight level 150.
3: Descend level 150 and Rutas Golf arrival, Tower 802.
1: PH504 confirm, descend via star to 10,000.
0: PH504 affirm, descend via star to 10,000.
1: Thank you, via star to 10,000, PH504.
0: Delta S02 confirm transponder trouble.
3: Yeah, we have experienced some transponder trouble, but it should be working properly now.
0: Delta S02, Russia. United 1906, descend of Via Star to 10,000.
1: Set the start of 10,000, United 196.

0: Tokyo approach on Nippon 834, leaving flight level 267, descending flight level 240, this is Delta.
1: On Nippon 834, Tokyo approach, runway 16 left, QAVR, Rudas, Golf, arrival, this runway 10, flight level 150.
0: Runway 16 left, QAVR, Rudas, Golf, arrival, descending maintain flight level 150, on Nippon 834.
1: FH504, contact Tokyo radar 120-2.
0: 120-2, FH504.

0: 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Please flight level 306, standing people, still with Delta.
1: Orange China 442, Tokyo Capital, runway 16 left QABR, route as Golf, arrive out, Eastern maintain, flight level 150.
0: Runway 16 left, clear by route, disc, go for arrival, then maintain flight level 150, Orange China 442.

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2: 1202, good day, United 106.
0: Japan Echo 2, descend via star to 10,000.
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1: P2 70 left, Range China 442.
0: Range China 442, reduce P22, 50 knots.
2: Good Q aperture, good air, and a 5 heavy at 189 or descending to 150.
3: Canada
2: 5 Tokyo approach today,
3: expect INS
2: 0
3: runway
2: 16
3: right approach,
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3: via Supok November arrival.
2: In work of your Supok November arrival, expecting
0: Japan S2 reduce P22, 30 knots to ORS, comply with Copan restriction.
4: Reduce to 30 knots to ORS, comply Copan. Japan S2.
0: Japan S02, verify comply with Copan restrictions.
5: For the North Macau A62, descend to flight number 240 by Mammoth, and information double.
0: Air Macau A62, Tokyo approach, runway 16 left clear via Lutas Golf arrival, descend to maintain flight level 150.
5: 16 left and via Lutas Golf, descend to maintain flight level 150.
6: Tokyo approach on a phone.
0: Japan S02,
6: descend via Spock November arrival on phone.

Yeah, 5 0 0 0 0 0 0 0 0 0 0 0 0 0 0 0 0 0 0 0 0 0 0 0 0 0 0 0 0 0 0 0 0 0 0 0 0 0 0 0 0 0 0 0 0 0 0 0 0 0 0 0 0 0 0 0 0 0 0 0 0 0 0 0 0 0 0 0 0 0 0 0 0 0 0 0 0 0 0 0 0 0 0 0 0 0 0 0 0 0 0 0 0 0 0 0 0 0 0 0 0 0 0 0 0 0 0 0 0 0 0 0 0 0 0 0 0 0 0 0 0 0 0 0 0 0 0 0 0 0 0 0 0 0 0 0 0 0 0 0 0 0 0 0 0 0 0 0 0 0 0 0 0 0 0 0 0 0 0 0 0 0 0 0 0 0 0 0 0 0 0 0 0 0 0 0 0 0 0 0 0 0 0 0 0 0

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1: 120 Decimal 2, Tower Echo 2.
2: Tokyo approach, good. The database 320 descending flight number 2402, be level by Mama.
0: Database 320, Tokyo approach, information Delta, runway 16 left, expect that is Zulu, runway 16 left approach.
2: Pilot Zulu, 16 left, Delta receive, database 320.
0: Database 320, clear via Rutas Golf arrival, distance maintain, flight level 150, cross Mama's Asa below, flight level 240.
2: Distance flight level 150 and cross Mama's 240, Rutas Golf, database 320.
0: Database 320, cross Mama's ASTO or below, flight level 240.
2: At or below 240, Mama's database 320.
0: All Nippon A34, descend of Via Star to 10,000.
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4: That is just close to 1-2-0, not a phone long.
5: United 3-3, descending 300 for 2405, Mama with Delta.
0: United 3-3, Tokyo approach, runway 16 right, clear via Rutas November arrival, maintain flight level 240.
5: Rutas November arrival, maintain 240, United 3-3.
0: United 3-3, verify runway 16 right.
5: 16 right, United 3-3.

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1: Grand China 322, Tokyo approach, runway 16 left, clear via Rutas, Volk, arrival, maintain flight level 240.
0: Runway 16 left, Rutas, Volk, arrival, maintain flight level 240, Grand China 322.
1: Grand China 442, reduce speed to 2 speed, turn off engine, turn off maintain 1-0-1-1.
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1: Reduce speed to 250 knots, elevate 320.
4: Approach, good afternoon, United 837, descending flight level 150 out of 200.
5: Good afternoon, United 837, Tokyo approach, expect
4: ILS Zulu, runway
5: 16 right approach, clear via 2
4: Fox
5: November arrival.
4: Expect 2 Fox November arrival, ILS Zulu 16 right,
0: United 837.
5: United 837, verify clear for runway via 2 Fox November arrival.
4: Cleared by a Supac November arrival, United 837.
0: United 33, descend maintain flight level 230.
1: 230, United 33.
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0: Onipon A06, Tokyo approach, runway 16 left square via Lutas Golf arrival, descend maintain flight level 150.
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5: 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Air Canada 5, descend on the
2: 1-1000, check in the flight.
5: All Nippon 1-1, Victoria, direction
0: United 33,
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3: 9,000, taking the flight.
0: Onipon A06, reduce P22, 50 north.
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3: P2250, Orange China 332.
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1: United 33 descending 200 leveling 200.
3: United 33 Tokyo Approach runway 168 descend runway 10-5-1-0.
1: Descend 180 United 33.
3: Nippon 7, Victoria Direct, Norma, descend runway
4: 13000. Direct to Norma, descend 13000, Nippon 7.
3: Air Canada 5, descend runway 7000.
5: 7000, check in Canada 5.
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6: SP230, descend maintain 9-7, Nippon 11.

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0: Air Canada 5, descend and maintain 6,000, maintain 6,000 until Acela, clear wireless, zero, runway 16, right up.
2: 6,000 until Acela, and carefully ILS Zulu approaching La 5.
0: United 33, descend and maintain flight level 160.
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0: Nikon One, descend the maintain 6000, maintain 6000, Azure, Acera, clear for the Sibiru, runway 16, right control.
1: Orange China 332, contact Tokyo radar 120,
2: dismal 2. 120, Orange China
3: 332. Tokyo front, Korean Air 2125, silent Bahamas, descending caliber 240, with echo.
1: Ryan 2125 Tokyo Approach, runway 16 left clear via Rutas Golf Arrival, maintain flightability 240.
3: Runway 16 left cleared via Rutas Golf Arrival, maintain flightability 240. Runway 2125.
4: Heading 020 down 13,
1: yeah, 940. Onipon 816 Tokyo Approach, runway 16 right clear via Rutas November Arrival, maintain flightability 240.
3: Runway 16 left cleared by Rutas Golf Arrival, descend maintain flightability 150, All Nippon 494.
1: All Nippon 494, re-clear direct to Venus.
3: Say again, All Nippon 494.
1: All Nippon 494, re-clear direct to Venus.
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2: 11 Delta.
0: United 837, descend on the main day, 6,000, maintain 6,000, until Acela, verify, 0, runway 1, right approach.
3: Descend and maintain 6,000. Maintain 6,000 until Estella. Clear the ILS 16 right. Zulu 16 right approach. United 837.
4: Tokyo approach. Orphan 254. Leaving flight level 198. Descend to level 150. Information echo.
0: Orphan 254. Tokyo approach. Runway 16 left. Can be a swamp golf arrival.
4: 16 left. Clear by a swamp golf arrival. Orphan 254.
5: Air Canada 5, contact Narita Tower, 1182, Air Canada 5, 1182, Air Canada 5, 1182. Tokyo approach, MPG 626, leaving flight level 296, descend flight level 240, with echo.
2: United 336, Tokyo approach, runway 1, descend flight level 150.
5: Runway
2: 166, and Rita Golf Arrival, Flight 1, 5, 0,
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0: United 33, did you speak to 230 knots?
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2: All Nippon at 16, clear direct Baron, reverse descent and flight
0: 018. United 33, this is more navigation, direct Castella.
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4: Tokyo Proto Nippon 2178,
2: Eddie, Vatrago 268, Eddie, Vatrago 278, Tokyo Proto, runway 16, left clear via Lutas, Golf, arrival, disarmament, flight level 150.
4: Runway 16, left clear via
2: Lutas, Golf,
0: arrival,
2: runway 150. Brian 2125, contact Tokyo Radar 120.2.
5: Tokyo Radar 120.2, clear near 25.
2: All Nippon at 16, contact Tokyo Approach 127.7.
3: 127.7 on Nippon 8-1-2. Tokyo Approach on Nippon 8-1-6, descending level 180.
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5: DUC 210, descend and maintain 6000. 210 knots, descend 6000, United 33.
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6: 118.2, United 837, thank you, good day.
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1: Reception 210. Orange China 506, Tokyo Approach, Runway 16, Left QABR Routers, Golf Arrival, Maintain Flight Level 2, Auto.
0: Tokyo Radar Japan Air 7, leaving flight level 230, descending flight level 150, with echo.
2: Japan Air 7, Tokyo Approach, runway 16 left, clear via Spock Golf Arrival.
0: Runway 16 left, clear via Spock Golf Arrival, Japan Air 7.
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3: Just to maintain 9000 instead of 800.
7: Tokyo approach weekend 9-3-4. Good
1: afternoon, descending 240. Descend 9-3-4, Tokyo approach information. Echo runway 16 left, expector Zulu runway 16 left approach.
7: Comment in runway.
1: Zulu runway 16 left, weekend 9-3-4. Descend 9-3-4, clear via Rutas, Golf, arrival, maintain flight level 240.
7: Dust
1: comp arrival, maintain 240, maintain 94. AIP 626, contact Tokyo radar 120.2.
5: 120.2, AIP 626.

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0: 800, descend the runway 7000, maintain 7000, and view Acera, clear fire, Zulu, runway 165.
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3: Orange China 506, clear to Venus, instrument and maintain flight level 150.
0: United 333, maintain speed 180 knots, to our Greenland,
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0: 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After that, below 7,000, get a wireless through runway one six seven.
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4: AMP 356, regular directive, Kobe, and descend of via star to 10,000.
2: Regular the Kobe, descend via star to 10,000, AMP 356.
4: Descend 934, regular directive, Venus, descend of 10, flight level 150.
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3: This is 314, Tokyo approach, runway 16, clear via Swamp, Golf Arrival.
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0: Listen to Geopolity, Korean Air 711, passing flight level 174, descending flight level 150. The information, echo.
1: Korean Air 711, other time information, echo.
0: Korean Air 711, say again.
1: And by bridge, this is 314, descend to your start 9000.
2: 9000, here started, 614.
1: Korean Air 711, runway 16 right, check higher if you do this, runway 16 right approach, clear. Clear of yes, 1, November arrival.
3: On a final 816, just confirm, clear to LSL 16 right.
1: Yes, 16 right.
4: Tokyo Approach, only for 836, TV Incredible 287, descending 240, we have information on Fox 1.
5: 24836,
4: Tokyo Approach, runway 16 left, clear Rutas, Golf Arrival. Runway 16 left, clear via Rutas, Golf Arrival, only
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0: Energy running at the two runway 26 right, do you stop to November arrival, Korean Air 711?
1: Korean Air 17, contact radar 120.
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0: Circle approach, good afternoon, Chinese 521, all descending flight level 240.
1: Good afternoon, Chinese 521, Tokyo approach, expect ILS 0, runway 1, runway 16, left approach, cleared by a route and golf level.
0: I expect ILS Zulu, runway 16, left approach, expect route and golf arrival, Chinese 521.

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2: Push approach, Bunny, 304, leaving Roger, 262, Nintendo 240, information Foxtrot.
0: Japania 3084, Tokyo approach, runway 16 left, clear via Rutas, Golf Arrival.
2: Runway 16 left, clear via Rutas, Golf Arrival, Japania 3084.
0: China Eastern 521, descend and maintain flight level 150.
3: Descend maintain flight level 150, China Eastern 521.
0: All Nippon 836, descend via star to 10,000.
4: Descend via star 10,000, All Nippon 836.

0: Korea Air Force 31 Zero, descend runway 10, flight level 10.
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0: 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Rutas, descend runway 7000, clear, Rutas, descend runway 7000, clear, Rutas, descend runway 7000, clear, Rutas, descend runway 7000, clear, Rutas, descend runway 7000, clear, Rutas, descend runway 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
0: seller, Cathay 520, Tokyo approach, 6-5-0, 6-5-0, 6-5-0, 6-5-0, 6-5-0, 6-5-0, 6-5-0, 6-5-0, 6-5-0, 6-5-0, 6-5-0, 6-5-0, 6-5-0, 6-5-0, 6-5-0, 6-5-0, 6-5-0, 6-5-0, 6-5-0, 6-5-0, 6-5-0, 6-5-0, 6-5-0, 6-5-0, 6-5-0, 6-5-0, 6-5-0, 6-5-0, 6-5-0, 6-5-0, 6-5-0, 6-5-0, 6-5-0, 6-5-0, 6-5-0, 6-5-0, 6-5-0, 6-5-0, 6-5-0, 6-5-0, 6-5-0, 6-5-0, 6-5-0, 6-5-0, 6-5-0, 6-5-0, 6-5-0, 6-5-0, 6-5-0, 6-5-0, 6

0: Japania 736, we clear direct Koppen.
1: We clear direct Koppen, Japania 736.
2: Take up roads, Japania 750, leading to air level 300, descending 240, be spoken.
0: Japania 750, Tokyo approach, runway 16 left, clear to be a Rutas Golf Arrival.
2: Runway 16 left, clear to be a Rutas Golf Arrival, Japania 750.
0: Japania 736, contact data 120, decimal 2.
1: 120, Japania 736.
0: Cassia 520, we clear direct to Venus, descend and maintain flight level 150.
1: Descend flight 150, direct to Venus, Cassia 520.

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2: to Acela, Nippon Cargo 101.
3: Time 676 Tokyo approach, expect ILS 0 and way 16 left approach, cleared by a route as golf arrival.
4: Expect ILS with 16 left, route as golf arrival, time 676.
3: Japan 750, descender maintain flight level 150, we clear direct to Venus.
0: Descender maintain flight level 150, direct to Venus, Japan 750.

0: Yes, 520
1: Recruiter Director, Copen, descend via star 210,000. Roger, Copen, descend via star 10,000, big Cathay 520. Cathay 520, request P2309 at Copen.
0: Cathay 520, Roger, approve as requested.
1: Thank you, 230 at Copen, Cathay 520, and can you come in the QNH please, Cathay 520.
0: QNH
1: 299
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0: 676, descend and maintain flight level 150.
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0: Hong Kong Shuttle 870, we clear direction Venus, descend and maintain flight level 150.
2: Direction Venus, descend and maintain flight level 150.
0: Japania 750, we clear direct Koppen.
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2: 9676,
1: descend via
2: star to
1: 10005. Yes, descend via star to 10005, 9676. Radar 120.2, Tejo 1105.

0: Tokyo approach, low WestJet 80, information Foxtrot, and flight level 220 descending, flight level 150 left full.
1: Confident, WestJet 80 approach, runway 160,
0: via the Supok
1: Gulf arrival.
0: See, 16 left via the Supok Gulf arrival, WestJet 80.
1: WestJet 80 approach,
0: left full, flight level 150. Cross left full, flight level 150, WestJet 80.
2: Nippon Cargo 101, Terminal Maintain 6000, Cross Acera, 6000, Clear for IS Zulu Runway, 16 Right Approach, Nippon Cargo 101.
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2: Tokyo approach only 415, Inway Tone Golf, leaving inside of QGL 1, descending inside of 150.
3: Benjana, Hotel 6, Vika Direct 2, Vina.
2: Vika Direct 2, Vina, Hotel 6.Just left for at the side of 150, so here we are for both arrivals. Express 168 on the phone, 5.
3: Japan 3006, Recur Direct to Venus, is to maintain flight level 150.
4: 44180,
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1: Radar 1202, change your 1171, good day.
6: Tokyo approach, Japan Air 712, leaving flight level 258, descending 240 with Golf.
3: Japan 712, Tokyo approach, runway 16, left QAB, route as Golf, arrival, distance maintain, flight level 150.
6: Runway 16, left, cleared by route as Golf, arrival, descending maintain, flight level 160, Japan Air 712.
3: Japan 712, verify the instrument and flight level 150.
6: Japan
1: 150, Japan
6: 712, thank you.
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2: Okay, for the final 70, it's maybe credit 286, it's in the credit 240 with Golf.
3: Japan 708, Tokyo approach, runway 16 left, QBA route at Golf, arrival, additional maintenance, flight ability 200. Japan
2: 708, runway 16 left, QBA route at Golf, arrival, flight ability 200.
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4: 05,
3: Tokyo radar,
4: 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Japan 3-0-0-6,
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1: Orange line 110,
0: Golf Kia approach, runway 16 left, cleared by Yachuan, the Golf Carina, descend 150 above 152, line 30. Orange line 110, Raja, descend to reach flight above 150 by grip, runway 16 left, cleared by Yachuan, cleared by Yachuan, slant Golf Carina.
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0: Japan flight 0-5-0 by Grip, Japan flight 0-5-0 by Grip, Japan flight 0-5-0 by Grip, Japan flight 0-5-0 by Grip, Japan flight 0-5-0 by Grip, Japan flight 0-5-0 by Grip, Japan flight 0-5-0 by Grip, Japan flight 0-5-0 by Grip, Japan flight 0-5-0 by Grip, Japan flight 0-5-0 by Grip, Japan flight 0-5-0 by Grip, Japan flight 0-5-0 by Grip, Japan flight 0-5-0 by Grip, Japan flight 0-5-0 by Grip, Japan flight 0-5-0 by Grip, Japan flight 0-5-0 by Grip, Japan flight 0-5-0 by Grip, Japan flight 0-5-0 by Grip, Japan flight 0-5-0 by Grip, Japan flight 0-5-0 by Grip, Japan flight 0-5-0 by Grip, Japan

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2: Senior 223, Tokyo approach, runway 16 right, speed by Suwon, November right off. This is the level 150, line duty.
1: Expect 16 right, swap, November arrival, and speed 250 by grip, senior 250, 223.
2: Engineer 223, you need to give no speed or instruction, cross clearing at level 150.
1: That's the cross clearing level 150, engineer 223.
2: Designer for the rain, contact ocean radar, 120, respond 2.
0: 1202, the panel for the rain.

0: Turn left heading 280.
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0: Go up your first hello and across cargo 141-210, descending 150 by letter. More information on Gulf. 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
1: Keep welcome 141, take your first radar. It's the sign of Zulu, number 1 to right approach. Clear via Suffolk, November arrival.
0: Clear via Suffolk, November arrival. Expect dial at Zulu, runway 16 right approach. Across cargo 141.
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0: Track Kuala, cross Kuala until established clear of islands, Zulu 16 right, Junior 223.
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1: APC 576 Tokyo Contact Tokyo Approach 127.7
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2: Tower
0: 182, Geneva 223. Tokyo Approach APC 576, Leaving Flight 164, Descending Flight 150, Information Golf.
3: APC 576, Tokyo Approach, Exit Zulu,
0: Number 16 Left Approach, Turn Phoenix 2997. Expect Zulu, Number 16 Left Approach, New Phoenix 2997, APC 576.
3: APC 576,
0: speed variant,
3: Swamp,
0: Golf Triangle. Clear to be a Swamp, Golf Arrival, APC
4: 576. Tokyo Approach Battery 394, good day, descending flight level 2.

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1: Mentally 3994 Tokyo Tower, approach heaven, number 162, left heaven, 6 IDC Yankee, number 162, left heaven.
2: 1000 MB 576.
3: Yankee 576, contact
0: Tokyo
3: radar,
0: 1200.
2: Radar 1200,
0: this is Mark 2, MB 576. Check MSA 3994.
1: Mentally 394, approach type 10, runway 16 left, expect IDC Yankee, runway 16 left approach, QABR Routers, Golf Arrival.
0: Take RS, runway 16 Yankee approach, and QABR Routers, stop, arrival Mentally 394.
1: Mentally 394, Recra Direct 2, be nasty, Sonoman 10, flight level 150.
0: Yes.Descent follower 150, Mentally 394.
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0: Tianjin, Porsche China 3104, heavy passing 306, deliver room 40, inbound check out.
1: Dynasty 104, Tokyo approach, approach type change, runway 16 left, expect RC Yankee, runway 16 left,
2: Dynasty
1: 104, Columbia, route out, golf, arrival, decent maintain, flight level 200. Route out,
0: golf, arrival, deliver 200, Dynasty 104.
1: Dynasty 104, redirect to Venus.
0: Direct to Venus, Dynasty 104.
3: Tokyo approach, Japan 774, leading strike to 215, descent, right to 150 with Hotel.
1: Japan 774, Tokyo approach, approach type change, runway 16 left, expect IRC Yankee, runway 16 left approach. Caviar Rubra, Golf arrival.
3: Via regular golf arrival, check IRC Yankee 16 left, Japan 774.
4: Hong Kong 141,
2: Center maintain 7000 in Hong Kong 141.

0: Tokyo, good afternoon. Victor Papa, Charlie Zulu, Zulu, 169er, descending 150.
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0: Alright, we have information, India, expect IMS Yankee, 16 left, Victor Zulu, Zulu.
1: Victor Zulu, Zulu, clear via Swamp Golf, arrival, maintain flight level 150.
2: Maintain
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0: 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Good evening, leaving 202, descending 150, Invention Hotel.
1: Japan 061, Tokyo approach, approach type change, runway 16 left, expect IDC Yankee, runway 16 left approach, KBS Tsupoku Golf arrival.
0: 16 left, approach type Yankee, Tsupoku Golf arrival, Japan Air 061.
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0: All Nippon, wide for talk approach, expect Alice Yankee, 16 right approach, clear to be a Spock, November arrival.
2: Runway 16 right, clear to be a Spock, November arrival, Nippon, 184, 181.

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1: Then 744, Tokyo Approach, expect Iris Yankee, Lave 16, Rest Approach, QNH 29997, information India.
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1: Giant 7244, clear via Lutas Golf Arrival, Dislamente Verbo 150.
2: Sir, we are Lutas Golf.
1: Seven two four four,
2: Dislamente Verbo 150. 17150, 7244.

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2: Tokyo Approach, Range Liner 800, leaving flight to 200, descend 150, this hotel.
0: Orange Liner 800, Tokyo Approach, Information India, expect Iris Yankee 16, left approach.
2: Iris Yankee, now we have Orange Liner 800.
0: Japan Air 061, fly heading 320, vector to final approach course, maintain 6000.
3: Heading 320, maintain 6000, Japan Air 061.
0: All Nippon 181, descend maintain 9000.
3: Descend to 9000, Nippon 181.
0: All Nippon 920, liquid direct Venus.
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2: Tokyo approach Japan Air 8664, fly to the 240 with India.
0: Japan Air 8664, Tokyo Approach, Runway 16 Left, Clear to be a Rutas Golf Arrival, Disarmament Air Flight 150.
2: Runway 16 Left, Clear to be a Rutas Golf Arrival, Descent Flight Level 150, Japan Air 8664.
0: Orange Liner 800, Clear to be a Swamp Golf Arrival, Descent to Reach Flight Level 150 by Grip.
2: Clear to be a Swamp Golf Arrival, Descent 150 by Grip, Orange Liner 800.
0: All station Tokyo approach, Narita QNH 2997, parallel Iris approaches runway 16 left and right are in progress.

0: Cathay Bridge, Peninsula, Singapore, 11, Peninsula level 1505, position left bow, wait by runway 16 right.
1: Singapore 11, understand steady reason, you take runway 16 left.
0: Singapore 11, due to the hot spring performance on the 16 right. 16 left is shorter, so we'll get the higher temperature on the break.
1: Singapore 11, understand you are expected as Yankee runway 16 right approach for performance.
0: Singapore 11, thank you so much.
1: Singapore 11, confirmation, runway 16 right, Yankee 16 right. Singapore 11, lead back please, expect IDS Yankee 16 right.
0: Expect the LS Yankee runway 16 right, Singapore 11, roger.
1: Singapore 11, clear to be a Spock Golf Arrival, distance maintain 12,000.
0: Spock Golf Arrival, distance 12,000, Singapore 11.
1: Japan Air 65, double contact, sorry, say again please.
2: Japan Air 65 leading to 170.4157, coming from India.
1: Japan Air 65, Raja, number 16 left, clear to be a Spock Golf Arrival.
2: 16 select the Spock Golf Arrival, Japan Air 65.
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0: Orange Liner 800, turn right heading 290.
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0: Singapore 11, turn left heading 290.
1: Left heading 290, Singapore 11.
0: Giant 744, maintain 250 knots.
4: 250 knots, right. So 244.
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0: All Nippon 920 traffic 10,067 miles south eastbound 9000 Airbus 320.
1: Checking out All Nippon 920.
0: Giant 7244, distramente 6000.
2: Send 6000, Giant 7244.
0: Singapore 11, reduce speed to 230 knots.
1: Speed 230 knots, Singapore 1.
0: Japan 8644, traffic 11 o'clock 15 miles, south eastbound 9000, Airbus 320.
1: Looking for traffic, Japan 8664.

0: to approach runway 632, leaving Sparrow 25442 with a wind momentum 0.
1: Orange runway 632, Tokyo approach runway 16 left, cleared via Lutas Golf Arrival.
0: 16 left, cleared by Lutas Golf Arrival, Orange runway 632.
1: Singapore 11, descend and maintain 9000.
2: Descend and maintain 9000, Singapore 11.
1: Japan Air 65, descend and maintain 6000.
3: Japan Air 65, 6000.
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2: Heading 340, descend 6000, All Nippon 9920.
1: Junior 209, Tokyo Approach, expect IRS Yankee 16 left approach.

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1: Speed 400 knots, Singapore 11.
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2: Golf Arrival, Direct Venus, Descent Flyball 150, Orange Liner 632.
0: Giant 7244, contact Tokyo Weather 120.2.
3: 1202,
0: Giant 7244. Singapore 11, Descent 8000, contact Tokyo Weather 120.2.
1: Descend and maintain 8000 and contact Tokyo Radar 120.2 Singapore 11. Thank you.
0: Japan Air 65 fly heading 320, Vector 2, final approach course, reduce speed 2210. No.
4: Heading 320, speed 210, Japan Air 65.
0: Japan Air 864 fly heading 350, Vector 2, final approach course, reduce speed 2230. No.
5: Heading 350, speed 230, Japan Air 8664.
0: Linear 209, clear to be a swamp, golf arrival, maintain arrival 150.
6: Clear to swamp, golf arrival,
0: maintain arrival 150. All Nippon 920, relay speed 230. No.
7: Speed 230, all Nippon 920.
8: Today, Cafe 450, descending flight level 240 by moment. Please put information in here.
0: Cafe 450, Tokyo approach. Current information, Juliet. Expect Alice Yankee, 16 left approach.
8: Expect Alice Yankee, 16 left approach. Cafe 450, and we'll get to them.
0: Cafe 450, clear to be a Lutas Golf arrival. Descent to reach level 240 by moment.
8: Get by the Ritos Golf Arrival, reach flight level 240 by Mama, Cafe 450.
0: All Nippon 920, turn left heading 330.
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0: Japan 8664, turn left heading 340, descend maintain 6000.
5: Left heading 340, descend 6000, Japan 8664.

0: Japan Air 65, turn left heading 320.
1: Left 320, Japan Air 65.
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1: 1990 knots, Japan Air 8664.
0: Cathay 450, this runway maintains level 150.
2: Continue to maintain flight level 150, Cathay 450.
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1: Left 270, Japan 65.

1890 Flight Heading 180 Vector to Final Approach Course Dismount 9000.

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1: Heading 340, descent 9000, radar 6432.
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0: AP360 Tokyo Approach, expect RS Yankee 16 Left Approach, clear to be a Lutas Golf Arrival.
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0: The final estimate of 5 fly heading 2990, Victor 2, final approach course, Distal Maintenance 6000.
1: Heading 2990, Distal Maintenance 6000, Japan 785.

0: 도쿄 프로스 코리안 에어 707. Come to call for arrival information. India descending 11,000.
1: Korea Air 707, Tokyo Approach. Expect Iris Yankee 16 left approach.
0: Expect Iris Yankee runway 16 left approach Korean Air 707.

0: UFO, this is Bruce Lee, respected 1-8-8-2-1-5-0, we have studio. This is a home, I think it's running number 16 right.
1: Repeat, this is Tokyo Approach, expect Iris Yankee, number 16 right approach, clear to be a super golf arrival.
0: This is Iris Yankee, super golf arrival, this is Bruce Lee.
1: Korea Air 707, Disneyland 10, 9000.
2: This is maintain 9000, Korean Air 707,

0: Cathay 450, fly heading 360, vector to final approach course, maintain 10,000.
1: Send 10,000, heading 360, Cathay 450.

0: Korea Air 707 Fly Heading 180 Vector to Final Approach Course Maintain 9000
1: Fly Heading 180 Maintain 9000 Korea Air 707
0: Cathay 450 Turn Left Heading 340
2: Left Heading 340 Cathay 450
0: Orange Line 14 Tokyo Approach Runway 16 Left Clear to be a Lutas Golf Arrival
3: I want to start the Lutas Golf Arrival in 914

0: 245, just maintain 11,000.
1: Just maintain 11,000, QA 245.
2: Tokyo Control, Singapore 12, on December 11, 240 by Mama.
0: Singapore 12, Tokyo Approach, runway 16 left, cleared by Lutas, Golf Arriver.
2: Flight level, cleared for runway 16 left, and Lutas, Golf Arrival, Singapore 12.
0: Singapore 12, disarming 10 flight level 150, QN 7, 97 information, Juliet.
2: Information, Juliet,
3: QN
0: 2997, descend to flight level 150,
3: Singapore
0: 12. Flight number 14, cancel copy and restriction. Cancel copy and restriction, Flight number 14. TV 245, flight area 200, vector 200, approach course, descend maintain 7,000.
3: Heading 200, descend 7,000, QA 245. The approach to be 1 Delta, level 160 for 150 via left portal, with
0: ignition Juliet. GP 1 Delta, Tokyo approach, runway 16 left, cleared by Spock Golf Arrival.
3: 16 left, Spock Golf Arrival, GP 1 Delta.
0: Singapore 12, Recon direct to Venus.
2: Direct to Venus, Singapore 12.
0: Event 245, contact Tokyo radar, 120.2.
1: Radar 120.2, 2A 245.

0: Singapore 12, my confirmation, expect IRS Yankee runway 16 left approach.
1: Expect IRS Yankee runway 16 left Singapore 12.
0: GP1 Delta, fly heading 290 vector to final approach course, Tisa maintain 9000.
1: Heading 290, descend 9000, GP1 Delta.
0: Airpitch 360, fly heading 010, vector 2 final approach course, descend maintain 10,000.
2: Fly heading 010, descend 10,000, Airpitch 360.
0: Motion to capital, approach parallel, IRS support system, 16 left and right time progress.

0: Approach NSC 126, and passing flight number 275, and flight number 240 by now.
1: Dynasty 126 Tokyo Approach, expect ILS Yankee, runway 16 left approach, cleared via Lutas Golf Arrival. Descent to reach flight level 240 by Mama.
0: Lutas Golf Arrival and expect ILS Yankee 16 left approach. Descent to flight level 240, Dynasty 126.
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2: Descend 6000, GP1000.

0: NSC 126 cleared direct Venus, descend and maintain flight level 150.
1: Declare direct to Venus and descend flight level 150, NSC 126.
0: Orange Liner 14, fly heading 010, vector 2, final approach course, maintain 10,000.
2: 10,000, maintain 10,000, Orange Liner 14.
0: Orange Liner 14, traffic, you are 10 o'clock, 10 miles south, eastbound 9,000, Boeing 787.
2: People look at Orange Liner 14.
0: GP1 Delta, contact Tokyo, radar 120.2.
2: Radar 120.2, GP1 Delta.
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0: Tokyo Approach Orange Island 624, flight number 24, that will be Kilo.
1: Orange Liner 624, Tokyo Approach, runway 16 left, clear the via Rutas Golf Arrival, maintain flight level 240.
0: Clear via Rutas Golf Arrival, runway 16 left, maintain flight level 240, Orange Liner 624.

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0: Yep, those are the Baylor coming on and heading, and they play on 150 commercial in the LA and Goody.
1: Route 79 at Tokyo approach, runway correction, expect RS Yankee, runway 16 left approach, clear the via stamp, golf arrival, descent to reach flight level 150 by grip.
0: Descent to reach level 150 on grip, expect ILS via runway 16 left, swamp, golf arrival 79.
1: Route 79, report passing altitude.
0: Report, passing flight level 170-79.
1: Roger, QNH 2997 information kilo.
0: Kilo, we check and QNH officer 2997-79.
1: DJR 107, turn right heading 1900, descend on maintain 9000.
2: Flight ready 1900, descend on maintain 9000, CJR 107.
1: DJR 1107, contact Tokyo radar 120.2
2: 120.2, CJ 107.

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1: German Cargo 590, descend and maintain 11,000.
0: Descend and maintain 11,000, German Cargo 590, go.

0: Lot 79, turn right heading 190.
1: Please confirm to the left or to the right, Lot 79.
0: Lot
1: 79,
0: turn right heading 190.
1: Turn left heading 190, Lot 79.
0: Lot 79, turn right heading 190.
1: At the right, heading 190, thank you, ma'am.

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1: Jetstar 25 Tokyo approach, expect ILS Yankee, runway 163 approach, cleared via Rubra Golf Arrival, descent to reach flight level 150 by Bagra.
0: Expect Lubla Golf Arrival, runway 16 left, and descend to reach flight level 150 via Bagla, Jetstar 25.
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0: 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Jet start 25.
1: Lot 79er, turn right heading 260, descend on maintain 6000.
2: Then right heading 260, descend maintain 6000. Please confirm, Lot 79er.
1: Affirm.
2: Thank you.
1: Lot 79er, contact Tokyo radar 120.2.
2: 120.2, thank you, ma'am. Have a nice day, baby. Lot 79er.
1: Good day. German Cargo 590, fly heading 180, vector 2, final approach course, descend and maintain 9000.
2: Heading 180, checking phrases for final approach, descending 9000 from Cargo 590.
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0: 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Good afternoon, New Zealand. 999 Heli, you're on the same flight level 150.
1: New Zealand 999 Tokyo approach. Expect ILS Yankee runway 16 left approach. Clear the via Rubra Golf Arrival. Descent to reach for travel 150 by Bagra.
0: 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Clear the Lubla Golf Arrival. Descent to reach flight level 150 by Bagra. New Zealand 999.

0: Virginia 211 Tokyo Approach, expect 60 miles from touchdown.
1: Stay okay, please, Virginia 211.
0: Virginia 211, expect short cut radar vector, fly heading 195, radar vector to final approach course.
1: If so, vector to final course, fly heading 195, Virginia 211.
0: Virginia 211, descend maintain 7000.
1: Descend maintain 7000, Virginia 211.
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3: Tokyo Proxy, Asana 106, direct stream, descending flyway 150, taxiing flyway 180, information rebound.
0: Asana 106, Tokyo Approach, expect RS Yankee, runway 16 left approach, clear BS Swamp, golf arrival.
3: Expect RS Yankee, runway 16 left approach, clear the Swamp, golf arrival, Asana 106.
0: Asana 106, maintain flight level 150, cross brief at flight level 150.
3: Maintain flight level 150, cross brief 150, Asana 106.
0: Tango 7, Oscar Kilo Sierra, fly heading 360, vector to final approach course, maintain 12000.
4: Left heading 360 and descend maintain 12000, Tango Kilo Sierra.
0: Korean Air 2131, reduce speed to 230 knots.
1: Reduce speed 230 knots, Korean Air 2131.
2: Tokyo Approach, Engine Air 404, leaving 319er, descend 240 Mama, information Lima.
0: Orange Air 404, Tokyo Approach, good afternoon. Clear via Lutas Golf Arrival, expect RS Yankee, runway 16 left approach.
2: Set Lutas Golf Arrival, expect runway 16 left approach, Engine Air 404.
0: Orange Liner 404, clear direct Venus, maintain flight level 240.
2: Direct Venus, maintain 240, Orange Liner 404.
0: Tango 7, Oscar Kilo Sierra, turn left heading 340.
4: Left heading 340, Tango Kilo Sierra.
0: Korean Air 2131, fly heading 170, radar vector to final approach course, maintain 11000.
1: Heading 170, descending 11000, cranial 2131.
0: Tango 7, Oscar Kilo Sierra, contact radar 120.2.
4: Radar 120.2, Tango Kilo Sierra, good day.
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0: Yes, sir.
5: Radar Hong Kong 646, descending flight level 240.
0: Hong Kong 0646, Tokyo approach, good afternoon. Clear via Lutas Golf Arrival, expect RS Yankee, runway 16 left approach.
5: Lutas Golf Arrival, RS Yankee 16 left approach, Hong Kong 0646.
0: Hong Kong 0646, re-clear direct Venus, maintain flight level 240.
5: Direct Venus, flight level 240, Hong Kong 0646.
0: Korean Air 2131, turn left heading 160.
1: Left heading 160, Ukrainian 2131.
0: Asana 106, fly heading 180, vector to final approach course, maintain flight level 150.
3: Heading 180, maintain flight level 150, Asana 106.
0: Korean Air 2131, contact radar 120.2.
1: 1202, Ukraine 2131, good day.
0: Good day.
6: Tokyo Approach, Mission 70 Heavy, descending level 240, any information Lima?
0: Malaysia 70, Tokyo Approach, good afternoon. Clear via Lutas, go for arrival. Expect RS Yankee, runway 16 left approach.
6: Clear Lutas, go for arrival. Expect RS Yankee, 16 left approach.
0: Hong Kong 0646, descender maintain flight level 200.
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0: Asana 106, descender maintain 11000.
3: Descend maintain 11000, Asana 106.
0: Malaysia 70, re-clear direct to Venus, maintain flight level 240.
6: Direct to Venus, and maintain level 240, Malaysia 70.
0: Orange Liner 508, expect radar vector and Copen.
2: Orange Liner 508.
7: Tokyo Approach, Orange Liner 18, maintain flight level 320, assign Mama 2 flight level 240 with Lima.
0: Orange Liner 18, Tokyo Approach, good afternoon. Clear via Lutas, go for arrival. Expect RS Yankee, runway 16 left approach.
7: Cleared by Lutas, go for arrival. Expect RS Yankee, runway 16 left approach, Orange Liner 18.
0: Malaysia 70, maintain 270 knots of radar.
6: Maintain 270 knots of radar, Malaysia 70.

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2: 76 level 150, Hong Kong 0646.
0: Orange Liner 404, due to airspace, cross Copen Atta below, flight level 200.
3: Cross Copen Atta below 200, Orange Liner 404.
0: Orange Liner 404, and descend pilot discretion, flight level 150.
3: Flight level 150, pilot discretion, Orange Liner 404.
0: Orange Liner 50, traffic 12 o'clock, 3 miles southeast, leaving 9000 to 12000, Pong 247.
3: Traffic inside Orange Liner 50.
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0: 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Orange Liner 508, fly heading 350, radar vector to final approach course, maintain 13000.
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2: Alice Yankee, 16 left, Erang Group 324.
0: Orange Liner 404, expect radar vector and Copen, about 60 miles from touchdown.
3: Orange Liner 404.
0: Hong Kong Shuttle 646, descend pilot discretion, maintain 12000.
4: Pilot discretion, descend 12000, Hong Shuttle 646.
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5: Descend pilot discretion, flyway 150, Orange Liner 18.
0: Air Hancock 324, after grip, reduce speed to 250 knots.
2: After grip, reducing speed to 250, Orange Liner
0: 18. Orange Liner 404, traffic at 10 o'clock, 8 miles, southeast bar, leaving 10,600 to 11,000, Boeing 787.
3: Orange Liner 404, previous traffic inside.
0: Thank you.Orange Liner 404 and of another traffic, you are 10 to 11 o'clock, 14 miles, southeast bar, leaving 6,000 to 11,000, Boeing 787.
3: Orange Liner 404 looking.
0: Orange Liner 404, fly heading 360, vector final approach course, maintain 12,000.
3: Fly heading 360, 12,000, Orange Liner 404.
0: Malaysia 70, descend pilot discretion, maintain 12,000.
1: Copy, descend 12,000 feet, position 70.
0: Malaysia 70 and still 270 knots of greater.
1: T270 knots of greater, position 70.

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1: 300 knots, Hong Kong Shadow 646.
0: Hong Kong Shadow 646, reduce speed to 270 knots.
1: Reduce speed to 270 knots, Hong Kong Shadow 646.
0: Air Hong Kong 324, fly heading 1990, vector to final approach course, descend or maintain 7 turbine.
2: Heading 190, descend 7 turbine, air Hong Kong.
0: Orange liner 404, turn left heading 340.
3: Left 340, range liner 404, departure traffic inside.
0: Thank you, orange liner 404, and another one is traffic 10 o'clock, 8 miles south to southeast one, leaving 6,000 to 11,000 turbine, form set postman.
3: Roger, orange liner 404, looking.
0: Malaysia 70, report speed.
4: Maintaining 300 knots, Malaysia 70.
0: Sir. Orange liner 18, report speed.
3: 270 knots, orange liner 18.
0: Thank you. Orange liner 18, re-clear direct Copen.
3: Re-clear direct Copen, orange liner 18.
0: Malaysia 70, now reduce speed to 280 knots or less.
4: Speed 280 knots or less, Malaysia 70.
0: Orange liner 404, clear of traffic, descend pilot discretion, maintain 6,000.
3: Pilot discretion 6,000, orange liner 404.
0: Air Hong Kong 324, about 50 miles from touchdown.
2: 324.
0: Hong Kong Shadow 646, re-clear direct gamma, cancel gamma restrictions.
1: Direct gamma, cancel gamma restrictions, Hong Kong Shadow 646.
0: Orange liner 404, contact radar 120.2.
3: 1202,
0: Engineer 404. Orange Liner 1A, descend pilot discretion, maintain 12,000.
3: Descend pilot discretion, 12,000, Orange Liner 1A.

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0: Orange Liner 18, fly heading 010, vector final approach course, maintain 12,000.
1: Fly heading 010, maintain 12,000, Orange Liner 18.
0: Malaysia 70, turn left heading 340.
1: Left heading 340, Malaysia 70.
0: Orange Liner 18, traffic you are 11 o'clock, 6 miles eastbound, leaving 9,700 to 11,000, Boeing 787.
1: Traffic inside Orange Liner 18.
0: Malaysia 70, descender maintain 6,000, below 10,000, maintain 250 knots.
1: Maintain 6,000, below 10,000, 250 knots, Malaysia 70.
0: Orange Liner 18, turn left heading 360.
1: Left heading 360, Orange Liner 18.
0: Malaysia 70, contact radar 120.2.
1: 120.2, Malaysia 70, bye bye.
0: Good day, bye bye.

0: Orange line of one another traffic 9 o'clock 6 miles southeastbound leaving 9700 to 11000 Bronx 787.
1: Traffic inside Orange line of one.

0: Orange Liner 18 turn left heading 340.
1: Left heading 340, Orange Liner 18.
2: Just been Tokyo approach, Japan 6778, effect on Lima, level 150, get 1680 to performance.
0: Japan 6778, Tokyo approach, good evening, clear RPS, swamp, golf arrival, expect RS Yankee, runway 16 right approach.
2: Thank you, Yankee 16 right and the swamp golf arrival, Japan 6778.
0: Japan 6778, maintain flight level 150.
2: Maintain flight level 150, Japan 6778.
0: Orange Liner 18, recent pilot discretion, maintain 10,000.
1: Pilot position 10,000, Orange Liner 18.
3: Tokyo Delta, good afternoon, Japan 19-9, information November, descent to flight level 240.
0: Roger, Japan 6778, Equilateral Direct Swamp, maintain flight level 150.
2: Direct Swamp, maintain 150, Japan 6778, thank you.
0: Orange Liner 18, contact radar 120.2.
1: Radar 120.2, Orange Liner 18, good day.
0: Good day, bye bye. Air China 9919, clear via Lutas Go for arrival, expect RS Yankee, runway 16 left approach.
3: Lutas Go for arrival, IOS Yankee, runway 16 left, Air China 9919.
0: Air China 9919, maintain flight level 240.
3: Maintain flight level 240, Air China 9919.
0: Marker 202, Tokyo approach, clear via Swamp, question, clear via Lutas, go for arrival, expect RS Yankee, runway 16 left approach.
4: Clear Lutas, go for arrival,
0: and expecting RS Yankee, runway 16 left approach. Air China 9919,
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0: Smartcat 202, Recreator Direct Routers, maintain flight level 240.
4: Okay, Routers, maintain flight level 240, Smartcat 202.

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1: Heading 1990, Zephania 6778.
0: The Zephania 6778 is right heading 1990, vector to final approach course. Descend or maintain 11,000.
1: Thank you, heading 1990, descend 11,000, Zephania 6778.
0: Pleasure. All stations Tokyo approach parallel ice approach east runway 16 left and right are in progress.
2: Tokyo approach, good afternoon, T-518 descending to reach flight level 240 right, Mama expecting flight level 288 with information 2-0.
0: T-518 Tokyo approach, clear via Lutas go for arrival, expect Alice Yankee, 16 left approach.
2: Roger, Lutas go for arrival, Alice Yankee, 16 left arrival, T-518.
0: Japan Air 6778, contact radar, 120.2.
1: 1202, Japan 6778, please.
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0: 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T-Way 518, maintain flight level 240.
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0: 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Yeah, China 43, leading K004240.
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2: Tempo scope 3000,
1: Tokyo 3000, Tokyo 3000, Tokyo approach. Expect that is Yankee, runway 16 left approach. Turkish 300, clear to be a swamp to go to for arrival, cross the grid at Stratovo 150. Turkish 300, read about, clear to be a swamp to go to for arrival, cross grid at Stratovo 150.
0: Tokyo approach, NOC 108. Traffic flight level 271, complete descent flight level 240 by Mama.
1: NOC 108, clear to be a route as go for arrival, expect that is Yankee runway 16 left approach.
0: Clear route as dogs are never arrival, expect IOS Yankee runway 16 left approach, NOC 108.
1: NFC 108,
0: descent maintain flight level 170. Descent maintain flight level 170, NFC 108.
1: Air channel 433, descent maintain flight level 150.
3: Descent flight level 150, air channel 433.
1: Turkish 300, runway heading 180, heading 180, vector to final approach course. Descent maintain 7000.
2: Descent maintain 7000, heading 180.

0: Air China 9019 at traffic 9 o'clock, 8 miles, Southeastbound at Nagata San, 780 question 737.
1: Roger, Air China 9019.
2: Thank you, approach. Good day, Quadrant 79 and descending flight level 240, receive November.
3: Quadrant 79 out of approach, runway 16 left clear via Rutas Golf arrival, this runway 10 flight level 150.
2: Runway 16 left, Rutas Golf arrival.
3: Air China 9019, resume normal speed.
1: Normal speed, Air China 9019.

0: Affirmative, approach Marquette 2-0 cruises, confirm cancel Kelpen speed restriction.
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0: Marquette

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2: Oh, Smoker 509, good evening, Lieutenant Commander 150, Space November.
1: Mongolian 509, auto cap approach, runway 16 left, expect Paris Yankee, runway 16 left approach, KBS Swamp Golf arrival.
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1: Air China 9919, fly heading 010, vector to final approach course, maintain 10,000.
3: Heading 010 and maintain 10,000, Air China 9919.
1: D-Way 51A, descent to reach 10,000 by Copan, cancel Copan speed restriction.
3: Okay, descent to reach 10,000 by Copan, cancel speed restriction over Copan, T-518.
1: D-Way 51A, reduce speed to 250 knots.
3: Reducing speed to 250 knots, T-518.
1: Mongolia 509, descent of Biesta to 9,000, cancel speed restriction.
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1: Air China 433, re-clear direct to Copan, descent to reach 10,000 by Copan.
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5: Go ahead, Shenzhen 651.
1: Shenzhen 651, auto cap approach, runway 16 left, clear via Rutas, Golf arrival, descent maintain flight level 150.
5: Descent to flight level 150, confirm the runway 16 left, Yankee, and the Rutas, Golf arrival, Shenzhen 651.
1: Shenzhen 651, affirm, expect Iris Yankee, runway 16 left approach.
5: Roger, Iris Yankee, runway 16 left, Shenzhen 651, descend to flight level 150.
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6: Approach, good evening, 161 heavy, descending flight level 240, information, Yankee.
1: Santa 61, Tokyo approach, runway 16 left, expect Iris Yankee, runway 16 left approach.
6: Expect Yankee, ILS 16 left, quarter, 61.
1: Smartcat 202, fly heading 010, vector to final approach course, maintain 10,000.
0: Heading 010, maintain 10,000, Smartcat 202.
7: Okay, approach, good evening, airspring 6217, passing flight level 285, descending flight level 240, information, November.
1: Airspring 6217, Tokyo approach, Roger, runway 16 left, expect Iris Yankee, runway 16 left, approach.
7: Yankee approach, runway 16 left, airspring 6217.
1: Kanta 61, clear via Rutas, Golf arrival, descent maintain, flight level 150.
6: Flight level 150, Rutas, Golf arrival, Qantas 61.

0: One Gram, Fire Throw 9000, right heading 200, Vector 2, final approach course, maintain 9000.
1: Right heading 200, maintain 9000, One Gram, Fire Throw 9000.
0: Eway 518, reduce speed to 230 knots.
2: Reducing speed to 230 knots, here 518.
0: One Gram, Fire Throw 9000, contact Tokyo radar 120.2.
1: 120, contact Tokyo radar, One Gram, Fire Throw 9000.
0: Shenzhen 651, descend VS Star to 10,000.
3: Descend to 10,000, yeah,
0: 651. Shenzhen 651, verify, descend VS Star to 10,000.
3: Confirm the Venus, the altitude, descend to 10,000, yeah, 651.
0: Shenzhen 651, comply with Copan restrictions.
3: Roger, Copan restrictions, yeah, 651.
4: Repeat operation Elfstar, 166, operation 3, descend 150 with November.
0: Elfstar 166, Tokyo approach, runway 162 left, clear VS Swamp, Golf arrival, maintain flight level 150.
4: Yes, Swamp, Golf arrival, I received Yankee 160 left approach, maintain flight level 150, Elfstar 166.
0: Eway 518, left heading 340, vector 2, final approach course.
2: Heading 340, T 518.
0: Eway 518, contact Tokyo radar 120.2.
2: Tokyo radar 1202, T 518, good night.
0: 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F-star 166, descend VS star to 9000.
4: Descend VS star to 9000, Elfstar 166.
0: Shenzhen 651, reduce speed to 250 knots, what is?
3: Reduce speed to 250 knots, 651.
0: Shenzhen 651, reduce speed to 250 knots.
3: Reduce speed to 250 knots, 651.
0: Hunter 61, descend VS star to 10,000.
5: 10,000 bar to start, corner 61.
0: Air China 433, fly heading 010, vector 2, final approach course, maintain 10,000.
6: Maintain 10,000, flight heading 010, Air China 433.

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0: Air China 433, turn left wing 340, descending 10-6000.
1: Descending 6 turn, flight heading 340, Air China 433.
0: Air China 433, contact Tokyo radar 120-2.
1: Cover Air China 433.
0: Air China 433, contact Tokyo radar 120-2.
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0: Qantas 79, reduce speed to 250 knots.
2: 250 knots, Qantas 79.
3: 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Confirm descent to 10,000 and follow the Copan restriction.
0: Shenzhen 651, follow Copan restriction.
3: Alright, follow the Copan restriction, Shenzhen 651.
0: Japan 942, Tokyo approach, runway 16 left, clear via Lubra, Golf, arrival, maintain flight level 150.
4: Runway 16 left, clear via Lubra,
0: Golf,
4: arrival, maintain flight level
0: 150, Japan 942, flight heading 010, vector to final approach course, maintain 10,000.
5: Select heading 010, maintain 10,000, Dynasty 108.
0: All station Tokyo approach, Knight QNH 29998, Knight QNH 29998. Japan 942, descent maintain 6,000, cancel star all restrictions.
4: Descent of 6,000, cancel all restrictions, Japan 942.
0: Dynasty 1 dry, reduce speed to 230 knots and descent maintain 6,000.
5: Reduce speed to 230 knots, descent 6,000, Dynasty 108.
0: Dynasty 1 dry, turn left heading 340.
5: Send left heading 340, Dynasty 108.
0: Airspring 6217, descent of Viastar to 10,000.
6: Descent Viastar to 10,000, Airspring 6217.
0: Dynasty 108, contact Tokyo radar 120-2.
5: 120-2, Dynasty 108.
0: Airspring 6217, reduce speed to 250 knots.
6: Reduce speed to 250 knots, Airspring 6217.
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7: Reduce to 250 knots, Qantas

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1: Heading 010, maintain 10,000, corner 7 on it.
0: Pony 204, report speed.
2: Tank 204, 210 knots.
0: Pony 204, Russia, maintain present speed.
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0: Hunter 61, descend of Viesta to 10,000.
3: 10,000 by the star, corner 61.
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0: Contact 79 out on left heading 340, descend maintain 6000.
1: Left heading 340, descend maintain 6000, quarter 7 on it.
0: Contact 79, reduce speed to 230 knots.
1: 230 knots, quarter 7 on it.
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1: 120.2, quarter 7 on.
0: Kony 204, fly heading 310, vector 2, final approach course, descend maintain 6000.
2: Maintain 6000 and fly heading 310, Kony 204.

0: on a 6-1, what speed would you like at Copen?
1: Qantas 6-1 across Copen at 210 knots.
0: 210 knots at Copen, Qantas 6-1.

0: And then 651 Alpha heading 360 vector 2 final approach course maintain 2 1 0 knots.
1: Heading 360 maintain speed 210 read out vector from the 651.
0: Airspring 6217 traffic 10 or 11 o'clock 1 0 mile southeastbound 9000 Airbus 330.
2: Looking at Airspring 6217.
0: Yep. Pony 204 contact Tokyo radar 120.2.
3: 20.2 County 204 good night.

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0: 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It's just runway 16 right, get to Bahama.
1: Repeat 33, Tokyo approach, Russia, runway 16 right, expect that it's Yankee, runway 16 right approach, QABS, Super Pig, Golf Car, arrival.
0: Expect right, runway, Yankee, runway 16 right, cleared by Fox, Golf Car, arrival, get to 33, thank you.
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0: All station Tokyo approach, parallel Iris approach, runway 16 left and right turn in progress. Counter 61 turn left heading 310, vector 2 final approach course, internal maintain 6000.
1: Left heading 310, 6000, Qantas 61.
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0: Delta 4481 Alpha Tokyo Approach. Delta 4481 Alpha Tokyo Approach. Contact 61, contact Tokyo Radar 120-02.
2: 120-03, contact 61, get out.
0: Airplane 6217 turn left wing 3 turn left wing 320 vector 2 final approach course Eastern maintain 6000.
3: Left hand heading 320 north 320 and Eastern maintain 6000. Fate Aspen 6217.
0: Zeta 4481 Alpha confirm now proceed to route.
2: Affirmative,
0: 3-2-8-4-1 Alpha. Zeta 4481 Alpha, Zeta 4481 Alpha, confirm after route us direct to both parts.
2: That's a firm for
0: 3-2-8-4-1 Alpha. Zeta 4481 Alpha, Roger.
4: Good approach, now occur 804 Libyan 502
0: 68 7240 Mach 1, we have November. Tower 804 Tokyo Approach, runway 16 left clear via Lutas Golf Arrival, descend maintain correction, maintain flight ability 4 throw.
4: Runway 16 left, clear for Lutas Golf Arrival and maintain 5-2 Marshall, now occur 804.
0: Sapphire 9042, turn left heading 320, vector 2, final approach course, maintain 6000.
5: Left down heading 320, maintain 6000, Japan Air 9042.

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2: 302481,
0: Alpha request by level 165 is able. Zeta 4481 Alpha, stand by due to airspace. Stalker, S04, recurrent direct Venus, distant maintain flight level 118, correction, distant maintain flight level 200.
2: Direct to Venus and descend flight of 200 south of 804.
0: Airspring 6217, turn left heading 300.
3: Left turn heading 300, airspring 6217.
0: Airspring 703, distant maintain 11000.
4: Distant maintain 11000, airspring 703.
0: SR 703, Tokyo approach, runway 16 left, clear BS 1 to golf arrival.
4: Runway 16 left, clear BS 1 to golf arrival, SR 703.
0: Airspring 6217, contact Tokyo radar 120 decimal 2.
3: Tokyo radar 120 decimal 2, Airspring 6217, good night.
0: Hey. Delta 481 Alpha, distance maintain flight to 165.
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5: Left heading 300, Japan 9042.
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0: to approach runway 114 leaving flight level 175 descending 170 information Oscar.
1: Runway China 114 to approach runway 16 left clear via swamp golf arrival maintain flight level 150.
0: Runway 16 left clear route school arrival maintain flight level 170 150 runway China 114.
1: Runway China 114 verify clear via swamp golf arrival.
0: Clear via swamp golf arrival runway China 114.
1: SR 703, turn right heading 190, vector to final approach course, east to maintain 9000.
2: Right heading 190, vector to final approach course, east to maintain 9000,
1: SR 703. Tower car, A04, re-clear direct to boost, east to maintain 10000.
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1: United 873 Tokyo Approach Runway 16 Left Clear via Rutas Golf Arrival. Maintain flight level 240.
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0: 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United 873 confirm ILS Zulu.
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0: 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Thank you, United 873.

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0: United 273 Recreate direct Venus Daytona 910 flight level 180.
2: Flow 180 direct Venus United 873.
0: Orange Liner 114, fly heading 190, vector 2 final approach course, Daytona 910, 9000.
3: Fly heading 190, Daytona 910, 9000, Orange Liner 114.
0: Orange Liner 114, and contact Tokyo radar, 120.2.
3: 1202, Orange Liner 114.

0: Tokyo Pro 2JJ11090, descending flight level 150, passing flight level 1590, direct release.
1: JJ11090, Tokyo approach, expect RC Yankee, runway 16 left approach, cleared via swamp, call for arrival, descend to reach flight level 150 by grip.
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1: Fly heading 190 maintain 11000 JR 1109.
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2: JR 1000 JR 213.
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0: Star Walker 804, fly heading 360, vector 2, final approach course, descend and maintain 8000.
2: Fly heading 360, final, vector final course, descend and maintain 8000, Stalker 8. 04.

0: Heading 170, descend 9000 to near 2 and 3.
1: Tokyo approach, come away, Qatari 806, descend inside level 150.
0: Qatari 806, Tokyo approach, expect IRS Yankee, runway 162, left approach, cleared via swamp, golf arrival, descend to reach flight level 150 by grip.
1: Okay, descend 150 by grip, expecting IRS approach, Yankee, runway 16 left, by swamp,
0: Qatari 806 cleared via swamp, golf arrival, G arrival.
1: Okay, yeah, swamp, golf arrival, Qatari 806.
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1: 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Senna maintain 11000, Atari 806, Genius 299.
0: United 873, fly heading 360, vector 2, final approach course, maintain 10,000.
2: Maintain 10,000, 360 heading, United 873.
0: United 873, traffic, you are 10 o'clock, 5 miles south eastbound, 9,000, going 787.
2: Drop inside, United 873.
0: 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EVA 196, cleared direct, boost.
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0: Gia 213, turn right heading 210, contact Tokyo radar 120 decimal 2.
1: Heading 210, contact Tokyo radar 1202, Gia 213.
2: Tokyo,
1: contact
2: 506,
0: Tokyo approach, expect IRS Yankee, runway 16 left approach, cleared via Rutas, golf arrival, maintain flight level 240. VNPC506, Declared Direct, Venus, Descend and Maintain, Flight Level 150. United 873, Turn Left Heading 330, Descend and Maintain 6000.
1: 330 at 6000, United 873.
0: In China 145, Tokyo approach, expect IRS Yankee, runway 16 left approach, cleared via Rutas, golf arrival, descend to reach flight level 240 by MAMAS. In China 145, report passing altitude.
2: Passing flight level 244, now is 145.
0: Roger.
1: Qatari 806, can we maintain 230 knots?
0: Qatari 806, Raja, maintain 230 knots.
1: Copy that, thank you, Qatari 806.
0: Qatari 806, descend and maintain
1: 9000. Descend, maintain 9000, Qatari 806.
0: United 873, contact Tokyo radar 120 decimal 2.
1: 120 decimal 2, United 873 center.
3: Tokyo, this is Korean Air 713, descending flight level 150 by grip, we are Papa.
0: Korean Air 713, Tokyo approach, runway 16 left, cleared via stamp, golf arrival, descend to reach flight level 150 by grip.
3: Runway 16 left, stamp, golf arrival, descend reach flight level 150 by grip, Korean Air 713.
0: Korean Air 713, report passing altitude.
3: Passing 162, Korean Air 703.
0: Roger. Air China 145, declared direct Venus, descend and maintain flight level 150.
2: Direct to Venus and descending flight level 150, Air 745.
0: All station Tokyo approach, Narita KNH 299999, information, Papa. Qatari 806. Fly heading 210, vector 2, final approach course, maintain 9000.
1: Heading 210, that's vector for final approach, Qatari 806, maintaining 9000.
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0: Hong Kong Settle 650, Tokyo approach, runway 16 left, cleared via Rutas, golf arrival. Descent to reach flight level 240 by MAMAS.
4: 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Runway 16 left, Rutas, golf arrival, Hong Kong 0650.
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2: Black Venus, Descender Maintain Level 150, Hong Kong Shuttle 650.
0: Qatari 806, Turn Right Heading 230, Contact Tokyo Radar 120.2.
1: Right Heading 230, 120.2, Qatari 806, Kanbawa, arigato.
0: Today. Fever 196, fly heading 340, vector 2, final approach course, maintain 10,000.
2: Fly heading 340, maintain 10,000, Fever 196.
0: Air PC 506, cleared director boost, descend maintain 10,000.
3: Director boost, descend 10,000, Air PC 506.

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1: EVA 196 and confirm speed below 110,000.
0: EVA 196 below 110,000, maintain 250 knots.
1: Okay, roger, maintain 250 below 110,000, EVA 196.
0: EVA 196, contact Tokyo radar 120.2.
1: 1202 EVA 196, sayonara.
0: Sayonara. Air China 145, cleared direct boost, descend and maintain 10,000.
2: Direct to boost, descend in 10,000, air 145.
0: Korean Air 713, fly heading 200, vector 2, final approach course, descend and maintain 7,000.
3: Flying 200, descend 7,000, Korean Air 713.

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1: Descend maintain 10,000 Hong Kong Shuttle 650.
0: Air China 145 traffic you at 11 location 12 o'clock 10 miles south eastbound 9,000 Airbus 321.
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1: Left heading 340, Solomon 45.
0: Hong Kong Shuttle 650, traffic 11 o'clock, 7 miles south eastbound, 9000 Boeing 787.
2: Traffic inside Hong Kong Shuttle 650.
0: Roger. Hong Kong Shuttle 650, fly heading 360, vector 2, final approach course, maintain 10,000.
2: Maintain 10,000, heading 360, Hong Kong Shuttle 650.
0: ARPC 506, turn left heading 330.
1: Heading 330, ARPC 506.

0: 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Please send 150.
1: Ethiopian 672, Tokyo approach. Expect Alice Yankee, runway 16, left approach. Cleared via swamp, golf arrival. Descent to reach flight level 150 by grip.
0: 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Ethiopian 672, descent 150. Ethiopian 672, golf arrival.
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0: A farm cleared via swamp, golf arrival, G arrival.
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0: them picked up. AirPC506, contact Tokyo, radar 120.2.
2: 120.2, AirPC506, today. Tokyo, approach for now, 630, passing 5L280, descending 5L240, information, Papa.
0: Raffinia 630, Tokyo approach, runway 16 left, cleared via Lutas, golf arrival, descend to reach flight level 240 by Mamas.
2: Runway 16 left, Lutas, golf arrival, descend to reach flight level 240 by Mamas, Raffinia 630.
0: Hong Kong Shuttle 650, descend and maintain 6000.
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0: Raffinia 630, we cleared direct Venus, descend and maintain flight level 150.
2: Direct to Venus, descend and maintain flight level 150, Venus 630.

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0: Air China 145, turn left heading 330.
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2: 1202, Air China 145.

0: Ethiopian 672, fly heading 190, vector 2, final approach course, maintain 1000.
1: Heading 190, maintain 1000, Ethiopian 672.
2: Okay, approximate 318 Super, good. Using final 171, descending 150 by Guru, information Papa.
0: Emirates 318, Tokyo approach. Runway 16 right, expect Iris Yankee, runway 16 right approach, cleared via swamp, November arrival, descent to reach high travel 150 by grip.
2: Iris Yankee, runway 16 right approach, clear via swamp, November arrival, clear final 150 by grip, 318.

0: Yeah, so it's just up there, go to 0163, next hover, next 240, and now we're getting last one, flight.
1: Nippon Kangol 206 Tokyo Approach, runway 16 right, expect Iris Yankee, runway 16 right approach, cleared via Lutas Golf Arrival, descent to reach flight level 240 by Mama. Emirates 318, descent and maintain 1-1000.
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1: 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Confirm left heading, Ethiopian 672.
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0: Emirates 318, fly heading 180, correction 190, vector 2, final approach course, maintain 11,000.
2: Fly heading 190, radar vector, maintain 11,000 feet, runway 318.

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2: Crossing quickly 606. Good evening. Descend passing by level 271 for by level 240 by Mama information Safari 6.
0: Express wing 606 Tokyo approach standby break break Ethiopian 672 5 miles from body turn left heading 190 clear the high speed Yankee runway 16 left approach.
1: Left heading 190 clear LS approach runway 16 left Ethiopian 672.
0: 6,000 feet, 6,000 feet, 6,000 feet, 6,000 feet, 6,000 feet, 6,000 feet, 6,000 feet, 6,000 feet, 6,000 feet, 6,000 feet, 6,000 feet, 6,000 feet, 6,000 feet, 6,000 feet, 6,000 feet, 6,000 feet, 6,000 feet, 6,000 feet, 6,000 feet, 6,000 feet, 6,000 feet, 6,000 feet, 6,000 feet, 6,000 feet, 6,000 feet, 6,000 feet, 6,000 feet, 6,000 feet, 6,000 feet, 6,000 feet, 6,000 feet, 6,000 feet, 6,000 feet, 6,000 feet, 6,000 feet, 6,000 feet, 6,000 feet, 6,000 feet, 6,000 feet, 6,000 feet, 6,000 feet, 6,000 feet, 6,000 feet, 6,000 feet, 6,000 feet, 6,000 feet, 6,000 feet, 6,000

0: Emirates 318, descend to maintain 3,000.
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2: Left heading 340, point at 630.

0: Tokyo Approach Gunbow Log, runway 322, information Quebec, descending to level 292, 4240.
1: Gunbow Log, runway 322, Tokyo Approach, runway 16 left, speed by your route as all arrival, descending to level 150.
0: Okay, RLS, what's this left, route test golf and descend maintain level 150 for the city.
1: Expressing 606, degree and direct boost, descend maintain 10,000.
2: Direct boost, descend maintain 10,000 feet, expressing 606.
1: Emery 318, turn left heading 260.
3: 11260, Emery 318.
1: Bohia 630, descend maintain 6,000.
4: Descend maintain 6,000, Bohia 620.
1: Great Abbey 322, degree and direct Venus.
0: Direct Venus, good to be 22.
1: Emirates 318, turn left heading 230, descend maintain 2,800.
3: Descend, correction, heading to left heading 230, descend maintain 2,800 feet, Emirates 318.
1: Great Abbey 322, just verify, approach site is Yankee, expect that is Yankee, runway 16 left approach.
0: Confirm, RLS Yankee 165,
1: thank you. MA 318, 5 miles from Tenalu, turn left heading 190, clear for IWS Yankee, runway 16 right approach.
3: Left heading 190, clear for IWS Yankee, runway 16 right approach, American 318.

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0: Nippon Cargo 206, descend maintain 6000.
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0: 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Red Abbey 322, declare the direct boost, descend maintain 10000.
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0: 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Rohingya 630, turn left heading 190, clear for Yankee, runway 16 left approach.
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2: Left 300, Nippon Cargo 206.

0: Red Wing 606, maintain 10,000 feet.
1: Expressing 606, still maintain 6,000, cancel altitude restrictions.
0: Descend maintain 6,000 feet, cancel all altitude restrictions, Red Wing 606.
1: 日本 Kago 206, turn left heading 250, descend maintain 2,800.
0: Left 250, 2,800, 日本 Kago 206.

0: Expressing 606, fly heading 320, vector to final controls, maintain 6000.
1: Heading 320, maintain 6000 feet, expect wing 606.
0: All stations, Tokyo approach, runway 16 left is closed, runway 16 left is closed. All stations, Tokyo approach, runway 16 left, runway inspection is in progress, no delay expected. Nippon Cargo 206, turn left heading 190, clear for RS Yankee, runway 16 right approach.
2: Left 190, clear for RS Yankee, 16 right approach, Nippon Cargo 206.
3: Turn bay 322, just confirm we're still ILS Yankee 16 left.
0: Great, turn bay 322, affirm no delay expected.
3: Thank you.

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1: B2230 knots, confirm runway 16 left for expressing 606.
0: Expressing 606, affirm.
1: B2230 knots, runway 16 left, expressing 606.
0: Red RB 322, fly heading 350, vector to final approach course.
2: Heading 350, vector to final, runway 322.
0: Nippon Cargo 206, contact Narita Tower, 118.2.
3: Hello, 118.2, Nippon Cargo 206.
4: Tokyo Approach, Orange Liner 512, leaving 243, descend 240, information Papa.
0: Orange Liner 512, Tokyo Approach, runway 16 left, cleared by Rutas, Golf Arrival, descend maintain flight level 150.
4: Clear via Rutas, Golf Arrival, descend maintain flight level 150, runway 16 left, Orange Liner 512.
0: Expressing 606, contact Tokyo radar 120.2.
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0: Radar base 322, descend maintain 6000 and contact Tokyo radar 120.2.
2: 6000 and 120.2, radar base 322, bye bye.
0: Bye bye. Orange Liner 512, declare direct Koppen.
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0: Capital Tower, Engine 9902, leading flight to 274150, information cabin.
1: Orange Liner 8022, Tokyo Approach, runway 16 left, cleared by Yasu 12 Golf, Arriva, descent reach, credible 150 by Goody.
0: Runway 16 left, and Yasu Golf, Arriva, cleared flight to 150, Orange Liner 8022.
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0: Orange China A02, be clear to track Vixen, this is maintain 7000.
1: Yes, Vixen, maintain 7000, Orange China A02.
0: VH 53 is not be clear to track Boost.
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0: Hello, UPS 117 Tokyo approach. Expect Dynasty Yankee, runway 16 left approach. Speed via route as Golf arrival. Please maintain flight level 150.
2: So maintain level 150, Rudy's Golf 16 left, make UPS 117.
3: UPS 582, confirm our instruction.
0: UPS 582, expect Dallas Yankee, runway 16 left approach and Swan to Golf arrival. Cross Gurip at Carbon 150.
3: 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Cross Gurip at Carbon 150 at 582.
1: Tokyo approach, Orange Line A02, sorry, just confirm, descend 11,000.
0: Orange Line A02, descend maintain 7,000.
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0: UPS 117, descent reach 10,000 by booth.
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3: 111. Dr. Over, Cebu 5056, heavy descending level 240, to reach Mount level 240.
0: Center 5056, look approach, runway 16 left, expect Dynasty Yankee, runway 16 left approach, cleared via route as go arrival. Descend maintain radar 150.
3: And runway 16 left, ILS Yankee, 16 left, and route as golf, descent level 150, Cebu 5056.
0: Center 5056, degree and direct Venus.
3: Direct Venus, Cebu 5056.
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1: 120, decimal 2, APH 582.

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1: KSI 500 to get approach, expect Iris Yankee, runway 16 left approach, cleared by a Rudas Golf driver, descent reach flight level 240 by Mamas.
0: Set IOS 16 left Yankee, and Vista Golf arrival, and flight level 240 by Mamas, KSI 500.

0: Hookup Rosebud 225, now leaving flyway 234 to 150. Rosebud 4150, we have information.
1: CP25, Hook Up Rosebud, runway 16 left, cleared by a Subok, Golf, Iva.
0: Sorry, CP25, request landing runway 16 right, due to performance.
1: CP25, Roger, expect Iris Yankee, runway 16 right, approach.
0: Expect Iris Yankee, 16 right, and confirm for November arrival.
1: CP25, clear by a Subok, November arrival.
0: Expect Iris Yankee 16 right, and they are spoke November arrival 625.
1: Orange China 512, turn left heading 340, descend maintain 6000.
2: Heading 340, descend 6000, Orange China 512.
1: All stations Tokyo approach, Narita QNH 3000, QNH 3000. CP25, stay clear and direct to Baron, descend maintain 11000.
0: Roger, direct to Baron, descend 11000.
1: Castaway 500, stay clear and direct to Venus, descend maintain flatable 150.
3: Direct Venus, descend flatable 150, Castaway 500.
1: AirPG 530, fly heading 340, vector designer approach course, descend maintain 6000.
2: Fly heading 340, descend maintain 6000, AirPG 530.
1: Orange Liner 512, contact Tokyo Radar, 120.2.
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0: UPS 513, fly heading 010, vector to final protocols.
1: 010, UPS 513.

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0: GP25 descend Norte until passing level 155, Cox 150.
1: GP25 for the same again?
0: GP25 descend no delay until passing level 150.
1: Okay, so no delay descent until passing 150, GP25.

0: UBS long loan 7, they said maintain 6,000.
1: 6,000, UBS long loan 7.
0: UPS 117, contact Tokyo radar, 120, that's 102.
1: 20.2, UPS 117, bye.
0: Bye. GP25, thank you, descend maintain 6,000.
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0: Tokyo Approach, Konbanwa, T106. We have information Romeo, leaving flight level 347, descending 10 flight level 240 by Mama.
1: Konbanwa, Dynasty 106, Tokyo Approach, runway 16 left, cleared by Arudas, Golf Arriver, descending flight level 240 by Mama.
0: Runway 16 left, clear Lucas 12 arrival, descending flight level 240 by Mama, Dynasty 106.

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1: So Capron Seaway 247, direct sound for descending 11,000 information Kevin.
0: Seaway 247, Tokyo approach, runway 16 left, expect ILS Yankee, runway 16 left approach. Fly heading 190, left at final approach course, descend and maintain 7,000.
1: Heading 190, descend and maintain 7,000, please expect ILS Yankee 16 left, Seaway 247.
0: Seaway 247, Narita QNH, 3000.
1: 3000, copy, Seaway 247.
2: Tokyo approach, airpiece 313, good evening. Fly level 290, 240 by Mama, please don't miss.
0: Good evening, airpiece 313, Tokyo approach, runway 16 left, cleared via Lutas Golf Arrival.
2: Runway 16 left, cleared by Lutas Golf Arrival, airpiece 313.
0: Dynasty 106, clear direct to Venus, descend and maintain parabol 200.
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1: APC 313, Hubbard direct to Venus, left side.
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0: Flight level 150, down to C106.
1: Vista set 751, did you use the zero to 280 knot, all in.
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1: Airbus 313, descend the maintenance level 150.
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1: 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China Sea 106.
2: Ground to control, Combat 1, Hong Kong Shadow 652. Leaving for level 350, descending to flight level 240 by Mama.
0: Hong Kong Shadow 652, Yankee approach, runway 16 left. Expect ILS Yankee runway 16 left approach. Clear via Wutas Golf arrival.
2: Runway 16 left, clear via Wutas Golf arrival. Hong Kong Shadow 652.
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0: J3254, Tokyo approach, runway 16 left. Expect ILS Yankee runway 16 left approach. Clear via Swamp Golf arrival.
3: Expect ILS Yankee runway 16 left approach. Then clear Swamp Golf arrival. J3254.
0: APC313, descent reach 10,000 by boost.
1: Descent reach 10,000 by boost, APC313.
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0: China Eastern 271 Tokyo Approach, clear via Lutus, go for arrival. Expect ILS Yankee runway 16 left approach.
1: 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ILS Yankee runway 16 left approach. Malaysia 271.
0: Gatewing 254, clear direct to Swamp, descend runway 11,000.
2: Regress Swamp, descend runway 11,000. Gatewing 254.
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3: Tokyo approach, good evening, Korean Air 705 Heavy, we have information, Romeo descending, level 150, very good.
1: Korean Air 705, Tokyo approach, runway 16 left, clear via swamp to golf arrival.
3: 16 left. Cleared via Swamp Golf arrival, Korean Air 705.
1: Shifting 254, flight heading 1990, vector final approach course, descend and maintain 7000.
4: Thank you, heading 190, descend 7000, descending 254.
1: Shifting 254, flight heading 1990, descend and maintain 7000.
4: Fly heading 190, descend 7000, descending 254.
1: Dynasty 106, traffic 10 o'clock, 10 miles, southeast bound 9000, Boeing 787.
5: Traffic inside Dynasty 106.
1: Dynasty 106, fly heading 360, maintain 10000.
5: Heading 360, maintain 10000, Dynasty 106.
1: G-string 254, verify heading 190, 7000.
4: Affirmative, heading 190, descend 7000, G-string 254.
1: 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Korean Air 705, clear direct to Swamp, maintain shuttle 150.
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1: China Eastern 271, clear direct to Venus, descend to maintain flight level 150.
6: Direct to Venus, descend to flight level 150, China Eastern 271.
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4: 120.2, good night, just mean 254.
1: 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Hong Kong Shuttle 652, descend to maintain flight level 150.
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1: Dynasty 106, clear of traffic, harness heading 350, descend to maintain 8000.
5: Left heading 350, descend maintain 8000, Dynasty 106.
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1: Flyheading 180, descend 7000, Vector Final Approach, runway 16, Pioneer 705.
0: APC313, Flyheading 010, Vector Final Approach Course, maintain 10000.
2: Heading 010, maintain 10000, APC313.

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1: Orange Liner 118, right heading 180, vectored final approach course, descend runway 10-7000.
2: Heading 180, confirm 7000, Orange Liner 118.
1: Orange Liner 118, affirm 7000.
2: 7000, Orange Liner 118.
1: Registering 836, right heading 190, vectored final approach course, descend runway 10-7000.
3: S190, descend, say again, S3, S6.
1: Registering 836, descend to 7000.
3: Descend to 7000, descending 836.
1: Hong Kong Shuttle 652, traffic 10 o'clock 5 miles, south eastbound 9000, going 787.
0: We have the traffic inside Hong Kong Shuttle 652.
1: Roger. Vista Jet 751, contact radar 120, Mao 2.
4: 1202, Vista Jet 751, bye bye.
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5: Tokyo approach range in 6176,
1: taking flight to 275, descent of 240, Tokyo. Filipino Orange Liner 616, Tokyo approach, runway 16 left, cleared via Vutas Golf Arrival. Orange Liner 616, QNH 3001, information Sierra. Orange Liner 118, contact radar 120, Desmond 2.
2: 1202, Orange Liner 118.
1: China Eastern 271, reduce speed of 250 now.
6: Reduce speed 250 knots, China Eastern 271.
1: Orange Liner 616, declare direct of Venus, descend the maintenance level 150.
5: Direct to Venus, direct to 150, Orange Liner.

0: Push approach at pitch 508, leaving flight over 270, descending flight over 240 by one, what's information, Romeo?
1: Yeah, pitch 508, Tokyo approach, runway
0: 16 clear via Lutas Golf Arrival. Runway 16 clear via Lutas Golf Arrival, yeah, pitch 508.
1: Yeah, pitch 508, information, Sierra, UNH 3001.
0: 3001, yeah, pitch 508.
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3: Reduce speed 210 knots, China Eastern 271.
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0: Direct Venus, descend flight over 150, APC 508.
4: Tokyo Approach, APC 364, cargo 310, assign cargo 240, we clear up.
1: Air Beach 364, Tokyo Approach, runway 16 left,
4: cleared
1: via Lutas Golf Arrival.
4: Runway 16 left, cleared via Lutas Golf Arrival, Air Beach 364.
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0: All stations Tokyo approach runway 26 in progress. Expect ILS 2 runway 34 right approach. Surface wind 050 at 1. Orange Liner 616. Expect ILS 2 runway 34 right approach.
1: Orange Liner 616.

0: Airbus 5 Zero 8 expect ILS Zulu runway 34 right approach. Stand by radar vector.
1: Expect ILS Zulu runway 34 right approach. Airbus 5 Zero 8.
0: Orange Liner 616, runway heading 050 vector 2. Descend runway 10 10,000.
2: Heading 050 10 10,000 Orange Liner 616.

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1: 0 from LP 4 right approach, standby radar vector.
0: Expect IRS
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1: LP
0: 364. Orange Liner 616, reduce speed to 250 knots.
2: Reduce speed to 250, Orange Liner 616.
0: AP 508, fly heading 060, vector 10, extend the main chain 10,000, reduce speed to 250 knots.
3: Heading 060, downwind 10,000, stay against speed, AP
0: 508. Speed 250 knots, AP 508.
3: Speed 250 knots, AP 508.

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1: 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Descend 1000, LV 364.
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0: This wing 234, Tokyo, approach runway change is in progress. Expect ILS Zulu runway 34 right approach. 3 LV Avutas Tango arrival.
2: ILS Zulu runway 34 right, Tokyo, Avutas Tango arrival, Orange Liner 234.

0: Orange Liner 616, turn left heading 010, reduce speed to 210 knots.
1: Left 010, 210 knots, Orange Liner 616.
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1: Orange Liner 634, Tokyo approach, go ahead. Orange Liner 634. APC 364, reduce speed to 210 knots.
0: Reduce speed of 210 knots at 364. Tokyo approach Orange Liner 634, being verified at 310, descending 240 with Sierra.
1: Orange Liner 634, Tokyo approach, runway changing to progress, expect ILS Zulu, runway 34 right approach, cleared via Rutas Tango arrival.
0: Cleared via Rutas Tango arrival, expect ILS Zulu 34 left Orange Liner 634.
1: Zulu 34 right, Orange Liner 634.
0: ILS 34 left orange line. Press 34 right orange line.
1: Affirm. Orange line 616, reduce speed to 170 knots.
0: 170 knots orange line
1: 616. Airpeach 508, turn left heading 270.
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1: 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That's Heading 020, Airbase 364.
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1: Right 310, Orange Liner 616.
0: Airbase 508, VSP 2190, not descender maintain 5000.
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0: Orange Liner 634, clear direct Venus, descend on maintain, fly level 150.
1: Direct Venus, descend fly level 150, Orange Liner 634.
2: Orange Liner 616, resume on navigation, direct Temis.
1: Direct Temis, Orange Liner 616.
2: Airbase 364, turn left heading 330, descend and maintain 5000.
1: Left heading 330, descend 5000, Airbase 364.
2: Orange Liner 234, descend and maintain 6000.
3: 6000,
2: Orange Liner 234. Orange Liner 616, maintain 5000, till Temis, clear for Alice Zulu, runway 34 right approach.
1: 5000, till Temis, clear for Alice Zulu, 34 right, Orange Liner 616.
2: Airbase 508, resume on navigation, direct Temis, clear for Alice Zulu, runway 34 right approach.
1: Resume on navigation, direct Temis, clear for Alice Zulu, runway 34 right approach, Airbase 508.
2: Airbase 364, turn left heading 310.
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0: approach Japanese 69, text leaving 3234240 by Mamas Information Uniform.
1: Japan 8696, Tokyo approach, runway 34 right, cleared by Ruta Tango arrival.
0: Ruta Tango arrival, and so I 34 right, Japan 8696.
1: Air Beach 584, descend runway 10, 6000.
2: Runway 10, 6000, Air Beach 584.

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0: Airbeach 584 continue present heading vector to Temis. Descend runway 10 is 5000.
1: Continue present heading and descend 5000, Airbeach 584.
2: Tokyo approach, antenna 108 heavy, maintaining flight level 150 target, cooling information support.
0: Asiana 108 Tokyo approach, runway 34 right, cleared by a swamp tango arrival.
2: Runway 34 right, confirm process, swamp tango arrival, Asiana 108.
0: Affirm.
2: Roger, cleared via swamp tango arrival, Asiana 108.

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0: Air Peach 584, resume on navigation direct to Temis. Clear for RS Zulu, runway 34 right approach.
2: Check to Temis, clear for the RS Zulu, runway 34 right approach, Air Peach 584.
0: ASEAN 10A, declare direct to Vixen, maintain flyable 150.
1: That is 6 India, actually, F November, December 15th.ASEAN 108 Approach ASEAN 108, confirm maintain flight 150
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1: maintain flight 150 ASEAN 108

Descend 1000 by Vixen, QNH 3000, Ashana 108 heavy.

0: 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Descender maintain 9 tower 3.
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1: 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Orange China 526 Tokyo Approach, runway 34 right, cleared by route of Tango Arrival.
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0: 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Yes, 2000 Nautilus, Orange China 5-1-4. Tokyo Approach, Orange China 448, Leading Flight Boat 3-1-3, Descending Flight Boat 240, Visiting Formation Uniform.
1: 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Runway 348, Cleared by Route of Tango Arrival, Orange China 448.

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1: 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Clear SZUL, runway 34 right approach, Asiana 108.

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1: Pilot descend, maintain 5000, clear for Iris Zulu, runway 34 right approach, 400.

0: 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Good afternoon. Clear via Swamp Tango Arrival. Expect RS0, runway 34 right approach.
1: Clear via Swamp Tango Arrival. Expect RS0, runway 34 right.
0: J Spring is 38, after grip, direct Vixen. Cross grip at flight level 150.

0: Spring 838 traffic, you are 2 o'clock, 22 miles, south eastbound, leaving 4,500 climbing, ever 330.
1: Pushing now, just Spring 838.

0: This thing is today, flight heading 150, radar vector to Tyra, maintain 11,000.
1: Flight heading 150, maintain 11,000, this thing 838 and the traffic inside.
0: Thank you. This thing is 3, descender maintain 6,000.
1: Descender 6,000, this thing 838.

0: is a bird tribute 336 Squadron PJA. Defending Squadron Vehicle Radama, Mesh Victor.
1: Happy 366 Squadron Approach. Good afternoon. Expect Iris runway 34F approach.
0: Expecting Iris runway 34F approach. Happy 366.
1: Airbase 366, flight heading 050, radar vector to Tyra, maintain flight level 240.
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2: Tokyo approach, Orange Arena 120, leaving schedule 218, descend of level 150, information picked up.
0: Orange Arena 120, Tokyo approach, good afternoon, clear BS1, Tango arrival, expect Cyrus 0, runway 34 right approach.
2: Swamp, Tango arrival, expect runway 34 right by through Orange Arena 120, ready.
0: Orange Arena 120, after grip, direct Vixen, cross grip at flight level 150.
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1: Orange Liner 336, Tokyo approach, runway 34 right, be clear, direct Tyler.
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0: Delta Package 249, testing Flyberry 192, descending Flyberry 150 by Grip. And we have a number?
1: TVA 249, Tokyo Approach, clear via Swamp, Tango Arrival, expect RS0, runway 34 right approach.
0: Swamp, Tango Arrival, expect RS0, runway 34 by T249.
1: TVA 249, maintain flight level 150, cross grip at flight level 150.
0: Maintain flight level 150, cross grip at flight level 150, T249.
2: Tokyo Approach, Ranger 238, maintain flight level 270, invention picked up.
1: Orange Liner 23, Tokyo Approach, good afternoon. Clear via Lutas Tango Arrival, expect RS0, runway 34 right approach.
2: Clear via Lutas Tango Arrival, expect RS0, 34 right, Ranger 238.
1: Orange Liner 238, re-clear direct Lutas, maintain flight level 340.
2: Direct Lutas, flight level 240, Ranger 238.
1: Airpage 366, re-clear direct Gina.
3: Gina, Airpage 366.
1: Orange Liner 120, fly heading 170, radar vector Temis, maintain 11000.
4: Heading 170, 11000, Orange Liner 120.
2: Orange Liner 238, confirm Paris destruction.
1: Orange Liner 238, now re-clear direct Venus, descend pilot discretion, maintain flight level 150.
2: Orange Liner 238, that's Venus, flight level 150, pilot discretion.
5: Tokyo Approach, Orange Liner 528, leaving 530, descend 240 with information picked up.
1: Orange Liner 528, Tokyo Approach, runway 34 right, clear via Lutas Tango Arrival, expect RS0, runway 34 right approach.
5: Pilot 34 right, clear Lutas Tango Arrival, Orange Liner 528.
1: Airpage 366, descend pilot discretion, maintain 6000. Orange Liner 336, descend pilot discretion, maintain 13000.
4: Pilot discretion, 13000, Orange Liner 336.
1: Orange Liner 120, traffic via 2 o'clock 24 miles, south eastbound, leaving 5400 climbing, Airbus 330.
4: Switch it out, Orange Liner 120.
1: TVA 249, descend and maintain 11000.
0: Descending 11000, the Super 9.
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2: Fire 238, direct PX, no restriction.
1: Orange Liner 528, re-clear direct Venus, cancel Venus, all restrictions.
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1: Airpage 366, descend pilot discretion, maintain 4000, clear forest runway 3 forest approach.
3: Discretion, maintain 4000, cleared for forest runway 3 forest approach, Airpage 366.
0: Tokyo Approach, Airbeat 590, information picked up, passing level 185, descending level 150.
1: Airbeat 590, Tokyo Approach, runway 3 forest, expect RS runway 3 forest approach, clear via Swamp Echo Arrival.
0: Runway 3 forest, Swamp Echo Arrival, Airbeat 590.
1: Airbeat 590, maintain flight level 150, cross grip at flight level 150.
0: Maintain runway 150, cross grip at runway 150, airbeat 590.

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0: Orange Liner 120, 22 Departure Traffic, now reduce still to 170 knots, maintain 170 knots until 8 PME.
3: 170 knots until 7 PME, Orange Liner 120.
0: Orange Liner 120, 8 DME, contact tower 11.35.
3: 8 DME, 11.35, Orange Liner 120.
0: Orange Liner 336, descend or maintain 5000, clear to fire Suzuru, runway 34R approach.
2: 5000, clear for Alice Zulu, runway 34R approach, Orange Liner 336.
0: Orange Liner 238, Recreate Direct Temis, clear for Alice Zulu, runway 34R approach.
4: Orange 238, Temis, clear for Alice Zulu, runway 34R approach.
0: TUA 249, fly heading 220, Vector Temis, descend or maintain 9000.
5: Say again, TUA 249.
0: TUA 249, fly heading 220, Vector Temis, descend or maintain 9000.
5: Fly heading 220, descending 9000, TUA 249.
0: Orange Liner 528, Recreate Direct Temis, Clear for Suzuru, runway 34R approach.
4: Temis, Clear for Suzuru, 34R approach, Orange Liner 528.
0: Airpeach 5970, traffic via 2 o'clock, 14 miles, southeast bar, leaving 6400, climbing, going 747.
1: Checking out Airpeach 5970.
0: T-way 249, turn right heading 230, descend or maintain 8000.
5: Right heading 230, descending 8000, T-249.
0: Orange Liner 336, maintain 170 knots or greater until 8 DME.
2: 170 knots or greater until 8 DME, Orange Liner 336.
0: Orange Liner 336, contact tower, 1-1-35.
2: 1-1-35, Orange Liner 336, good day.
0: Good day, bye-bye. Airpeach 5970, traffic via 11 o'clock, 15 miles, westbound, leaving 10,400 to 1,000 above you, going 737, going to another runway.
1: Airpeach 5970, looking out.
0: T-way 249, maintain 210 knots or greater, descend or maintain 7,000.
5: Maintain 200 or greater, descending 7,000, T-249.

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1: 0250 for John 528.
0: Orange Liner 528 reduce speed to 220 knots per S.
1: 0220 for one is on John 528.
0: Seaway 249 turn right heading 240.
2: Confirm 240 T249.
0: Confirm T-way 249 right heading 240.
2: Right heading 240 T249.
0: Orange liner 238 report speed.
1: Minus 23 speed 210 reducing 180.
0: The orange liner 238 now reduces speed to 170 knots. Maintain 170 knots until 8 DME.
1: 170 knots until 8, range 238.
0: Orange liner 528 reduce speed to 200 knots.
1: 0200 on John 528.
0: 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Orange Liner 238 contact tower 1-1-8-3-5.
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0: Orange line 528, reduce speed to 170 knots, maintain until 70 mph.
2: 170
0: knots, 70 mph, 5 days. Air pitch 590, this one maintain 4,000.
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0: 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Approach Rapid 620 leaving Flight 43 to Uncle 240 by Mama 3-3-Ma.
1: 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Rapid 620 to Approach Runway 34-8 cleared by Routers Tango Arrival. Descend Runway 10 Flight 150.
0: 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Maintain 150 Rapid 620.

0: approach AB620 request flight heading 060 due to ground.
1: AB620 fly heading 060 vector to Temis. Report clear weather.
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1: Left heading 030, Airbit 620.
2: No, when you took the approach, when you fly on 5-2-2-2-2-4 by Malas also, request another gravity for rapid disparo.
0: Morning, all Nippon 526, Tokyo approach. Expect ILS runway 34 left approach. Cleared by Rutas, Tango arrival. Descend runway 10, level 150.
2: Yeah, express runway 34 left, cleared Rutas, Tango arrival, descend runway 150, which is
0: 5-2. Airbit 620, reduce speed to 230 knots.
1: Reduce speed to 230 knots, Airbit 620.

日本間は 73 キャンセルスピードリストリクション。

0: Yep, it's 60, turn left heading 010, descend runway 10-6-3.
1: Descend heading 010, descend 6000, pitch 60.
0: Tai 640, turn left heading 0, cushion fly heading 030, vector 2, temis, descend runway 10-6-3.
2: Left heading 030 and
0: 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Tai 640, heading 030, 6000. All Nippon 526, declare direct Venus.
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0: 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Descend and maintain 5,000.
1: Descend speed to 210 knots. Descend to 5,000. APC 60.

0: 3-3-4 Tokyo approach. Expect Iris Zulu runway 3-4 right approach. Cleared by Rutas Tango arrival.
1: Okay, we can expect Zulu 3-4 right to Rutas Tango arrival. Any chance of putting runway 3-4 left on request?
0: FedEx 5-3-2-4, unless you have safety or urgent reason, take runway 3-4 right this time.
1: Okay, 3-4 right. And be the Rutas Tango.

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1: Now wind 115, 9 knots, AP60.
0: Thank you. Nippon Kang 173, turn right, heading 280.
2: Right, heading 280, Nippon Kang 173.
0: Thai 640, resume on navigation, direct to Miss. Descend on 5000, clear for the Suzuru, runway 34 right approach.
2: Descend 5000, clear Suzuru, runway 34 right, Thai 640.
3: Tokyo approach, Oriana 36, good morning, leaving Fireball 339, descend Fireball 240.
0: Morning, Orange Line 36 Tokyo Approach, runway 34 right, cleared by Rutas Tango Arrival.
3: Runway 34 right, cleared by Rutas Tango Arrival, Orange Line 36.
0: Nippon Kang 173, resume on navigation, direct to Gina, cleared for IDS, runway 34 left approach.
2: Direct to Gina, cleared for IDS, 34 left approach, Copago, 36.
0: All stations approach, parallel IRS approaches, runway 34 left and right are in progress. All Nippon 8526, descend runway 6000. FedEx 5324, re-clear direct peaks, descend runway 6000.
1: Direct peaks down to 6000, FedEx 5324. Approach AP 620, request normal speed.
0: AP 620, roger, resume normal speed.
1: Thank you, normal speed, AP 620.
0: Orange China 36, clear direct Venus, descend on 810, Fireball 150.
3: Direct Venus, descend Fireball 150, Orange China 36.
0: AP 620, contact Narita Tower, 118.35.
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1: 1-8-0 knots, time 6-4-0.
0: All Nippon 8526, re-clear direct Ojina. Descender maintain 4000, clear for ILS runway 34 left approach.
2: Roger, direct Ojina, descend 4000, clear ILS runway 34 left approach, All Nippon 8526.
3: Tokyo, good morning, I don't make those 058 Teddy, descending to flight 0150 with information Lima.
0: Dynamico 058, Tokyo approach. Expect ILS Zulu runway 34 right approach. Cleared by Supok, Tango arrival.
3: Right, via Supok, Tango arrival. Expect ILS 34 right approach. Aeromexico 058, ILS Zulu.

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2: I got brought down the point, 98, leaving flyable 276, descending 240, we using station Shima.
0: All Nippon 898, cap approach, runway 34 right, clear by Routers Tango arrival, descend on maintain flyable 150.
2: Runway 34 right, clear via Routers Tango arrival, descend via star 1, flyable 150 on the point,
0: 640, reduce speed to 170 knots, maintain until 7 DME. Contact Narita Tower, 118.35.
3: Speed 170 knots until 7 DME, impact 118.35, time 640 today.
0: FedEx 5324, re-clear direct Temis. Descender maintain 5000. Clear for Suzuru, runway 34 right approach.
4: Alright, direct Temis, down to 5000, clear the ILS, Zulu 34 right approach, FedEx 5324.
0: All Nippon 899A, re-clear direct Peaks.
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0: Foreigners 36 descend on maintain 5000. Maintain 5000 till Timis. Clear for S Zulu runway 34 right approach.
1: Descend 5000, maintain 5000 till Timis. Clear for S Zulu runway 34 right approach. Join China 36.
0: FedEx 5324, maintain speed 210 knots or greater until Timis.
2: Maintain 210 or greater until Timis. FedEx 5324 heading.

0: 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No more.
1: Morning, Hong Kong Shuttle 854, Doji approach. Expect Iris Zulu runway 34 right approach. Cleared by Rutas Tango arrival.
0: Rutas Tango arrival, Iris 34 right Zulu.

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1: Descend on maintain 6000, Idle Mexico 058.
0: Japan S752, clear direct Jarrett. Descend on maintain level 150.
2: Yes, Jarrett, descend flight 150, Japan 752.
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1: Simon 1000,
0: 3002, QNH 5. Schedule
1: Approach, Japan
0: Alpha 24, Flight Rate 2, 7, Descent Flight Rate 2, 4, 0, Respite. 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
3: Runway 34, Right. Yeah, Rutas Tango, Arrival. 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
0: Orange Arena 28, resume on navigation, direct to semi square 4, Alex Guru 34, light approach, descend Armin 10, 5000.
1: Direct to Temi, square 50, runway 34, right approach, descend 5000, Orange Arena 28.

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2: Approach range runner 12, going to receive 1012
0: Hey, Orange Runner 12 Tokyo approach, clear by Lutas Tango arrival runway 34 right.
2: Lutas Tango arrival runway 34 right, Orange
1: Runner. Japan Air 724, wicket heading is 030 due to ground.
0: Hey, Japan Air 724, now fly heading 030.
1: Wicket heading 030, Japan Air 724.
0: Approach, Lutas Tango 3002, Kenneth 3002.

0: J-Pan-7-5-2, radio speed 170 knots to Wallace contact tower 118 decimal 35.
1: 170 or left tower 185.752.
0: Wallace 15, recreate direct peaks.
2: Yeah,
0: so that's
2: Peaks,
0: that's FedEx 15. Wallace 15, direct Papa, Echo, Alpha, Kilo, Sierra.
2: Okay, direct Peaks, FedEx 15, thank you.
0: Japan 72 Harbor Direct Temis.
3: Thank you, accept Temis, Japan 74.
0: Here, Japan 74, resume navigation Direct Temis, descender maintain 5000, clear for IS Zulu 34, right approach.
3: Direct Temis, maintain 5000, until Temis, clear for IS Zulu 34, right approach, Japan 74.
0: Orange Line 12, recreate Direct Venus, descender maintain for level 150.
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0: 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Peresan 5, reduce speed 230 knots,
1: towards. 230 knots, FedEx 15.

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1: 5000 Antero Temis, clear for the Alex Zulu 34, right, Cathay 524.
0: Good morning, Scoot, Daily Photo, Gabriel, Scarborough, your Ruta, Tango, Arrival. Expect Alex Zulu, 34, right approach.
2: Yes, Ruta, Tango, ILS, Zulu, runway 34, right.
0: That is 15, 10, lightning, 270.
3: 270,
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0: When you got 12, 10, heading 020.
2: 020, and 012.
0: Scooter 884, re-clear direct of Venus, descend
2: level
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2: Level
0: 200,
2: re-clear Venus,
0: Scooter 884. There is 15, descend 5000.
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0: Orange line 12, reduce speed 230 knots per hour.
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0: 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Cathay 524, 17 miles, 34 right.
1: Cathay 524 Tower, 118.35.
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Good night, 84, Lee Clear, Director Peaks, descend the mountain 6000.

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1: Clear Themis, descend 5000, clear RS Zulu, runway 34, right approach to the 84.
0: Orange Runner 12, contact tower 11835.
1: 11835, Orange Runner 12,
0: Ray. 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
1: Japan Air 726, Tokyo approach, Caravan, your route as Tango arrival, expect us to Zulu 34, right approach.
0: Yeah, we are route as Tango arrival, expect our route to 5 Japan Air.

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0: Japanese 76 frequent direct Temis Disa maintain 5000. Clear Paris Zulu runway 34 right approach.
1: Direct Temis descend maintain 5000. Clear Paris Zulu 34 right approach Japan 76.

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1: Polar Niner 47, Tokyo Approach, good morning, runway 34 right, clear to your Supok Tango arrival.
0: Supok Tango arrival for ILS runway 34 right.

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2: Descend and maintain 9,000, Polar 947.

0: Bronco Day, Vietnam 318, is about 240 inbound Mama.
1: Vietnam 318, Tokyo Approach, runway 34 right, cleared by Rutas Tango arrival.
0: Runway 34 right, by Rutas Tango, Vietnam 318.
1: Japania 726, contact mate to tower, 118.35.
2: Tower 118.35, Japania 726.
1: Vietnam 318, re-clear direct to Venus, descend maintain flight level 150.
0: Direct Venus, descend flight level 150, Vietnam 318.

0: Tokyo approach, good morning, CNM 310, CNM 240, reach time, Mamet.
1: Redan 310, Tokyo approach, good morning, Mamet 34, right. Clear on your route, Tango arrival.
0: Route, Tango arrival, runway 34, right, due to performance, red runway 34, left for landing.
1: Redan 310, Raja, device time 34, left, expect direct 34, left approach, route, Tango arrival.
0: Runway
2: 34
0: left approach,
2: Rutas
0: Tango, CNM 310.
2: Narita Tower, Japan, 726, Iris
1: 34, right inbound. Japan, 726, contact Tower, 1835.
2: Thank you, 1835, Japan, 726.
1: Nippon Cargo 228, Reclear Direct Tyler, this one maintain 6000.
3: Nippon Cargo 228, Direct Tyler,
0: this one maintain 6000. Tokyo approach Polar 947, is 34 left available for us as well.
1: Polar 947, unless you have any safety vision, unable to see for left.

0: Alpha 947, flying 240, vector 2 Temis, descend maintain 6,000.
1: Heading 240, vector to Temis, descend and maintain 6,000, polar 947.
0: Metam 318, Requiem Director Tyler.
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0: 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Cleared by a route of Tango arrival.
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0: Sora 9947, Visual Navigation Vector Temis, maintain 5000 until Temis. Clear advice Zulu, runway 34, right approach.
1: Resume known navigation, Temis, cleared for the ILS, runway 34, right approach. Zulu, Polar 9047.

0: So to approach Singapore 638, stand flight level 240.
1: Singapore 638, to approach, runway 34 right. Clear sign, Rutas Tango arrival.
0: Rutas Tango arrival, ILS 34 right. Singapore 638, would like to request a 34 left view performance.
1: Singapore 638, measure, revise runway 34 left, expect ILS 34 left approach. Cleared by Rutas Tango arrival.
0: Rutas Tango, fire Rutas Tango arrival for ILS 34 left, Singapore 638, thank you.
1: Vietnam 318, re-clear direct to Temis. This one maintain 5,000. Maintain 5,000 until Temis. Cleared for LS 0, runway 34 right approach.
2: Direct to Temis, this is 5,000. And clear LS, you low runway 34 right. Vietnam 318.
1: Singapore 638, re-clear direct to Tyra. This one maintain flight level 150.
0: Singapore
1: 638, re-clear direct to Tyra.
0: Direct to Tyra, Singapore 638, descend flight level 150.
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0: 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Clear pilots runway 34 left approach.
1: 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I recommend you for left approach, 3 1 0.

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0: Vietjet 8222, Recrea Directo, Temis. 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Maintain 5000 until Temis. Clear pilot 0, runway 34, right approach.
1: Right, Temis, descend 5000 feet by Temis, clear pilot 0, 34, right. Vietjet 8222.

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0: 3-4-2-1. Tokyo approach, Roger, runway 34 left, expect iris 34 left approach, cleared by a Tsubok Tango arrival.
1: Expect 34 left, Tsubok Tango.
0: Only point 512, declare direct of Vina.
2: There is by Mama suspension November.
0: Just stand by break, only point 512, declare direct of Vina.
3: Direct of Vina, only point 512.
0: 75062, Tokyo approach, runway 34 right, cleared by Rutas Tango arrival.
2: Rutas Tango arrival, 75062.
0: 75062, expect iris 0, runway 34 right approach.
2: Expect 340.T4 Zulu approach, 5562.
0: 75062, confirm T4 Romeo approach.
2: T4 Romeo Zulu, 5562.
0: Rhythm 310, contact Narita Tower, 118.2.
4: Narita Tower, 118.2, good evening, 310.

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3: clear direct to Venus.
0: Reduce speed to 270 knots.
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0: 5062? 5063, speed to 270 knots.
3: 270 knots to 5062.
0: Skycube 9521, fly heading with 260, vector to Gina, maintain 6000. Skycube 9521, heading with
4: 260. 270, descending 244, Mama, runway 24 left to perform.
0: Nippon Cargo 202, Tokyo approach, clear take runway 3-4-F, expect Iris runway 3-4-F approach, clear via Rutas Tango arrival.
4: Rutas Tango 3-4-F, Mama, Mama, Mama, Mama, Mama,
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0: Singapore State Recreate Direct to Gina, descend Zarma in 10-4000, clear the fire runway 3-4-F approach.
6: Clear direct Gina, descend Zarma in 10-4000, clear the ISA runway 3-4 left approach Singapore 638.
0: 7-5062, descend Zarma in 10, fly level 150.
3: 7-8 level 150, people 5062.
0: Only point 512, descend Zarma in 10-11000, cancel Copen speed restriction.
2: Descend the 11000, cancel Copen speed restriction, only point 85. Cancelled, comma Venus?
0: Only point 512, proceed cancel Venus speed restriction.
2: Send 11000, cancel Venus speed restriction, only point 512.
7: Okay, approach the panel 6784, morning leading 266, descend 240, we have all done.
0: The panel 6784, Tokyo approach, clear via Rutas Tango arrival, expect Iris Zur, runway 34 right approach.
7: Panel 6784, this performance request to runway 34 left.
0: Zapania 6784, take runway 3-4-F, expect Iris runway 3-4-F approach.
7: Expecting runway 3-4-F approach, Rutas Tango arrival, Zapania 6784.
0: Nippon Cargo 202, clear via Rutas Tango arrival, re-clear direct to Venus, descend Zarma in 10, flight level 150.
4: Rutas Tango, direct Venus, and Rutas 150.
0: Skycube 99521, below 10,000, maintain 250 knots. マレーシアン88リクリアルディレクトテミス、ディセンダルマインテン6000。マレーシアン88 6000。ジャパニア6784ディセンダルマインテンフライトラボ150。
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0: 7-5062, descend to reach 11,000 Venus, cancel Venus speed restriction.
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0: 7-5062, descend to maintain 11,000, cancel Venus speed restriction. 75062, Tokyo approach.
3: Alright, 75062, confirm, descend 11,000.
0: Sir, all stations Tokyo approach, parallel ice process, runway 34 left turn right, are in progress. Skycube 99521, descend or maintain 4,000.
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3: Tokyo approach, 60280,
0: FedEx 60 Tokyo approach, clear via Rutas Tango arrival, expect Iris Zur, runway 34 right approach.
3: Cleared via the Rutas Tango arrival for FedEx 60.
0: FedEx 60 and expect Iris Zur, runway 34 right approach.
3: Expect 34 right approach, FedEx 60.
0: Japan Air 6784, clear direct to Venus.
7: Japan Air 6784, clear direct to Venus.
0: BZ 9032, clear via Rutas Tango arrival, expect Iris Zur, runway 34 right approach.
3: Okay, Rutas Tango, I want to runway 34 right approach, Z 9032.
0: All Nippon 512, fly heading 020, vector to Gina, descend runway 10-7000.
2: Fly heading 020, descend 7000, Nippon 512.
0: Nippon Nippon Cargo 202, descend to reach 11,000 by Venus. Cancel Venus, speed restriction.
4: Roger, descend to reach 11,000 by Venus, no speed to the Cargo 202.
0: Nippon Cargo 202 and reduce speed to 270 knots. Nippon Cargo 202, reduce speed to 270 knots.
4: 270 for the Cargo 202.
1: Only point 512, request normal speed.
0: Only point 512, maintain 250 knots.
1: Maintain 250 knots, only point 512.
0: 75062, reduce speed to 250 knots.
4: Just 250 knots, 75062.
0: FedEx 60, clear direct Venus, reduce speed to 270 knots.
4: Clear direct Venus and 270 knots.
0: Singapore 638, contact tower, 1-2.
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0: 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Skycube 9521, descend to reach 4000 within 3 minutes.
4: 4000
0: within 3 minutes, 7-5062, fly heading 020, vector route is descender maintain 8000.
4: Left heading 020, expect vector to 10 meters and descend 8000,
0: 5062. Only 0.512, descender maintain 4000.
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0: FedEx 60, descender maintain flight level 150.
4: Descender maintain flight level 150, FedEx 60.
0: Japan Air 6784, descend to reach 11,000 by Venus, cancel Venus, speed restriction.
7: Japan Air 6784, descend to reach 11,000 by Venus, cancel, speed restriction Venus.
0: Skycube 9521, Lismo navigation direct Gina, maintain 4000 to Gina, clear forest runway 3 forest approach, maintain 250 knots.
3: Mandate 250 knots, direct to Gina, Lismo or navigation, and descend to 4000 to Gina, 521.
0: Skycube 9521, for our confirmation, clear forest runway 3 forest approach.
3: Clear 3 forest approach, Skycube 9521.
0: Nippon Cargo 202, reduce speed to 250 knots, cancel Venus restriction.
4: C250, cancel.

0: from the Pentagon 2-0 to confirm the altitude restriction for Venus is also cancelled.
1: Nippon Cargo 202 AFM, now fly heading 020 Victor to Zuna, descend to maintain forecast.
0: Roger, heading 020, descend forecast for Pentagon 202.
1: Level 5062, reduce speed to 21 knots.
2: Reduce speed to 10 at 05062.
1: All Nippon 512, reduce speed to 21 knots.
2: Reduce speed to 210, only 512.
1: Japan Air 6784, report speed.
3: Japan Air 6782, 270 knots.
1: Japan Air 6784, reduce speed to 250 knots.
3: Reducing 250 knots, Japan Air 6784.
1: Nippon Cargo 202, reduce speed to 230 knots.
0: T230, Japan Cargo 230.
1: Skycube 99521, maintain 210 knots or greater.
2: Maintain 210 knots or greater, send you my version to the base.
1: Malaysian Air Delta traffic, you are 2 o'clock, 10 miles, westbound at 4000, going 747, going to another runway.
4: Copy traffic information, please, you need it.
1: Skycube 99521, traffic, you are 11 o'clock, 10 miles, northeastbound, leaving 5800 to 5000, Airbus 350, going to another runway.
2: Roger, thank you, 951.

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1: Nippon Cargo 202, turn left or left turn, heading 320.
2: Left heading 320, Nippon Cargo 202.
1: 75062, resume navigation, direct to Temis, clear the Paris Zero, runway 34 right approach.
0: Direct Temis, clear the left approach, runway 34 right, Cebu 5062.
1: 48.512, maintain 170 knots or greater until 7 DME.
3: Maintain 170 greater until 7 DME, 48.512.
0: 5062 confirm to maintain 210 knots.
1: 75062 reduce speed to 1900 knots.
0: 1900 knots, 5062.
1: Correct, 60 reduce speed to 230 knots.
2: Reduce speed 230 knots, sorry, 60.
1: LZ 932 reduce speed to 230 knots. LZ 932 speed 230 knots.
0: 230 knots, LZ 932.
1: Japan Air 6784 reduces speed to 1900 knots.
2: Japan Air 6784 reducing 1900 knots.
1: FedEx 60 reduces speed to 210 knots.
2: Reduce speed 210 knots, FedEx 60.
1: All stations to Tokyo approach parallel ice process runway 34 left and right, are in progress. Japan Air 6784 turn left or left turn heading 320.
2: Left turn heading 320, Japan Air 6784.
1: Only 0.512, contact tower, 1 white decimal 2.
3: 1 white 2, only 0.512.
1: Better Z 932, reduce speed to 210 knots.
0: Get to 10, Z 932.
1: Japan Air 6784, descend and maintain 4000.
2: Japan Air 6784, descend and maintain 4000.
1: Nippon Cargo 202, resume navigation direct to Gina, cross Gina to 4000, clear for forest runway 34 left approach.
2: Direct Gina, cross Gina 4000, get approach 34 left approach 9002.

0: 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Cancel Gina restriction.
1: Japan Air 6784, is one of Gation Direct Gina. Cancel Gina restriction.
0: FL 5062, reduce speed to 170 knots. Maintain 170 knots until 7 DME.
2: To the speed 170 knots until 7 DME, Cebu 5062.
0: FedEx 60 turn left, left turn heading 350.
3: Left turn heading 350, FedEx 60.
0: FedEx 9032, descend or maintain 5000.
2: Yeah, maintain 5000, Z 932.
0: FedEx 5062, contact tower 118.35.
2: 118.35, Cebu 5062, good day.
0: Japan Air 6784, cross Gina at about 4000, clear for the runway 34 left approach, maintain 190 knots.
1: Japan Air 6784, cross Gina at about 4000, clear IRS to the runway 34 left approach, 190 knots.
0: FedEx 60, descend or maintain 5000.
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0: FedEx 9032, turn left, left turn heading 350.
2: Heading 350, is it 932?
0: All Nippon 882, Tokyo approach number 348.
2: Number 348, only Nippon 882.
0: All Nippon 882, re-clear direct to Tyler, descend at pilot discretion, maintain flight level 200.
2: Direct to Tyler, descend at pilot
0: level 200, only Nippon 882. Nippon Cargo 202, request for spot wind.
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0: Nippon Cargo 202, contact tower, 1 mile decimal 2.
4: 118, Nippon Cargo 202, Sana.
0: General.
5: Tokyo approach, hello, Nippon Cargo 594, descending level 150 in Vancouver.
0: German Cargo 594, Tokyo approach, good morning, clear via swamp, Tango arrival, expect RS0, runway 34 right approach.
5: Confirm, Swamp Echo, ILS Zulu, 34 right approach, German Cargo 594.
0: German Cargo 594, Swamp, Tango arrival, and Zulu, 34 right.
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0: German Cargo 594, after grip, direct to Bixen, cross grip at flight level 150.
5: After grip, direct Bixen, and crossing grip at 150, German Cargo 594.
0: FedEx 60, Rhythm of Gation, direct to Temis, clear for RS0, runway 34 right approach.
3: Okay, on navigation, direct Temis, then clear 34 right approach, I'll do it, FedEx 60.

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0: Japan Air 6784, maintain 170 knots over great. Question. Japan Air 6784, now reduce speed to 170 knots, maintain 170 knots until 7 DME.
1: Japan Air 6784, reduce 170 knots until 7 DME.
0: Japan Air 6784, contact tower 18.2.
1: 18.2, Japan Air 6784, great.
0: Great.Bell Z 732, maintain 5000 until 10 minutes, clear for Zulu, runway 34 right approach.
2: I'm in 5000 until 10 minutes, clear for IOS Zulu, runway 34 right approach to Jet 922.
0: All Nippon 882, descender maintain flight level 150.
3: Descender maintain flight level 150, on 882.

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0: Zama Cargo 594 report heading.
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0: Zama Cargo 594, continue present heading, radar vector to Temis, maintain flight report 150.
2: Roger, maintaining 150 on heading 183, Zama Cargo 594.
3: Okay, approach the final 6750, leaving radar 259, descending radar 250. We have also request runway 34 left to performance.
0: Japania 6750, Tokyo approach runway 34 left, expect arrest runway 34 left approach, clear via swamp, echo, arrival.
3: Runway swamp, echo, arrival, Japania 6750.
0: Japania 6750, after grip, direct to Vixen, cross grip at flight level 150.
3: After grip, direct to Vixen, cross grip at 150, Japan 6750.
0: FedEx 60, reduce speed to 170 knots arrest, contact tower, 1 mile decimal 35.
1: So to 170 or less in 1103.
0: FedEx 60, 11835.
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1: Descender maintain 11000, German Cargo 5904.
0: Japan Air 67504, our confirmation, expect our runway 3-4 approach.
2: Japan 6750, say again.
0: Japan Air 6750, I need the confirmation for runway 3-4 read back. Expect our runway 3-4 approach.
2: Expect runway 3-4 approach, Japan 6750, thank you.
0: All Nippon 882, descender maintain 11000.
3: Descender maintain 11000, all Nippon 882.

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1: Indicator 290 knots on point 2.
0: All Nippon 82 number 2 sequence, reduce speed to 250 knots.
1: Speed 250 on point 2.
0: Dama cargo 594 about 50 miles from touchdown.
2: Roger, 50 miles from touchdown, from cargo 594.
0: Japan Air 6750, re-clear of director Elgar.
3: It's Elgar, Japan Air 6750.
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1: Expressing 600, Tokyo approach, runway 348, clear BRU, dust tango level, expect RS0, runway 348 approach.
0: Susan Tango, absolute runway 348 approach, center ring 600.
1: Expressing 600, fly heading 040, vector to Tyler, maintain flight level 240. All stations Tokyo approach parallel escort is from S34 Sunlight, are in progress. Japan Air 6750 cancel Elga restriction, descend pilot discretion, maintain 11000.
2: Cancel Elga restriction, descend 11000, Japan Air 6750, pilot discretion.
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0: Japan Air 6750, descend pilot discretion, maintain 6000.
1: Descend pilot discretion, maintain 6000, Japan 6750.
0: Expressing 600, descend and maintain flight level 150.
1: Descend maintain flight level 150, FMB 200.
0: All Nippon 882, reduce speed to 220 knots.
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2: Good
0: morning. Clear via Ruta Tango Arrival. Expect Alice Zulu, runway 34 right approach.
2: Clear via Ruta Tango Arrival, runway 34 right, Alice 1490. On phone, AK2, which is heading 070, do you do with it?
0: All Nippon J2 Raja, turn right heading 070.
2: Thank you, heading 070, on point J2.
0: German Cargo 5904, Rizumo Navigation Direct Temis, cleared for Alice Zulu, runway 34 right approach.
1: All Navigation Direct Temis, cleared Alice Zulu, 34 right approach, Chum Cargo 5904.
0: All Nippon J2, can you accept the left about 5 miles?
2: On the phone, J2, keep descending about 10 miles.
0: All Nippon 4900, Re-clear direct to Venus. Descender maintain flight level 200.
2: Maintain level 200, Re-clear direct to Venus, on Nippon 4900.
0: Japan Air 6750, due to deviated traffic, fly heading 180, radar vector to Gina, descender maintain 9000.
2: Heading 180, descender maintain 9000, Japan Air 6750.
3: Thank you for Sri Lanka 454 Heavy, good morning. Descending flight level 240.
0: Sri Lanka 454 Tokyo approach, runway 34 right. Clear via Ruta Tango arrival. Expect Alice Zulu, runway 34 right approach.
3: Runway 34 right, Ruta Tango arrival. Second direct, Sri Lanka 454.
0: Sri Lanka 454 now, re-clear direct to Venus. Maintain flight level 240.
3: Direct to Venus, maintain flight level 240, Sri Lanka.
0: Japan Air 6750, turn right heading 200.
2: Right 200, Japan Air 6750.
0: German Cargo 594, contact tower, 1 mile decimal 35.
1: 1 mile 35, Chum Cargo 594, goodbye.
0: Stay.
3: Approach on the point J2, thank you, now acceleration.
0: All Nippon J2, Raja, turn left heading 350.
3: Heading 350, on point J2.
0: Japan Air 6750, now turn left, left turn heading 160.
2: Left 160, Japan Air 6750.
0: All Nippon J2 and descender maintain 5000.
3: Descender maintain 5000, on point J2.
0: All Nippon 8490, descender maintain flight level 150.
2: Descender level 150, on point 490.
0: Japan Air 6750, descender maintain 4000.
2: Descend 4000, Japan Air 6750.
0: All Nippon J2, Rizumo Navigation Direct Temis, clear for Alice Zulu, runway 34 right approach.
3: All Navigation Direct Temis, and clear for Alice Zulu, runway 34 right approach, on point J2.
0: Sri Lanka 454, descender maintain flight level 200.
3: Descender maintain flight level 200, Sri Lanka 454.
0: Pressing 600, descender maintain 13000.
3: Descend maintain 13000, and heading 600.
0: Expressing 600, now due to traffic, fly heading 050, heading 050, vector to Temis, maintain 13000.
3: Maintain 13000, heading 050, and heading 600.
0: Japan Air 6750, traffic you are 2 o'clock, 10 miles northbound, leaving 7000 to 5000, Boeing 787, going to another runway.
2: Checking out Japan Air 6750. Traffic inside Japan Air 6750.
0: Okay, Japan Air 6750, turn right heading 240.
2: Right 240, Japan Air 6750.
4: Tokyo, Ohio, Boeing 6016, we'll

0: Link West for 240, got 3563.
1: California 606 Tokyo approach, good morning. Clear to be a Ruta Tango arrival. Expect IS to Zulu, runway 34R approach.
0: Ruta Tango, expect ILS 34R Zulu approach, Bohemia 606.
1: Bohemia 606, clear direct to Venus. Descend to maintain flight level 200.
0: Flight level 200, direct to Venus, Bohemia 606.
1: Japan Air 6750, Rizumo navigation direct to Gina. Clear for this runway 34R approach. Express Lane 600, descend and maintain 12000.
2: Descend maintain 12000, FB 600.
1: All Nippon 882, contact number 11-35.
2: 11-835, or 482,
1: Orni 4990, cancel Venus restrictions, descend or maintain 12000.
3: 12000, cancel Venus restrictions, Orni 4990.
1: Sri Lanka 454, descend or maintain flight level 150.
2: Descend or maintain flight level 150, Sri Lanka 454.
1: Japan Air 6750, cancel Gina restrictions.
2: Japan 6750, confirm, cancel Gina restrictions.
1: Affirm.
2: Thank you.
3: Tokyo approach, good morning, San Fon 363, descending to flight level 240.
1: San Fon 363, Tokyo approach, good morning. Clear to be a Ruta Tango arrival. Expect RS Zulu, runway 34 right approach.
3: Clear via Ruta Tango arrival. Request runway 34 left, San Fon 363. Still performance.
1: San Fon 363, Raja, take runway 34 left. Expect RS runway 34 left approach.
3: Clear runway 34 left approach via Ruta Tango arrival, San Fon 363.
1: Bohemia 606, descend and maintain flight level 150.
0: Maintain flight level 150, Bohemia 606.

0: 3363, descend 110, fly level 150.
1: Descend to fly level 150, 顺风360.
0: Only points 490 until now, re-clear direct of peaks.
1: Re-clear direct of peaks, only points 490.
0: Expecting 6L, resume navigation direct of Timmins, descend 110, 5000.
2: Select Timmins, descend 5000, effort wing 600.
0: Japan Air 6750, contact tower 118-12, good morning.
2: All on to Japan Air 6750, thank you for cooperation today.
0: Sri Lanka 454, now re-clear direct to peaks, maintain flight level 150.
2: Re-clear direct to peaks, and descend maintain flight level 150, Sri Lanka 454.
0: Thank you. Bohemia 606, descend maintain 13000, cancel all the restrictions on the south.
3: Alright, descend maintain 13000, cancel all restrictions on this door, Bohemia 606, arigato.
0: No problem. Only point 490, now re-clear direct to Temis.
1: Direct to Temis, only point 490.
0: Expressing 600, maintain 5000 to Temis, and clear for Zulu number 34 right approach.
2: Maintain 5000 and to Temis, and clear Zulu runway 34 right approach, heading 600.
0: 24363, re-clear direct to Venus.
1: Re-clear direct to Venus, 24363.
4: Broad Venus 306, good morning, descend 240 by my man.
0: President 306 Tokyo approach Russia, report out to you please.
4: Again, Vietnam 306.
0: AFM, report present altitude.
4: Now, posting 248, Vietnam 306.
0: Russia, Vietnam 306, expect that to do the number 34 right approach, and it could be a Lutas Tango arrival.
4: We deliver from one with the runway 34 left and Ruta Tango arrival confirmed Vietnam 306.
0: Just stand by, clear via Ruta Tango arrival.
4: Ruta Tango arrival, runway 34 left, Vietnam 306.
0: Only point 490, descend maintain 5000, maintain 5000 to the Timmins, clear for the Zulu runway 34 right approach.
1: 5000, maintain 5000 to the Timmins, clear for the Zulu runway 34 right approach, only point 490.
0: Veteran 306, confirm, do you require around the 34 left for running performance?
4: Alpha, but Vietnam 306.
0: Veteran 306, expect that it's around the 34 left approach, and it could be Ruta Tango arrival.
4: Expect 34 left for Ruta Tango arrival, Vietnam 306.
0: Veteran 306, descend maintain, flight level 150.
4: Descend maintain level 150, Vietnam 306.
0: Sri Lanka 454, descend maintain 1000.
2: Descend and maintain 1000, Sri Lankan 454.
0: Bohemia 606, re-clear direct to peaks.
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1: Descend to 1000, cancel all restrictions, Chiffon 363.
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5: Tokyo approach, have just 830. Good morning, Palavo, descend Palavo 240.
0: Good morning, Thai, Beijing 830, Tokyo approach, information Papa, Kenneth 3002, runway 34 right.
5: Papa, receive 3002,
0: Thai, Beijing 830, clear via a Lutas Tango arrival, and the summer intent flight will 150. Sri Lankan 454, the Sri Lankan 9000.
2: Sri Lankan 9000, Sri Lankan 454.
0: Bohemia 606, the Sri Lankan 1000.
3: Sri Lankan 1000, Bohemia 606.
0: Shinfon 363, re-clear direct to peaks.
1: Re-clear direct to peaks, Shinfon 363.
0: Veteran 306, re-clear direct to peaks, Papa Echo Alpha Kilo Sierra.
3: Papa Alpha Papa Kilo Sierra.
0: Veteran 306, re-clear direct to peaks, Papa Echo Alpha Kilo Sierra.
3: Peaks, Vietnam 306.
0: Sri Lankan 454, reduced to 250 knots water, send descend maintain 6000.
2: 3250 knots, descend maintain 6000, Sri Lankan 454.
0: All station Tokyo approach, parallel ice approach is runway 34 left and right in progress. I visit 830 now, re-clear direct to peaks and revise to maintain flight level 200.
5: Select to peaks and descend maintain flight level 200.
0: Sri Lanka 454 now, re-clear direct to Temis, descend maintain 5000.
2: That's the Temis, descend maintain 5000, Sri Lanka 454.
0: Existing 600, maintain 170 knots or greater until 10 DME.
2: 170,
0: operator, new 10 DB, FB6, 60. Sri Lanka 454, maintain 5,000 to the Temis, and clear for this Zulu, number 34 right approach.
2: Maintain 5,000, and clear for the Zulu approach, number 34 right, Sri Lanka 454.
0: Existing 600, contact tower 118-135, good morning.
2: 118-135,
0: FB6, 60, please. Bohemia 606, re-clear direct to Temis.
3: Direct to Temis, Bohemia 606.
0: Chiffon 363, descend and maintain 6,000.
1: Descend and maintain 6,000, Chiffon 363.
0: Veteran 306, descend and maintain 13,000.
3: 13,000, Veteran 306.
0: Type jet 830, descend and maintain flight 1800. Only point 4900, maintain 210 knots for greater until Temis.
1: 210 grid to Temis 5.490.
0: Sri Lanka 454, release through to 220 knots or less.
2: Speed 220 knots less, Sri Lanka 454.
0: Chiffon 363, release speed to 250 knots or less.
1: Reduce speed 250 knots or less, Chiffon 363.
0: Bohemia 606, descend maintain 5000, maintain 5000 to the Temis, and clear for the Zulu runway 34 right approach.
3: Descend maintain 5000 feet until Temis, clear for the ILS Zulu 34 right, Bohemia 606.
0: Bohemia 606, maintain speed 250 knots.
3: Maintain speed 250 knots, Bohemia 606.
0: Sri Lanka 454, reduce speed to 1800 knots or less.
2: Speed 220 knots. Not 180 or less, Sri Lankan 454.
0: Afan, 180 knots or less?
2: 180 no, not all less, Sri Lankan 454.
0: Veteran 306 now, re-clear direct to Z now.
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0: Only point 4900, after Temis, maintain 180 knots or greater until ADME.
1: After 2 minutes, maintain 1-0 or greater until 8 GMA or 5-4-0.

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1: Chiffon 363, now re-clear direct to Zina, this is my intent, 4000.
3: Now re-clear direct to Zina, descend to 4000, Chiffon 363.
1: Veteran 306, this is my intent, 6000.
4: 6000, Veteran 306.
1: Taipei Jet 830, now re-clear direct to Temis, maintain flight 150.
0: Direct to Temis, 11150.
1: Bohemia 606, maintain speed 210 knots or greater.
4: Speed 210, greater, Bohemia 606.
1: Chiffon 363, maintain full turn sand to Zina and clear flight from a 3-4 left approach.
3: Maintain 4000 before Gina, clear for IR to approach runway 34 left, session 4363.
1: Sri Lankan 454, reduce to 170 knots or less.
5: Speed 170 or less, Sri Lankan 454. Sri Lankan 454, localize the runway 34 right.
1: Thank you, Sri Lankan 454, contact tower 118-35, good morning.
5: 118-35, good morning, Sri Lankan 454.

0: It runs Tracer 6 descent to reach 4000 by Zena and clarified from 34 at approach.
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1: Mission 5000, Mission 5000 and to Jimmy, clear for Suzuki runway 34 right approach, and we just H3SO.

0: All station Tokyo approach, parallel ice approaches runway 34 left and right in progress.
1: Tokyo approach, good morning, all train 25 heavy, info pop, 1-0 for 150.
0: Ocean 25 Tokyo approach, expect localizer approach runway 34 right, localizer runway 34 right, duty flight check.
1: Localizer approach runway 34 right, so train 25.
0: Ocean 25 and clear via Swamp Tango arrival, descend to reach flight level 150 by grip.
1: Then maintain 150, clear Swamp Tango arrival for localizer 34 right, so train 25.
0: APM, Chihon 363, contact channel 118-12, good morning.
2: Tower 118-2, morning, Chevron 363.

0: Ocean 25 approach.
1: Right, Ocean 25.
0: Ocean 25, sorry, approach type of change. Expect RNP, runway 34 right. RNP, runway 34 right.
1: Roger, RNP, 34 right, Ocean 25.
0: Ocean 25, now re-clear direct to Big Sand and Sunway 10, 11,000.
1: Like Big Sand, 11,000 feet, Ocean 25.

0: Check your approach, GPS 119 and flight level 310, correct Mama, flight level 240. Information connect.
1: GPS 119 at Tokyo approach. Approach type of change. Expect RNP, please. RNP, round 34 right. Clear to be a Lutas Tango arrival.
0: Lutas Tango arrival, RNP 34 right, GPS 119.
1: Ocean 25, now fly heading 170, vector to Temi.
2: Say again, Ocean 25.
1: Ocean 25, fly heading 170, vector to Temi.
2: Heading 170, vector same as Austrian 25.

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1: Oceania 9000, confirm altimeter 3002, Australian 25.
0: Oceania 25, AFA 9000, connect 3002.
1: 3002, descending 9000, Australian 25.
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0: 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Ocean 25, 10 Lightning, 1 9 0, this is my engine 6000.
1: Right heading 190, this is my engine 6000, Ocean 25.
0: UPS 119, now recreate direct to Venus, and this is my engine flight with 150.
2: Direct Venus, descend flight level 150, UPS 119. Say again, please, the altitude for UPS 119.
0: UPS 119, direct to Venus, and this is my intent flight with 150.
2: Direct Venus, flight level 150, UPS 119.

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1: 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Say altimeter, please.
0: Okay, and altimeter 3002.
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0: Sky 642 Flatland 310 descending to Flatland 240 by Mama.
1: 642 Tokyo approach information Sierra, Kenneth 3002. Expect RNP runway 34 right approach.
0: Information Sierra, 310 expect RNP approach ready for right, I 640.
1: Ocean 25 turn right heading 290.
2: Right heading 290, strand 25.
1: 642, clear to be a Rutas Tango arrival. Destinement intent flight 190.
0: Destinement 190, Rutas Tango arrival, Thai 642.
1: Ocean 25, additional navigation direct to Temis.
2: On navigation Temis, Ocean 25.
1: UPS 119, destinement intent 6000.
3: Destinement intent 6000, UPS 119.
1: 642, re-clear direct to Venus.
0: Direct to Venus, Thai 642.
1: Ocean 25, maintain 5,000 until Temis and expect RNP correction. Clear for RNP, runway 34 right approach.
2: Maintain 5,000, clear for the RNP approach, where Temis is Ocean 25.

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1: Nippon 8448, clear via route as Tango arrival, determine 10 flight with 180.
0: Clear via route as Tango arrival, descend and maintain flight level 180 on Nippon 8448.

0: 642, Daytona Main 10, flight of the bound 50.
1: 7-0, 50, 642.
0: Unified 448, re-clear, direct to Vina.
2: Direct to Vina, calling upon 8448.
0: UPS 119, Daytona Main 10, 5000, Main 10, 5000, and to the Timmies, clear for RNP, runway 34 right approach.
3: Descend and maintain 5000, 5000, Timmies, clear for the RNP 34 right approach. UPS 119.
0: Ocean 25, contact tower 118, dish 135, good morning.
4: Morning, 25, thank you, good morning, Ocean 25.

0: UPS 119, contact Delta Tower, 118.35.
1: Tower 118.35, UPS 119, good day.
0: Good day. Only point 8448, descend on maintain 13,000.
2: Maintain 13,000, only point 8448.
0: Tower 642, descend on maintain 6,000.
3: Maintain 6,000, feet 642.

0: Okay, operator, good morning, Ryan. Now 230, leading right to the 317, descending 240. Information, Papa.
1: Orange Line 230 Tokyo approach, runway 34 right. Expect RNP, runway 34 right approach. Narita QNH 3002.
0: Narita QNH 3002, runway 34 right. Expect RNP, runway 34 right approach, Orange Line 230.
1: Orange Line 230, re-clear director Vina. Descend runway 10, servo 150. Direct Vina,
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0: Only point 448, continue present heading vector to Timmy's, descend and maintain 5000.
2: Continue present heading and maintain 5000, only point
0: 448. Side 642, town, left heading 290.
3: Left heading 290, time 642.
0: Side 642, resume on navigation direct to Timmy, descend maintain 5000, clear for RNP, runway 34 right approach.
3: Direct to Timmy, descend maintain 5000, clear for RNP, approach runway 34 right, side 642.
4: Okay, first, good morning, for the question 08, level 200 to 7, plus number 240, information tango.
0: FedEx 5608 Tokyo approach runway 34 right, clear by a Lutas Tango level. Descend and maintain level 160.
4: Maintain level 160 Lutas Tango level 34 right, FedEx 5608.
0: Only point 8448, reduce speed to 180 knots or less.
2: Reduce speed 180 knots or less, only for 8448.
0: Orange Liner 230, recreate direct Temis, descend and maintain 5000 to Temis, clearable RNP, runway 34 right approach.
1: Direct Temis, descend maintain 5000, maintain 5000 until Temis, clearable RNP, 34 right approach, Orange Liner 230.
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0: Only point 848, and left heading 340.
2: Left heading 340, only point 8448.

0: 40.848, river mode navigation, direct TEMIF, maintain 5,000 tele TEMIF, Kyoko RNP, runway 34 right approach.
1: Direct TEMIF, maintain 5,000 tele TEMIF, cleared for RNP, runway 34 right approach, or Nippon 8448.

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0: 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Contact Alita Tower, 118 is my 35.
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0: 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Maintain 5,000 to 10 minutes. Clear for RNP, number 34 right up.
1: Send 5,000, cross 10 minutes up above 5,000. Can we request the ILS to Lou 34 right for the computer?
0: FedEx 5608, stand by your approach clearance and maintain 5,000, direct 10 minutes.
1: Okay, we're taking 5,000 direct traffic, coming by for the clearance, but it's not secure.
0: FedEx 5608, revise your approach type, RS Zulu runway 34 right approach, and maintain 5,000 to 10 minutes, QS Zulu runway 34 right approach.
1: 5,000 to 10 minutes, clear for the ILS Zulu 34 right for the 5608, arigato.
2: Tokyo approach, Indonesia, it is 0-10-192, descend to 240.
0: Indonesia 880, Tokyo approach, now ILS 34 right, is back on normal, and runway 34 right. Expect a race Zulu runway 34 right approach, clear by your Lutar Tango arrival.
2: Lutar Tango arrival, ILS 34 right to Indonesia 880.
0: Indonesia 880, re-clear direct to peak, Papa Echo Alpha Kilo Sierra, descend and maintain, servo 200.
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0: APT 307 Tokyo approach, runway 34 right. Expected to Zulu runway 34 right approach. Cleared by a route of Tango arrival. Descend and maintain, servo 200.
3: APT
0: 307, AFAM, now IRS 34 right is serviceable. And expected to Zulu runway 34 right approach.
3: APT 307, descend 207, runway 34 right.
0: Iberia 0281, Tokyo approach, runway 34 right. Expected to Zulu, runway 34 right approach. Cleared by a swamp tango arrival.
4: Yes, runway 34 right by a swamp tango arrival.
0: APT 307, descend and maintain, servo 200 and cleared by a route of tango arrival.
3: Descend to servo 200, clear via route of tango arrival, 34 right, APT 307.
0: Orange Liner 230, contact Narita Tower, 118.35.
5: 118.35, Orange Liner 230, over.
0: Great. Indonesia 880, re-clear direct to Temis, descend and maintain, servo 150.
2: Descend level 150, descend to Indonesia 880.

0: Indonesia 880, do you think runway 7000?
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0: Tokyo Apollo CTV 237, approach inquiry, maintain runway 150, information Tango.
1: CTV 237, Tokyo approach runway 34 right. Expected is Zulu runway 34 right approach. Clear by a swamp Tango arrival.
0: Runway 34 right, expected is Zulu runway 34 right, 2. Clear swamp Tango arrival, 237.

0: Indonesia 8880, Disneyland maintain 5,000, maintain 5,000 to the Temis. Go with Zulu runway 34 right above.
1: Zulu runway 34 right put, descend to 5,000, Temis, Indonesia 8880.
0: Indonesia 8880, verify, clear for Zulu runway 34 right approach.
1: Zulu runway 34 right approach, Indonesia 8880.
0: Airbus 307, Disneyland maintain 11,000.
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0: Good afternoon, Tokyo. Approach Tango 755 Juliet 6000, heading 070.
1: Tango 755 Juliet Tokyo, approach turn left in 030 and expect this Zulu runway 34 right approach.
0: Left turn heading 03 Zulu, will expect the ILS Zulu runway 34 right. Tango 755 Juliet, thank you.
1: 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Indonesia 880, contact Narita Tower 118.35.
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0: I'm sorry, can you repeat the point again for Tango 755 Juliet?
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0: Tokyo approach, Spring 422, leaving flight about 290, descending 240 by Mamak, information Tango.
1: Spring 422, Tokyo approach, runway change in progress. Expecto RNP, runway 16 left approach, cleared via Lutas, go for arrival.
0: Expecto RNP, runway 16 left approach, and cleared via Lutas, go for arrival, Spring 422.
1: J-String 422, we can direct to Venus, disarm intent flight level 160.
2: Select Venus, descend flight 160, J-String 422.

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0: Tokyo Proteis, 36.05, Thailand Kuru, 10.05, Kuru, 10.165, Tokyo.
1: E3605 Tokyo approach, runway change in progress. Expecto RNP, runway 16 left approach, cleared via 12, go for arrival.
0: Cleared via 12, go for arrival. Expect RNP, runway 16 left approach, E3605.

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2: Approach banner 8 0 8 2.
0: Now leading 5270, descending 5240, information uniform. Japan 308, Tokyo approach, runway change in progress. Expect RNP, runway 16 left approach, cleared via Lutas, go for arrival.
2: Cleared via Lutas, go for arrival, expect runway 16
0: left, descending 5280. Easter J605, retail drift, Casio, disarm in 10-1-1000.
3: Pilot Casio, descend maintain 1-1000,
0: Easter 605. Japan 308, retail drift, Venus, disarm maintain 5-4-1-5-0.
2: Japan 302, retail drift, Venus, disarm maintain 5-4-1-5-0.
0: Station Tokyo approach information, Victor is current QNH3002, QNH3002 approach type is expect RNP, runway 16 left approach.